0: right-hander Morgan delivers, and a swing and a miss. Steer chase, ball four, fastball up and out of the zone, and there's one gone here in the ninth. This copyrighted broadcast is presented by Authority of the Cincinnati Reds and may not be reproduced or retransmitted in any form, and the accounts and descriptions of this game may not be disseminated without the express written consent of the Reds. This copyright reminder is provided by Dinsmore, the official legal counsel of the Reds. First pitch to Tyler Stevenson on the inside corner for a called strike. Stevenson was held hitless on Saturday. Before that, had been swinging the bat pretty well. Came in 6-for-18 in his last five, but now at risk of going hitless in his last two. And the pitch is off the outside corner. The count is even 1-1 after the fastball missed away. One ball, one strike on Stevenson. Morgan ready at the belt, and here comes the 1-1 pitch. Swing and a miss, a high fastball. One ball and two strikes now on Tyler Stevenson. Stevenson out of the box, now back in again. From the belt, the 1-2. Off the outside corner, changeup floating away, evens the count of two balls and two strikes. The right-hander readies. And here's the 2-2 pitch to Tyler Stevenson. Swing and a miss, struck him out, slider down. Two away in the ninth, back at it again tomorrow night. Battle of lefties. Andrew Abbott against Noah Cameron. Stephen Kolick will pitch for Kansas City on Wednesday. That's where Chase Burns will be pushed back to. Now Edwin Arroyo for the fourth time tonight. Strikeouts each of his first three times up. Now here he lines a base hit right over the head of Massey, and that's the first big league hit for Edwin Arroyo. His sister loves it. And Arroyo has a two-out single here in the ninth for his first big league knock.
1: Nice to get that one out of the way, that's for sure.
0: Went up to get it, stayed on top of it, though.
1: He did not overswing, a little more quiet, if you will, with that swing, and not so over-aggressive, and that's just part of your first day in the big leagues. You want to do something so bad you can't stand it, and you get out of your game a little bit.
0: Now Matt McClain, he swings and rips one down the line and left. That's going to drop fair and into the left field corner. Extra bases. Arroyo's being waved
1: and
0: around.
1: Arroyo can fly.
0: And no throw to the plate. He will score all the way from first on the double into the corner by Matt McClain. And he was booking
1: Arroyo,
0: the bases.
1: Arroyo, get it a little bit now. I knew he was fast, but goodness.
0: He was probably floating around the bases right there, though. I mean, there's probably a little bit of adrenaline associated with that, especially on the heels of his first big league knock. It's possible he's never run that fast in his life. He'll take it. So will the Reds. 9-2 now, Kansas City. Will Benson batting again after pinch hitting back in the eighth inning. Popped out to short. He takes ball one here. 1-0 on Benson. McClain at second with two outs. The double by McClain, his 10th of the year, his 21st RBI. The 1-0 pitch. Benson checked his swing. Did he go? They ask him third. Yep. Alex Tosi says that he went. Count is even. One ball, one strike. Benson shaking his head a little bit. He didn't think so. He did, though. All three games of this series, 7-10 starts. And the Reds will be off Thursday in St. Louis. The pitch in tight to Benson. Two balls and a strike. Reds will play the Cardinals beginning on Friday in the weekend series. Central showdown. Two balls, one strike on Will Benson. In it comes. Down too low. Change up. Missing below the zone. It's a 3-ball, 1-strike count. Benson drags the bat head across the plate. Waits. The right-hander Morgan sets, and here he comes. 3-1 pitch to Will Benson. Swing and a miss. He went after a high fastball there. Came up empty. And it's a full count. 3 balls, 2 strikes. Payoff pitch. And Benson checks his swing. What a pitch in too tight. He works the walk, so he'll head down to first. Third straight red to reach after the first two were retired by way of the strikeout by Eli Morgan here in this ninth inning. Brings up J.J. Blade, so he's got another chance for a two-hit game to keep that streak alive. 1-for-3, solo home run and the walk. Strikeouts his last two times up. 2 on, 2 out, and here it comes. And Blade watches a fastball, actually a slider down the middle for a strike. Rangers are leading the Cardinals 2-1. That game's in the eighth inning. Brewers are destroying the Giants, 11-2, bottom to 7. Blade watches a changeup in for a strike. Wants to challenge, why not?
2: Pitch is called a strike, the batter's challenging.
0: So let's see. Survey says, Steve Wright, top of the zone. Barely.
2: The call of strike is confirmed. Cincinnati is out of challenges.
0: Nothing in two on J.J. Blade. 2 on, 2 out. 9-2 Royals, bottom of the ninth inning, and here comes Morgan with the 0-2 pitch to J.J. Blade. And now time called, and Blade wants time. So it's 0-2 with 2 outs and 2 on to number 22.
1: See what you did there?
0: Deuces are very wild right now. They're all over. The right-hander again from the belt. And here it comes. 0-2 pitch. Swing and a miss. Struck him out with a slider down and in. That's all. Reds fall 9-2 to the Royals tonight here at Great American Ballpark. We're back to wrap it up right after this on the Reds Radio Network.
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0: Royals over the Reds tonight, 9-2 at Great American Ballpark. 9 runs, 13 hits, no errors, and 9 left for the Royals. 2 runs, 6 hits, an error, 9 left for Cincinnati. Winning pitcher in this game is Luinder Avila. He's now 1-2, his first win of the year. Lyon Richardson takes the loss, 0-1. No save. And this game was played in 2 hours and 43 minutes here tonight at Great American Ballpark in front of 19,409. Again, 9-2, Royals over the Reds. Series continues tomorrow. More on that after this on the Reds Radio Network.
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0: Two Royals over the Reds tonight here at Great American Ballpark. Series continues tomorrow. The Reds will be looking to even the series. Couple of lefties squaring off. Has a chance to be a pretty good pitching matchup. Of course, Noah Cameron not having the same year he had a year ago going for the Royals. Andrew Abbott has found it. He has been pitching extremely well. Had a great month of May. See if he can have the same start to the month of June. He's 4-3 with a 3.88 ERA. Cameron's 2-4 with a 4.61 earned run average. We'll begin at the same time, 7:10, airtime 6:40 across the Reds radio network. Stick around. Yid's got the Reds post-game show coming up next. That's all for us for now. Thanks for listening. For the Cowboy, Jeff Brantley, our producer-engineer, Dave Yiddy, Arm Brewster, our studio producer back in our network headquarters, Joe Waddell. I'm Tommy Thrall saying goodnight from Great American Ballpark, and we'll talk to you again and do it all over once again tomorrow night right here on the Reds radio network. Good night.
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1: Okay, and we're back at Great American Ballpark, where the Reds lost to the Royals tonight, 9-2, in what essentially was a bullpen game for Cincinnati. And you're listening to the Cincinnati Children's Post Game Show. I'm Dave Armbruster. Lyon Richardson started in place of the ill Chase Burns. He gave up a grand slam to Lane Thomas in the first inning. Brandon Liebrandt, who was called up today, allowed 5 more runs on 10 hits. But it was the classic take one for the team scenario for Liebrandt. He stayed on the mound for the final 6 innings of this ball game. The Reds' first run came in the bottom of the first when J.J. Bleday hit his 10th home run of the season. Edwin Arroyo made his major league debut tonight. He recorded his first hit and scored his first run in the 9th inning, and he also made a great play to rob Nick Lofton of a hit in the 2nd. Coming up, we'll check scores around Major League Baseball, highlights from this game, but up first, we check back in with Tommy and the Cowboy. 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

0: call on Tigers TV. They are in the top of the ninth inning now in Minneapolis, where the Twins lead the White Sox 9-4. Bottom of the second, Rockies 1, Angels nothing, and no score between the Mets and Mariners. That game in the top of the third inning. 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
2: You're listening to the Cincinnati Children's Postgame Show. Royals over the Reds tonight, 9-2. Continuing with scores from National League cities, a very abbreviated schedule of games today. One final was in. The Marlins beat the Nationals 7-3. Marlins now 27-34 on the season. The Brewers are just beating up on the San Francisco Giants tonight in Milwaukee, 13-2. That game in the bottom of the eighth inning. Milwaukee scored seven of those runs in the bottom of the second. Bryce Tarang brought two of those in that inning.
3: Fly ball to center. It's back. And it's over the head of Cox. Here comes Tarang. Curiel scores. Tarang will stop at third.
2: And that's the call on Brewers TV. Top of the ninth inning. Now the Rangers have a 2-1 lead over the St. Louis Cardinals. That game being played in St. Louis. And that's where the Reds will be this weekend, by the way. And then the D-backs and Dodgers getting together in Phoenix. No score, bottom of the second inning. When we return, highlights from tonight's Reds loss to the Royals. They fall 9-2, and you're listening to the Cincinnati Children's Postgame Show on the Reds Radio Network.
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0: He-Man returns against his arch-nemesis Skeletor in Masters of the Universe, premiering this week at the Indiana Theater on Main Street in downtown Washington. And on the other screen, enjoy the big-screen debut of comedian Nate Bargatze in The Breadwinner, two of the top movies in the country showing this week at the Indiana Theater. 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And bring the family for movie night at the historic Indiana Theater, celebrating 100 years in downtown Washington.
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0: 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It's time for pickleball. The annual DCH Foundation Pickleball Tournament in memory of Dr. Suresh Lahano will be held June 26th through 28th at the new Washington Pickleball Courts at Longfellow Park. From singles to doubles, mixed leagues, men and women, and kids of all ages are invited to get your team together and spend the weekend. Prizes will be awarded to the top teams in each division. 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Food trucks will be on hand and spectators are welcome to come out and join in the fun. The DCH Pickleball Tournament is set for June 26th through the 28th at the Longfellow Park Courts in Washington.
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0: Zach Toff, it's South of Sanity. These famous folks celebrating birthdays today, the 1st of June. Ronnie Dunn of Brooks and Dunn fame, Drake Milligan, Alanis Morissette, the new Spider-Man, Tom Holland, Heidi Klum, supermodel, Morgan Freeman, comedians Nikki Glaser and Amy Schumer, Sarah Wayne Callies is Lori Grimes from The Walking Dead, Willow Shields played Primrose Everdeen in The Hunger Games, Brian Cox is in the show Succession, Terry Polo was Pam in the movie Meet the Parents, Mark Curry was always hanging with Mr. Cooper, Marcus Pearson, we know him as Notch Online, he designed Minecraft back in 2014, ended up selling that game to Microsoft for $2.5 billion. And if you're celebrating a birthday like all those famous folks, happy birthday to you. I hope all your birthday wishes come true.
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At the General, we wear seed hats and John Deere t-shirts, so you're not alone.

Post Malone, Blake Shelton. It's called Pour Me a Drink. There's music from Kenny Chesney and Riley Green coming up here in just a moment. And it is June 1st. It's the first official day of hurricane season. George Burge gets help from Luke Bryan with this one. It's called Ride, Ride, Ride.

0: Riley Green with Change My Mind. There's a new interview video called Riley Green's Confessions. It's for the Billboard cover video interview. Yeah, Billboard magazine doing a cover story on Riley Green, and the interview that they did, it's part of a video called Riley Green's Confessions. It's about 44 minutes long. A lot of good stuff in there about Riley Green. Jason Aldean, Jordan Davis, the collaboration MacArthur in moments.
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7: Here is your weather forecast from the ABK Flooring Weather Center for this evening. Partly cloudy skies. Look for a low overnight of 60. For your Tuesday, sunny with a high 78. Tomorrow night, clear, low around 55. For Wednesday and Thursday, sunny skies both days with highs in the lower 80s.
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0: That is a great collaboration, and they were all in the studio at the same time to record that song. Tim McGraw plays John MacArthur. Eric Church is Junior MacArthur. Hardy plays Jones MacArthur. And Morgan Wallen is Hunter MacArthur.
1: Humming along is perfectly acceptable at the General.

0: At the General, we still don't understand why we can't take our dog into a restaurant.
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0: So. Dan and Shay and their brand new song called Say So. My name is John Glenn. Thank you for being here. Tomorrow, we got a few things to celebrate. 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

Dad's Pickle Jar up all night. It's Katie and Scott here coming to you from Nashville, Tennessee. We are so happy you're with us tonight. So much good music coming up. Right now we got the latest from Carly Pierce and Riley Green. If I don't leave, I'm going to stay. Dad's Pickle Jar up all night.

0: Jason Aldean on Pickle Jar up all night. So we're used to like rock stars, you know, smashing guitars and things like that on stage. You don't often see somebody turn a piano over.
1: Well, yeah. And Morgan Wallen did that Friday night in Denver. Yeah. I guess you could tell he couldn't hear, and maybe what he was playing on his piano was not matching in his ears. He pulled an ear out. Finally, he got up, just started singing a cappella. The whole crowd sang with him. It ended up okay, but he didn't really, I don't think, answer the call too well by flipping the
0: the keyboard over. And he just shoves the piano right over. It's like, okay.
1: And then all the like the little guys that come out to pick up is like, okay, well, let's just move this off the stage and
0: gluing it back together for tomorrow's show.
1: Yeah, it's like sometimes they're gonna have to reuse that again.
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4: Here is your weather forecast from the ABK Flooring Weather Center. Partly cloudy early, then sunny skies for an afternoon high of 78 degrees today. Clear skies this evening with a low of 55. For Wednesday, sunny with a high near 81. And Thursday, sunny with a high near 83.
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0: Loving that track, Ella Langley, Be Her. Now, of course, we all know Ella co-wrote Choosin' Texas with Miranda Lambert. And, you know, when things just started going bonkers with that song.
1: Insane.
0: Yeah, Ella reached out to Miranda and was like, what do I do? How do I handle this? And apparently, Miranda told Billboard magazine recently, she said, I don't know, you might need to call Taylor Swift because it's that kind of big. I got nothing for you.
2: We are The General.

Pickle Jar Up All Night is on. Katie Cook, Scott Gaines, the best music, straight talk with artists, and all the Nashville news. It's Pickle Jar Up All Night. You bring the coffee, we'll bring the country. Who needs sleep when you got bangers this good?

0: Corey Kent and Co. Wetzel right there. You know, Corey's got a new album that is going to be coming out September 25th. It's called Heartland Rock and Roll.
1: Okay.
0: Yeah, and he said that this album's just more him than anything he's ever done before. He just put it all out there, and it's a more personal album than his others.
2: But don't all artists say that at some point where they go, this is everything about me.
0: Yeah.
2: Sonically, this is this is different than what I normally do.
0: Yeah, you're not wrong.
2: Yeah, well.
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Pickle Jar up all night. It's Katie and Scott. Congratulations, Jordan Davis, the brand new number one song for Turn This Truck Around. It's Pickle Jar

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1: He-Man returns against his arch-nemesis Skeletor in Masters of the Universe, premiering this week at the Indiana Theater on Main Street in downtown Washington. And on the other screen, enjoy the big-screen debut of comedian Nate Bargatze in The Breadwinner, two of the top movies in the country showing this week at the Indiana Theater. Be sure to follow the Indiana Theater Facebook page for showtimes and other upcoming events. And bring the family for movie night at the historic Indiana Theater, celebrating 100 years in downtown Washington.
2: News this hour from Town Hall. I'm Jason Walker. New developments in the trial of the Charlie Kirk shooting suspect. Here's Jennifer King.
3: In Provo, Utah, defense attorneys for the man accused of killing Charlie Kirk had hoped to keep portions of a preliminary hearing closed during a presentation of evidence. But Judge Tony Graff ruled that the July hearings will be open to the media and the public. The judge says the defense hadn't shown the hearings would prevent Tyler Robinson from getting a fair trial.
4: Much of the evidence the state indicated it intends to offer during the preliminary hearing is already in the public arena.
3: Robinson's charged with aggravated murder and other crimes in the September 10th assassination of the Turning Point USA co-founder. Prosecutors say they intend to seek the death penalty. I'm Jennifer King.
2: Well, the Trump administration taking new steps to tighten visa policies in America.
5: The Trump administration is scaling back visa processing operations across Africa as part of a broader effort to strengthen immigration enforcement and tighten screening standards. Under a new State Department plan, nearly 50 embassies and consulates that currently process visas will be consolidated into 20 regional hubs. Administration officials say the move will better focus resources, improve vetting, and help prevent visa overstays. The changes will also maintain services for American citizens overseas. Willie Nelson, The White House.
2: We are learning more now about an accident several days ago on the East Coast. Court records show a bus driver accused of causing a fatal chain reaction crash in Virginia had been cited twice for speeding in the last 2 years. 48-year-old Jing Shandong of Staten Island, New York, charged with 5 counts of involuntary manslaughter, 1 count of reckless driving. That crash Friday morning on I-95 killed 5 people and injured dozens more. More on these stories, townhall.com.
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7: Here is your weather forecast from the ABK Flooring Weather Center. Partly cloudy early, then sunny skies for an afternoon high of 78 degrees today. Clear skies this evening with a low of 55. For Wednesday, sunny with a high near 81. And Thursday, sunny with a high near 83.
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0: It's Katie and Scott. Katie, listen to this. So there's a YouTuber trying a stunt at Cedar Point. Now, that's a big amusement park in Ohio.
1: Okay.
0: And there's a big roller coaster called Millennium Force. And he got a 10-pack of McDonald's McNuggets, stuck them in his pants.
1: Oh, okay? No.
0: Yeah. Well, what he was trying to do was eat the McNuggets as the roller coaster is making its way around.
1: Why?
0: I guess because somebody was videoing him.
1: Right.
0: He got 7 of the 10 nuggets down, and then they realized what he was doing. And then as he pulled in, they were cops waiting on him. Yeah. And they said, you know, as they always do, you know, the special spokesperson, safety is a cornerstone of our business, and we have zero tolerance for inappropriate and unsafe behavior. Basically, you don't want to get hit in the face with a chicken nugget at 75 miles an hour. And, of course, the other big thing was they don't want him to choke. So if you go into one of those loop-de-loops and he chokes on a chicken nugget, yeah, then they're probably responsible. But the big thing is he's banned from every Six Flags park for life.
1: That was a McTakedown.
0: Big mistake.
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10: Here is your weather forecast from the ABK Flooring Weather Center. Partly cloudy early, then sunny skies for an afternoon high of 78 degrees today. Clear skies this evening with a low of 55. For Wednesday, sunny with a high near 81. And Thursday, sunny with a high near 83.
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0: come true.
1: Dream come true for us Toy Story lovers and Taylor Swift fans. It looks like our worlds are crashing together. It's going to be a Tay story. I guess she wrote a song for the new film.
2: That's the rumor. Yeah. But yeah, her name is like T.S. And they're like, uh-huh.
1: Well, I see what you did there.
2: Uh-huh. Yeah. So on a lot of the advertisements, and everybody's kind of like doing the putting two and two together. So yeah. That they said that she wrote a song because this supposedly is the last one.
1: Yeah, it's Toy Story 5. I don't want it to go away. I love it so much.
3: We'd rather be on the lake right now, too. But when you go, be sure to listen to The General. So we're sort of there.

0: That's Chase Matthew on Pickle Jar Up All Night. We love a good tattoo story.
1: Yeah.
0: I can't get enough of them. This one, oh, it cracked me up. This poor woman. But it all ended up okay. Okay, this woman, Johanna Sandstrom, she has a little boy named Kevin. So she wanted to get Kevin tattooed on her body. Tattoo artist, I don't know what he was on, but he decides to tattoo Kelvin on her body. So she's like, oh my God, what do I do? Well, you do what any normal person would do, and you just change your kid's name to match your tattoo.
1: How confusing for the child is that? You've been called Kevin your whole life, then all of a sudden, no, I'm sorry, you're Kelvin.
0: Yeah, apparently Kelvin likes his new name, so it all turned out okay.
2: If Ernest Hemingway was alive today, would he say this to you?
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Worst Way, Riley Green. How about some Russell Dickerson right now? 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It's worth your while. It's Pickle Jar.

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I'd act.

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She was over.

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2: News this hour from Town Hall. I'm Jason Walker. President Trump says Israel and Hezbollah have agreed to dial back fighting after he spoke with Israeli Prime Minister Benjamin Netanyahu. It also communicated with the Lebanon militant group through mediators. Israeli forces recently made their deepest incursion into Lebanon in more than a quarter century. United States has bombed radar and drone sites in Iran after Tehran shot down an American drone over the weekend. Iran then said it targeted American soldiers in Kuwait with missiles, which the United States shot down earlier Monday. United States scaling back embassies and consulates in Africa. Here's Lisa Dwyer with that report.
3: The almost 50 U.S. embassies and consulates that are processing visa applications will be reduced to 20 hubs in the coming weeks. The move continues efforts by the Trump administration to restrict both immigrant and non-immigrant visas and to clamp down on those who travel on temporary visas but then overstay them. The administration has also scaled back on personnel at embassies and consulates around the world. I'm Lisa Dwyer.
2: Well, an upcoming celebration of America's 250th anniversary called the Great American State Fair is facing some challenges.
4: Organizers announced Saturday that President Trump himself will headline the event, set to start June 25th on Washington's National Mall. Some artists, like Bret Michaels, the Commodores, and Martina McBride, withdrew over concerns about the event's political ties. Others, including rappers Flo Rida and Vanilla Ice, still plan to perform. Freedom 250 spokesperson Danielle Alvarez emphasized the broader fair that is scheduled from June 25th through July 10th includes an array of exhibits, family-friendly attractions, musical performances, flyovers, and more. Bernie Bennett reporting.
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6: Here is your weather forecast from the ABK Flooring Weather Center. Partly cloudy early, then sunny skies for an afternoon high of 78 degrees today. Clear skies this evening with a low of 55. For Wednesday, sunny with a high near 81. And Thursday, sunny with a high near 83.
0: Road trip, we're the official soundtrack. We are the General.

It's Pickle Jar up all night. We are just getting started tonight, so hang with us. We got some Luke Combs on the way, some Hardy with his friends Eric Morgan and Tim McGraw. Right now, we got the lady who just kicked off her big Cloud 9. So

0: Kids pickle jar up all night. Scott, did you see that sweet message that Jelly Roll posted to his daughter, Bailey?
1: Yes, yes.
0: Oh my God, let me just read it for you guys in case you missed it. Today you turned 18 years old and graduate high school. Today you accomplished something very few people in this family ever have accomplished, including myself. You're not only a high school graduate, you are soon to be a college student. Love that. He said, to put it plainly, you were everything I've never been. Some people were born to walk. Some people were born to run. But very few were born to fly. That's so beautiful.
1: But that's him. That's
0: he loves his baby girl.
1: Yes, he does.
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0: Saturday night, June 20th, they're back again by popular demand. 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
1: Here is your weather forecast from the ABK Flooring Weather Center. Partly cloudy early, then sunny skies for an afternoon high of 78 degrees today. Clear skies this evening with a low of 55. For Wednesday, sunny with a high near 81. And Thursday, sunny with a high near 83.
2: 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We are the General. You don't

0: Walker Wetmore with Brunette. That is his third number one, but it's only his third single that he has released to country radio. So he is 3 for 3. Dude is not messing around.
1: Not at all. That is a big deal. That's lightning in a bottle.
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0: It's Pickle Jar Up All Night, and it's time for... I feel good.
1: Help me somebody.
0: A missing dog in Suwanee, Florida was safely rescued from 40 feet down in a sinkhole.
2: God!
0: Fire rescue crews responded after the dog's owner said the dog had been missing for more than a week. Now, that's a crazy long time. 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It was reunited with the family. It was unharmed, which is unbelievable. You know, that doggy was ready for a Scooby snack.
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Pickle Jar up all night. It's Katie and Scott. All right, have you heard the new Kevin Powers and Shaboozy? Got it coming up. It's Move On. Blake Shelton on the way right now. Brand new Kenny Chesney. It's called Carry On.

0: That's the latest from Kevin Powers with Shaboozy. That is Move On. It's Pickle Jar Up All Night. It's Katie and Scott here. I have a question for you, Scott. Mm-hmm. If the world was ending and you knew it, what bad habit would you take up again?
1: I enjoyed drinking a lot. I would say that that was not an issue. Yeah, I think I would go back to drinking pretty good.
0: I think I would just eat anything I wanted because I'm so good. I'm so healthy.
1: Right. No, you
0: would. Oh, no. I'd probably day drink because I don't do that either. Listen, I have a very strict rule. I don't drink any alcohol until late in the evening. And I really limit what I drink because
1: right.
0: I don't want hangovers. So
1: right.
0: I'm a goody-goody. I would totally throw that out the window. And
1: right.
0: I would... Like, let's say the end of the world's coming in a week.
1: Right.
0: I'm like, yeah, give me a vodka and soda for breakfast and a big old cheese pizza. Let's do this.
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0: Saturday night, June 20th, they're back again by popular demand. 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
1: Here is your weather forecast from the ABK Flooring Weather Center. Partly cloudy early, then sunny skies for an afternoon high of 78 degrees today. Clear skies this evening with a low of 55. For Wednesday, sunny with a high near 81. And Thursday, sunny with a high near 83.
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0: Pickle Jar Spotlight artist Emmy Moyen there with prayer requests. So this totally went past us yesterday. Apparently, it was New Year's resolution recommitment day.
1: Okay.
0: So what was your New Year's resolution? I don't remember.
2: Not to make New Year's resolutions.
0: Oh, well, there
2: you go.
0: I'm
2: about 10 years in now, and I've been perfect.
0: You are fully committed.
2: I am fully committed to not promising myself to anything.
0: I was going to go to the indoor pool at least 3 times a week.
2: Right.
0: That was my New Year's resolution,
2: right.
0: And I have failed. So now that I have this little reminder, maybe I can put it on the schedule for next week and go get fitness.
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0: Stephen Wilson Jr. on Pickle Jar Up All Night. You know, I like to go barefoot at home a lot.
1: And yeah, I
0: love to do what they call grounding. I'll go stand out, you know, in the grass for a few minutes, connect right. with the earth. But a lot of people are freaked out by the barefoot thing. I will say, if I see somebody barefoot in their yard and I know they have dogs, that nope. makes me want to puke because I'm thinking somewhere in there, there's dog poop. There's poop somewhere.
1: There is poop somewhere.
0: And that totally flips me out.
1: I can't do that. What flips me out is going into Walmart and seeing people with no shoes on.
0: That's not okay.
1: Or little kids. You get, put some shoes on your child, please.
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1: It's time for pickleball. The annual DCH Foundation Pickleball Tournament in memory of Dr. Suresh Lahano will be held June 26th through 28th at the new Washington Pickleball Courts at Longfellow Park. From singles to doubles, mixed leagues, men and women, and kids of all ages are invited to get your team together and spend the weekend. Prizes will be awarded to the top teams in each division. 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Food trucks will be on hand and spectators are welcome to come out and join in the fun. The DCH Pickleball Tournament is set for June 26th through the 28th at the Longfellow Park Courts in Washington.
2: News this hour from Town Hall. I'm Jason Walker. It is shaping now to be a king-size battle. Florida Attorney General James Uthmeyer says that state is filing a first-in-the-nation suit against OpenAI, alleging deceptive practices and harm to residents from ChatGPT.
3: We're here to announce that we recently filed a monumental civil lawsuit against Sam Altman and ChatGPT for endangering our kids and deceiving parents into believing that this application is safe for use. It's clearly not. People are getting hurt, parents are getting deceived, and they need to pay for it.
2: Artificial intelligence company Anthropic moving toward going public on Wall Street. It is the latest chapter in its rise from a little-known research lab to one of the leading AI companies. Anthropic, currently valued at $965 billion. NVIDIA has unveiled powerful new chips to bring advanced artificial intelligence to Windows laptops and desktops. These super chips will be powering new personal computer models from a number of brands. Britain's economy is under pressure, and some leaders there are quickly pointing the finger at Brexit and voters, but critics say that misses the bigger picture.
4: Conservative analysts note the UK's economic growth since 2017 has roughly matched or exceeded parts of Europe, with Germany lagging behind. They argue stagnation across the region stems from high regulation, costly energy policies, and heavy spending, not Brexit alone, and say recovery may hinge on lower taxes and pro-growth reforms. Ken Lorman reporting.
2: More on these stories at Town Hall.
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7: Here is your weather forecast from the ABK Flooring Weather Center. Partly cloudy early, then sunny skies for an afternoon high of 78 degrees today. Clear skies this evening with a low of 55. For Wednesday, sunny with a high near 81. And Thursday, sunny with a high near 83.
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It's Pickle Jar Up All Night. We are coming to you from Nashville. We keep our finger on the pulse to help keep you in the know. We love playing you some new music. We got Parker McCollum coming up, but right now we have Atlas, brand new artist. Love this guy's voice. Devil Ain't Done. Check it out.

0: It's Pickle Jar up all night. We have a funny letter here from a listener. It says, the neighbor behind my parents was playing fart sounds very loudly on their speaker. This listener does not like the neighbor. He says, but we have to be nice to him because he has a loud speaker.
1: Right.
0: He says, but I kind of hope he dies. Apparently, this neighbor has a sign in his backyard that says, I know my neighbors listen to good music because I'm playing it. Okay, that's kind of annoying. But okay. Can I tell you, I would kill to have a neighbor that just played fart sounds all the time.
1: I would too.
0: I would just laugh all day.
1: There's nothing funnier. And you take the videos that are even online. They take the regular video and then they just add fart sounds to it. It's awesome.
0: Boom.
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5: Here is your weather forecast from the ABK Flooring Weather Center. Partly cloudy early, then sunny skies for an afternoon high of 78 degrees today. Clear skies this evening with a low of 55. For Wednesday, sunny with a high near 81. And Thursday, sunny with a high near 83.
6: 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We are the General.

0: Bailey Zimmerman, man, that guy is on fire. His life is so good right now. But one of the things I love about Bailey is he gives credit where credit is due.
1: In so many ways, I don't even know how to explain it. Like, my life is truly the way it is because of music, people following me, people wanting to be interested in me and my music. It's like such a blessing to get to wake up every day and know that you have a world full of friends and family. It's truly insane.
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0: It's Pickle Jar Up All Night. We're coming to you from Nashville, Tennessee, Music City, as we like to call it. But we know you're listening all across the country. We'd love to know where you're listening from. Give us a call, 615-690-0000. Leave us a message with your name and where you're calling from, 615-690-0000. We might just play you on the air.
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1: He-Man returns against his arch nemesis Skeletor in Masters of the Universe, premiering this week at the Indiana Theater on Main Street in downtown Washington. And on the other screen, enjoy the big screen debut of comedian Nate Bargatze in The Breadwinner, two of the top movies in the country showing this week at the Indiana Theater. Be sure to follow the Indiana Theater Facebook page for showtimes and other upcoming events. And bring the family for movie night at the historic Indiana Theater, celebrating 100 years in downtown Washington.
2: News this hour from Town Hall. I'm Jason Walker. It is shaping now to be a king-size battle. Florida Attorney General James Uthmeyer says that state is filing a first-in-the-nation suit against OpenAI, alleging deceptive practices and harm to residents from ChatGPT.
3: We're here to announce that we recently filed a monumental civil lawsuit against Sam Altman and ChatGPT for endangering our kids and deceiving parents into believing that this application is safe for use. It's clearly not. People are getting hurt, parents are getting deceived, and they need to pay for it.
2: Artificial intelligence company Anthropic moving toward going public on Wall Street. It is the latest chapter in its rise from a little-known research lab to one of the leading AI companies. Anthropic, currently valued at $965 billion. NVIDIA has unveiled powerful new chips to bring advanced artificial intelligence to Windows laptops and desktops. These super chips will be powering new personal computer models from a number of brands. Britain's economy is under pressure, and some leaders there are quickly pointing the finger at Brexit and voters, but critics say that misses the bigger picture.
4: Conservative analysts note the UK's economic growth since 2017 has roughly matched or exceeded parts of Europe, with Germany lagging behind. They argue stagnation across the region stems from high regulation, costly energy policies, and heavy spending, not Brexit alone, and say recovery may hinge on lower taxes and pro-growth reforms. Ken Lorman reporting.
2: More on these stories at Town Hall.
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7: Here is your weather forecast from the ABK Flooring Weather Center. Partly cloudy early, then sunny skies for an afternoon high of 78 degrees today. Clear skies this evening with a low of 55. For Wednesday, sunny with a high near 81. And Thursday, sunny with a high near 83.
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0: Matt Cooper. I love his voice.
1: Very
0: different sound, the music and the voice. And hey, we want to say congratulations to Matt. He just got married.
2: He did.
0: Yes. He and Karis, I think, is how she pronounces her name.
1: Right.
0: She's now Karis Cooper. And as I mentioned a moment ago, Matt's going to be coming by the studio in a couple weeks. So we'll get all the update from him then.
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6: Here is your weather forecast from the ABK Flooring Weather Center. Partly cloudy early, then sunny skies for an afternoon high of 78 degrees today. Clear skies this evening with a low of 55. For Wednesday, sunny with a high near 81. And Thursday, sunny with a high near 83.
7: 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We are the General.

Thomas Rhett, Jordan Davis, Ain't a Bad Life. It's Pickle Jar Up All Night. Jason Aldean, Songs About Us Tour starts off in July, runs all the way through the end of September. He's got Chase Matthew, Mackenzie Carpenter out with him. Here he is now. It's Don't Tell on Me.

0: Ayn Brown's backseat driver right there. Speaking of driving, you know when you have teenagers and they get their license, yes. I mean, it's just terrifying. But you always worry about other kids wanting to party and drive. And you know how very often his parents were like, look, if you need help, if you need a ride, like, I won't ask any questions.
1: Call me.
0: Just call me. It can be really hard as a parent to stick to the whole don't ask any questions. Like, were you good at that?
1: I was. He only called once.
0: Okay.
1: And he was with somebody that had been drinking, and he asked me to come get him.
0: Yeah.
1: And I praised him for that. But no, we didn't get put in a car situation, but he said, I got out, and he says, and he had been drinking. He did admit, you know, and I was like, okay, listen, I'm not thrilled about that, underage drinking, but the fact that you called me and you felt like you could, then we're okay, but let's try not to make a habit of that.
0: Yeah, and if you had flipped out, though, he might have started hiding stuff from you. That's the whole thing.
1: That's what I was scared of.
0: It's that fine line between knowing what's going on in your kid's life, but also knowing that if you totally overreact to everything, they're just going to start hiding stuff.
1: Yeah.
0: It's a tricky balance.
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secret is out. It's Pickle Jar Up All Night. 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

0: Pickle Jar up all night. It's Katie and Scott. So his tour just ended. Now, if you recall, what was maybe a month or so ago, he said that they're going to get married, but they're going to sneak away and go do it.
1: Oh.
0: So maybe they're already married. But yes, I got a chance to meet his fiance. Very, very lovely lady. But you can kind of tell they both, you know, hang out outside and eat pine cones and talk to the squirrels and stuff.
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7: Cattle were higher Monday. Hogs, corn, and soybeans finished mixed. I'm John Perkins with a Brownfield Market Update. 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Soybeans and corn were mixed, watching development weather. July beans were 6 lower at 1180 and 3 quarters. August was down 5 and a quarter at 1185. July corn is 2 and 3 quarters lower at 444. September was down 3 at 452 and 3 quarters. Live and feeder cattle were up on oversold signals in the higher midday move in beef. August live was up 155 to 240.60. October was $1.90 higher at 232.32. August feeders were up 312 at 351.55. And hogs were mostly lower on spread trade and technical weakness. June was up 35 at 99.85, and July hog contract was down 75 at 97.60. Now here's Megan Grebner with your full look at cash livestock. Megan?
1: Thanks, John. Direct hash cattle trade activity was quiet, typical for a Monday. Show lists are mixed, higher in Texas, somewhat higher in Nebraska and Colorado, and lower in Kansas. Bids and asking prices didn't surface, and significant trade volume isn't expected until late in the week. Estimated cattle slaughter was 104,000 head, down more than 10,000 on the year. The cash hog market has struggled with direction in recent weeks. Supplies of market-ready hogs are ample. There's opportunity for domestic demand to see a boost with summer grilling season in full swing and the fact that pork remains a competitively priced protein in the retail space. Global demand has had some bright spots recently, but there are lingering long-term concerns. The USDA's quarterly hogs and pigs report comes out later this month. Estimated hog slaughter was 476,000 head, up about 12,500 on the year. With John Perkins.
8: Here is your weather forecast from the ABK Flooring Weather Center. Partly cloudy early, then sunny skies for an afternoon high of 78 degrees today. Clear skies this evening with a low of 55. For Wednesday, sunny with a high near 81. And Thursday, sunny with a high near 83.
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Pickle Jar up all night. Yep, we've been up all night. It's time for Scott and I to get some shut-eye, but we sure appreciate you keeping us company tonight. If you're just waking up, go out and make it a great day. Be nice to people. Be nice to yourself. We are all in this together. We will be back here again with you tomorrow night. It's Move On Now from Kevin Powers and Shaboozies.

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2: Breaking news this hour from Town Hall. I'm Rich Thomason. He has spoken with Israel's prime minister and senior Hezbollah officials in Lebanon, and President Trump says both sides have agreed to dial back the fighting that threatens U.S.-Iran peace talks. Hezbollah in Lebanon has often fired rockets into northern Israel. It's making life for residents there almost unbearable.
3: A normal person cannot stand the crazy situation we have here. So only with drugs a person can continue on functioning here.
2: Russia attacked Ukraine with a barrage of missiles and drones overnight, killing at least 11 people, injuring dozens, trapping many others, that according to Ukrainian officials. The state of Florida is suing OpenAI, alleging it disregarded, even covered up, serious risks to young people posed by ChatGPT. The BBC's Lily Jamali is in San Francisco.
4: OpenAI disputes those allegations in a statement. They said that they are an industry leader when it comes to protections and policies. They pointed us to some tools that they've developed to keep kids safe, as well as some features that enable parents to monitor their kids' use of ChatGPT. But there's long been accusations against big tech companies, including now OpenAI, that they are trying to take the onus of responsibility off of themselves and place it onto parents and families when things go wrong.
2: The Los Angeles mayor's race and the California governor's contest, among the most closely watched of today's primaries in half a dozen states. Secretary of State Rubio returns to Capitol Hill today, the first of 2 days of hearings. State Department's annual budget request is the issue, although Rubio is expected to be questioned about a whole host of issues. On Wall Street, Dow futures are down 197 points, NASDAQ futures 11 points higher. More on these stories at townhall.com.
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7: 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Federal highway officials have begun the next phase of environmental review for Section 2 of the proposed Mid-States Corridor project throughout Dubois and Martin counties. The project would create a new highway connection between Interstate 64 near Dale and State Road 56 near Hayesville. The Federal Highway Administration and Indiana Department of Transportation are preparing a Tier 2 environmental impact statement to further study the project and evaluate potential routes. Two primary alternatives have been identified for detailed review, with a preferred route expected to be selected as the process moves forward. Officials say the project is intended to improve regional connectivity, access to businesses, and freight transportation throughout Dubois County and southern Indiana. Public comments on the proposal will be accepted through July 1st. A draft environmental impact statement is expected later this year, with a final decision anticipated in 2027. Two Southern Indiana residents are facing felony charges after a traffic stop in Pike County led to the seizure of suspected meth and other controlled substances. According to the Pike County Prosecutor's Office, 64-year-old Kevin Evans of Jasper and 61-year-old Mary Hall of Washington were arrested following a May 29th traffic stop near Otwell. Deputies reported observing Evans driving erratically before initiating the stop. Investigators say Evans showed signs of impairment and a canine alerted to the presence of narcotics in the vehicle. A search reportedly uncovered approximately 57 grams of suspected meth, along with several prescription medications. Officers also reported finding suspected meth and prescription pills in Hall's purse. Hall allegedly admitted the substance was meth. Evans faces charges including possession of meth, maintaining a common nuisance, and operating a vehicle while intoxicated. Hall is charged with possession of meth, enhanced due to a prior conviction. Both are presumed innocent unless and until proven guilty in court. A Vincennes man was arrested Sunday night after a traffic stop that led to the discovery of suspected meth. According to the Knox County Sheriff's Office, a deputy stopped a silver Mazda driven by 53-year-old Douglas Gray at the intersection of 15th and Hart Streets in Vincennes around 8:45 p.m. A canine alerted to the presence of narcotics in the vehicle, prompting a search. Deputies reported locating around 26 grams of white crystal substance that field tested positive for meth. Gray was taken into custody and booked in the Knox County Jail on preliminary charges of dealing meth, possession of meth, and driving while suspended. As always, he is presumed innocent unless and until proven guilty in court. Vincennes University Jasper Dean Adam Watkins will step down from his position effective June 26th, citing personal and family reasons. Watkins has served as assistant vice president and dean of VU Jasper and said the role has been one of the most rewarding experiences of his career. University officials thanked Watkins for his leadership and contributions to the campus and surrounding regions. VU Jasper Assistant Dean of Academic and Student Services, Allie Temple, has been named the interim dean while the university conducts a national search for a permanent replacement. University President Dr. Chuck Johnson said Temple's experience and leadership make her well-suited to guide the campus during the transition. The university plans to fill the position by early in the fall 2026 semester. On the Area Arrest Report, 48-year-old Guy Hazel of Odin was arrested on account of failure to register as a sex or violent offender. Bond was set at $50,000. And 40-year-old Tyler Hovis of Washington was arrested on counts of possession of meth, paraphernalia, and possession of marijuana. No bond was set. And we have a few obituaries. Jennifer Wagler of Montgomery passed away on Thursday at Deaconess Gateway in Evansville. Visitation will be held today from 1 to 4 p.m. and 5 to 8 p.m. and tomorrow from 1 to 4 p.m. and 5 to 8 p.m. at First Mennonite Church in Montgomery. A celebration of life will be held Thursday at 9 a.m. at the First Mennonite Church. Burial will follow in the church cemetery. Jennifer Wagler was 38 years old. Ernest Abel of Ligoti passed away on Thursday in Evansville. Funeral services will be this Friday at 12 noon at Blake Funeral Home in Ligoti, with burial to follow in the Burns City Cemetery. Visitation will be the same day from 11 a.m. until the time of service. Ernest Abel was 58 years old. And James Lawson, better known as Jim Lawson, passed away on May 29th. Visitation will be Thursday from 4 to 8 p.m. at the Edley Mortuary. A massive Christian burial will be at 11 a.m. Friday at Our Lady of Hope Catholic Church. Burial will follow in the St. John Cemetery. Jim Lawson was 85 years old. And that's a look at news from the First Merchants Newsroom on WAMW.
8: Good morning, everyone. Here's your latest forecast from the ABK Flooring Weather Center. This nice stretch of weather will continue for a while. Temperatures, though, are going to start to warm up. It's going to become a bit more humid, and eventually the pattern is going to change, bringing rain chances, especially once we hit the weekend. So for today, some sunshine, temperatures into the upper 70s. Then for tonight, mostly clear skies, dropping down into the mid-50s. For tomorrow, midweek Wednesday, mostly sunny. We're starting to warm up with a high of 82. That trend will carry us into Thursday and Friday with dry weather. Highs Thursday and Friday with sunshine in the mid-80s. And that's your latest forecast. I'm WTWO meteorologist Jesse Walker.
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1: Happy Tuesday. Scott Gaines checking in. All right, here's what I got. Alexandra Kay, Straight for the Heart's on the way. Keith Urban here in a second. And Russell Dickerson gets us going. His biggest song to date. It's Happened to Me.

0: Alexandra Kay, that is called Straight for the Heart. This is kind of sad. So when you go to a tattoo artist, I would think you would want to see the sketch before they put it on your body. Typically, they'll do one and then they will, you know, attach kind of like a stencil to you so you can see what it looks like. Let me give you a little background. So there was a Swedish mom thought it'd be sweet to get her children's names tattooed on her arm. Well, the artist misspelled her son's Kevin, and he actually spelled it Kelvin. So the choice was to either fix the tattoo or legally change her son's name. Fair enough, she changed her son's name to Kelvin. Now, they don't say how old he is, but could you imagine you're called Kevin your entire life? Well, Mom messed up her arm, so now I'm Kelvin.
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2: From Shake Broadcasting Sports and the Rhodes Automotive Sports Desk, I'm Brian Emmons. Good morning, everybody. First swing going to go to sectional baseball finals. It's been a tough year for Orleans coming to Lagodi to play sectional finals. This time, it was the North Davies Cougars doing the damage. In the second inning, with two outs, the Cougars erupt for 12 runs on the way to a 16-1 victory. Cohen Stahl and Marcus Graber each had two hits for the Cougs. Zane Sample had a hit, drove in four runs, while also getting the pitching win. Cougars now play West Washington, who beat Borden 5-4. We'll have more information on that regional game on tomorrow's Sports Report. 2A, sectional 47, Linton Stockton. No surprise there, Sullivan wins that 6-1 over West Vigo. 3A, sectional 31 at Jasper. It was Gibson Southern 3 and Southridge 2. On the golf course, it was the Davies County Invitational. That was in Montgomery. Bar Eve wins it with a 298. Washington hot on their heels with a 301. North Davies shot 357. Washington Catholic 423. Individual leaders Bar Reeves, Cam Neff, and Brady Wagler shared the medal with a 73. Washington's Patrick McCarthy fired a 74. Golf sectionals get going this week, starting off in Jasper on Thursday at 10:30. Lagodi, Shoals, Jasper, Southridge are down there, along with Orleans, Paoli, Perry Central, South Spencer, Springs Valley, Tell City, Crawford County, Forest Park, Heritage Hills, and Northeast Dubois. On Friday at 9 a.m. in Vincennes, it's Bar Eve, Washington, Washington Catholic, North Davies, North Knox, and South Knox, Pike Central, along with Princeton, Tecumseh, Vincent's Lincoln, Reveille, Wood Memorial, and Gibson Southern. Softball gets back on center stage tonight with regional action. 1A, 26-1, Bar Eve hosts Bloomfield at 16-9. You can hear that one. First pitch, 6 p.m. on the General with Voice of the Vikings, Mike DeCourcy, and myself on the call. West Washington also takes on Wood Memorial in 1A. Area teams in 2A, Sullivan versus Tecumseh, Brownstown Central versus Salem. In 3A, Gibson Southern versus Evansville Memorial, Jennings County versus North Harrison. And in the South in 4A, Seymour versus Castle, Terre Haute North versus Franklin Community. Couple of big trades in the NFL. Cleveland trading the reigning defensive player of the year, defensive end Miles Garrett, to the Rams for defensive end Jared Verse and a whole bunch of draft picks. And the Philadelphia Eagles traded wide receiver A.J. Brown to the Patriots for a 2028 first-round draft pick and a 2027 fifth-round pick.
3: Remember, Smokey says only you can prevent forest fires, but I say only you can be a good sport, so keep up the good work. And hey, good news, the traffic copter is done at Cranny's Body Shop, got all the hail damage fixed, so maybe we'll have a traffic report sometime this week. This is Brino from the Rhodes Automotive Sports Desk.
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10: Good morning, everyone. Here's your latest forecast from the ABK Flooring Weather Center. Some sunshine, warm today. Highs upper 70s, close to 80. And for tonight, clear skies, dropping to 55. For tomorrow, some sunshine, slightly warmer. High of 82. We've got mid-80s later this week. And that's your latest forecast. I'm WTWO meteorologist Jesse Walker.
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0: Low cash, that is wrong. Hearts, do you watch Euphoria? I guess people were very shocked by the way it ended. So Euphoria season 3 finale. Now, we all knew the series was ending, and even the creator came out and said, hey, look, here's what's going to happen. 3 major characters are going to die in the series wrap. So we all knew it was coming. Everybody acts all shocked. It's like if you remotely followed the storyline, and I wasn't even a deep follower. I just kind of knew what was going on and would peek in here and there. I saw that coming.
1: 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The Grub Grooves and Brews concert is back. It's the first Friday in June. It's Friday, June 5th, featuring 2 great bands, Black Cat and the Bones, and Heartless, a tribute to the music of Heart. Music starts at 5:30. 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Discover Downtown's Farmers Market is back starting this Saturday from 9 a.m. to 1 p.m. Saturday, June 6th. 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The Farmers Market will be open every Saturday from June through August at the Commons in downtown Washington. West Boggs Park will host a kids fishing derby and car show on Saturday, June 6th, beginning at 10 a.m. Bring out your classic rides and bring the kiddos for a fun day fishing and enjoying great classic rides at West Boggs Park, Saturday, June 6th, for the kids fishing derby and car show. The Corning Irish Heritage Center will be hosting their Irish Heritage Festival on Saturday, June 6th at Corning. 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
2: Good morning, everyone. Here's your latest forecast from the ABK Flooring Weather Center. Some sunshine, warm today, highs upper 70s, close to 80. And for tonight, clear skies, dropping to 55. For tomorrow, some sunshine, slightly warmer, high of 82. We've got mid-80s later this week. And that's your latest forecast. I'm WTWO meteorologist Jesse Walker.
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0: Isn't that beautiful? Brand new music from Tyler Hubbard that is called Land. And I think the way that it's written, it really tells a really beautiful story.
1: Really, it's about overcoming obstacles in life. It's about how you handle curveballs, if you will, and hurdles and speed bumps and all the things along the way. And, you know, it also talks about celebrating the good things in life and the successes. But it's really, I think what makes a man is how you handle and how you overcome the hard, difficult seasons of life.
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4: To replant can often be one of the most difficult for row crop farmers. Steinseed agronomist Tom Larson calls it an emotional process.
7: You end up with a 2x planting rate in those areas and probably did more damage than if you would have just stayed out of that area.
4: He encourages growers to consult with an agronomist or other trusted advisor before deciding to replant. The CEO of CattleFax says today's cattle market presents both tremendous opportunity and unprecedented uncertainty.
8: We're at a time period of potentially the greatest risk of anything that we've seen.
4: Randy Black says there's been plenty of opportunity for producers to take advantage of higher prices. The first national condition ratings of the season for corn and soybeans are below a year ago. The USDA says 67% of U.S. corn is good to excellent, and soybeans are 66% good to excellent. I'm Erin Anderson for Brownfield.
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15: Breaking news this hour from Town Hall, Armitz Thomason. This is primary day in a half dozen states, and that includes in California. where there's the governor's race and the closely watched L.A. mayor's contest. Other states with primaries today, Iowa and Montana, New Mexico, New Jersey, and South Dakota. Six people killed, a mass shooting in Muscatine, Iowa.
16: The adult male suspect had left the residence prior to law enforcement's arrival, but was quickly identified as Ryan Willis McFarland, 52 years, Muscatine, Iowa. Officers located McFarland on the riverfront trail near the pedestrian bridge. While talking to Ryan Willis McFarland, he took his own life.
15: Muscatine Police Chief Anthony Key says it's believed all of the victims were related to McFarland. A horrific interstate crash, Northern Virginia, allegedly caused by a non-English-speaking bus driver, naturalized U.S. citizen from China.
17: The bus driver accused of causing a chain reaction crash on Interstate 95 in Virginia on May 29th that killed five people has been charged with five counts of involuntary manslaughter and one count of reckless driving. Court records show Jing Sheng Dong of Staten Island, New York, paid a fine after being convicted of speeding in Virginia in 2024, going 73 miles per hour in a 55 zone. He was also cited in Annapolis, Maryland, driving a motor coach 72 miles per hour in a 50 zone. Authorities say Dong was driving the bus from New York to North Carolina when he struck a line of vehicles that slowed down in a work zone. A family of four from Greenfield, Massachusetts, on their way to a wedding were killed, as was a 25-year-old woman from Worcester. I'm Jennifer King.
15: President Trump suggests a U.S.-Iran deal could be just around the corner, perhaps in a week or so. The Dow features down 196 points. NASDAQ features off 26. More on these stories at townhall.com.
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19: 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I'm Cannon Shake in the First Merchants Newsroom. Federal highway officials have begun the next phase of environmental review for Section 2 of the proposed Mid-States Corridor project throughout Dubois and Martin counties. The project would create a new highway connection between Interstate 64 near Dale and State Road 56 near Hayesville. The Federal Highway Administration and Indiana Department of Transportation are preparing a Tier 2 environmental impact statement to further study the project and evaluate potential routes. Two primary alternatives have been identified for detailed review, with a preferred route expected to be selected as the process moves forward. Officials say the project is intended to improve regional connectivity, access to businesses, and freight transportation throughout Dubois County and southern Indiana. Public comments on the proposal will be accepted through July 1st. A draft environmental impact statement is expected later this year, with a final decision anticipated in 2027. Two southern Indiana residents are facing felony charges after a traffic stop in Pike County led to the seizure of suspected meth and other controlled substances. According to the Pike County Prosecutor's Office, 64-year-old Kevin Evans of Jasper and 61-year-old Mary Hall of Washington were arrested following a May 29th traffic stop near Otwell. Deputies reported observing Evans driving erratically before initiating the stop. Investigators say Evans showed signs of impairment and a canine alerted to the presence of narcotics in the vehicle. A search reportedly uncovered approximately 57 grams of suspected meth, along with several prescription medications. Officers also reported finding suspected meth and prescription pills in Hall's purse. Hall allegedly admitted the substance was meth. Evans faces charges including possession of meth, maintaining a common nuisance, and operating a vehicle while intoxicated. Hall is charged with possession of meth and Hance due to a prior conviction. Both are presumed innocent unless and until proven guilty in court. Daviess County officials are reminding residents to complete the public survey as work continues on the county's bicycle and pedestrian master plan. The plan is funded through the Indiana State Department of Health, and it will provide recommendations for infrastructure, policies, and future projects aimed at improving safety and accessibility for pedestrians and bicyclists throughout the county. Officials say the plan will help identify current walking and biking trends, encourage alternative transportation options, and create a comprehensive countywide network for pedestrians and cyclists. Residents can complete the survey through the Daviess County Economic Development Corporation and WAMW Facebook pages. The Miss Daviess County Queen Pageant is returning Saturday, July 11th at 7 p.m. in the Washington High School Auditorium. The event's open to the public, with admission set at $5 at the door. Organizers say proceeds from the event will help support future pageants. Those unable to attend in person can listen to the live broadcast of the pageant on WAMW with Dwayne Shake. The evening will include the crowning of the next Miss Daviess County, remarks from the reigning Miss Indiana State Fair, Presley Hampton, and the presentation of the Miss Daviess County Pageant Scholarship, sponsored by Shelley Brinson at Century 21 Classic Realty. On the area arrest report, 48-year-old Guy Hazel of Odin was arrested on account of failure to register as a sex or violent offender. Bond was set at $50,000. And 40-year-old Tyler Hovis of Washington was arrested on counts of possession of meth, paraphernalia, and possession of marijuana. No bond was set. And we have a few obituaries. Jennifer Wagler of Montgomery passed away on Thursday at Deaconess Gateway in Evansville. Visitation will be held today from 1 to 4 p.m. and 5 to 8 p.m. and tomorrow from 1 to 4 p.m. and 5 to 8 p.m. at First Mennonite Church in Montgomery. A celebration of life will be held Thursday at 9 a.m. at the First Mennonite Church. Burial will follow in the church cemetery. Jennifer Wagler was 38 years old. Ernest Abel of Ligoti passed away on Thursday in Evansville. Funeral services will be this Friday at 12 noon at Blake Funeral Home in Ligoti, with burial to follow in the Burns City Cemetery. Visitation will be the same day from 11 a.m. until the time of service. Ernest Abel was 58 years old. And James Lawson, better known as Jim Lawson, passed away on May 29th. Visitation will be Thursday from 4 to 8 p.m. at the Edley Mortuary. A massive Christian burial will be at 11 a.m. Friday at Our Lady of Hope Catholic Church. Burial will follow in the St. John Cemetery. Jim Lawson was 85 years old. And that's a look at news from the First Merchants Newsroom on WAMW.
15: Good morning, everyone. Here's your latest forecast from the ABK Flooring Weather Center. This nice stretch of weather will continue for a while. Temperatures, though, are going to start to warm up. It's going to become a bit more humid, and eventually the pattern is going to change, bringing rain chances, especially once we hit the weekend. So for today, some sunshine, temperatures into the upper 70s. Then for tonight, mostly clear skies, dropping down into the mid-50s. For tomorrow, midweek Wednesday, mostly sunny. We're starting to warm up with a high of 82. That trend will carry us into Thursday and Friday with dry weather. Highs Thursday and Friday with sunshine in the mid-80s. And that's your latest forecast. I'm WTWO meteorologist Jesse Walker.
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Scotty McCreary, Hootie and the Blowfish at his Bottle Rockets. How you doing? It's Scott Gaines. Thanks for hanging. Morgan Wallen's Don't We is on the way. Tim McGraw here in just a second. And brand spanking new Luke Combs. This guy cannot get it wrong. And I'm not upset about it. It's B.

0: So we all saw Morgan tip his keyboard over, it was on Friday in Denver. So we've been talking about that, and it really has gotten a ton of press because, okay, we don't really know what happened. Couldn't tell if he couldn't hear the piano or the piano was cutting out in his ears. But anyway, he just got up and started singing a cappella. Then as he was leaving, after the song was over, he tipped the piano over, well, the keyboard. And basically, that's what got all the news attention. Here's what you probably don't know. Somebody on that tour, whether it be a sound guy, instrumentation guy, is without a job because of that.
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2: From Shank Broadcasting Sports and the Rhodes Automotive Sports Desk, I'm Brian Emmons. Good morning, everybody. First swing going to go to sectional baseball finals. It's been a tough year for Orleans coming to Lagodi to play sectional finals. This time, it was the North Davies Cougars doing the damage. In the second inning, with two outs, the Cougars erupt for 12 runs on the way to a 16-1 victory. Cohen Stahl and Marcus Graber each had two hits for the Cougs. Zane Sample had a hit, drove in four runs, while also getting the pitching win. Cougars now play West Washington, who beat Borden 5-4. We'll have more information on that regional game on tomorrow's Sports Report. 2A, sectional 47, Linton Stockton. No surprise there. Sullivan wins that 6-1 over West Vigo. 3A, sectional 31 at Jasper. It was Gibson Southern 3 and Southridge 2. On the golf course, it was the Davies County Invitational. That was in Montgomery. Barreve wins it with a 298. Washington hot on their heels with a 301. North Davies shot 357. Washington Catholic 423. Individual leaders Barreve's Cam Neff and Brady Wagler shared the medal with a 73. Washington's Patrick McCarthy fired a 74. Golf sectionals get going this week, starting off in Jasper on Thursday at 10:30. Lagodi, Shoals, Jasper, Southridge are down there, along with Orleans, Paoli, Perry Central, South Spencer, Springs Valley, Tell City, Crawford County, Forest Park, Heritage Hills, and Northeast Dubois. On Friday at 9 a.m. in Vincennes, it's Barreve, Washington, Washington Catholic, North Davies, North Knox, and South Knox, Pike Central, along with Princeton, Tecumseh, Vincent's Lincoln, Reveille, Wood Memorial, and Gibson Southern. Softball gets back on center stage tonight with regional action. 1A, 26-1, Barreve hosts Bloomfield at 16-9. You can hear that one. First pitch, 6 p.m. on the General with Voice of the Vikings, Mike DeCourcy, and myself on the call. West Washington also takes on Wood Memorial in 1A. Area teams in 2A, Sullivan versus Tecumseh, Brownstown Central versus Salem. In 3A, Gibson Southern versus Evansville Memorial, Jennings County versus North Harrison. And in the South in 4A, Seymour versus Castle, Terre Haute North versus Franklin Community. Couple of big trades in the NFL. Cleveland trading the reigning Defensive Player of the Year, defensive end Miles Garrett, to the Rams for defensive end Jared Verse and a whole bunch of draft picks. And the Philadelphia Eagles traded wide receiver A.J. Brown to the Patriots for a 2028 first-round draft pick and a 2027 fifth-round pick. Remember, Smokey says only you can prevent forest fires, but I say only you can be a good sport, so keep up the good work. And hey, good news, the traffic copter is done at Cranny's Body Shop, got all the hail damage fixed, so maybe we'll have a traffic report sometime this week. This is Brino from the Rhodes Automotive Sports Desk.
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4: 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In addition to the over 40 vendors who will be on hand, there will be a health fair offering free blood pressure and weight checks. 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
6: Good morning, everyone. Here's your latest forecast from the ABK Flooring Weather Center. Some sunshine, warm today. Highs upper 70s, close to 80. Then for tonight, clear skies dropping to 55. For tomorrow, some sunshine, slightly warmer, high of 82. We've got mid-80s later this week. And that's your latest forecast. I'm WTWO meteorologist Jesse Walker.
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7: Good morning, everyone. Here's your latest forecast from the ABK Flooring Weather Center. Some sunshine, warm today. Highs upper 70s, close to 80. And for tonight, clear skies dropping to 55. For tomorrow, some sunshine, slightly warmer, high of 82. We've got mid-80s later this week. And that's your latest forecast. I'm WTWO meteorologist Jesse Walker.
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0: So. Dan and Shay, that is Say So. They know this song is speaking to people just based on the notes and the letters and everything that they're getting. And literally, listening to the words, how can you not identify?
1: There's been times in our career where, you know, it hasn't always been like that. We've had a lot of special songs that are truly personal to us. And we've had a lot of songs that, you know, I didn't necessarily connect with personally, and that's okay too. But I think there's something different when you have a song that has a message like this that you feel like, man, I can't wait to get this out to the people. And, you know, we kind of had that with Bigger Houses. I always felt that way on stage singing that song because I knew it was a message that people needed to hear and we needed to hear first and foremost. And I feel that way about Say So as well. This was a message that all of us need to hear and us first, really.
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8: It'll be a pretty high year of insect pressure in soybeans this year just because we're having so much late planted soybeans.
7: Stewart says farmers are looking for efficient one-pass products to control multiple pests, and Elevist can maximize return on investment.
8: It does hit the caterpillars like soybean potworms, green clover worms, soybean loopers. 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Kind of bringing both of those together in one product really makes sense and hits on those three components about being broad spectrum, good knockdown, and then also that residual performance.
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9: Elevest is a restricted-use pesticide.
5: Erna Victor is a livestock insurance specialist with Greenstone Farm Credit Services.
6: With these record high prices, it is worth insuring those cattle up to a year out. So that way we can continue to make sure that this revenue comes in on both the feeder cattle operations, your finished cattle operations, and your dairy operations now that we're looking at coal cow and unborn calf sales. They're more of an expansion of the weight range that used to be there. So those include the unborn bulls and heifers weight 2, unborn Brahman weight 2, and the unborn dairy weight 2. What this does is it allows you to insure a cow when she's pregnant for up to a full year out. And those calves can now weigh up to 900 pounds. So now we can really ensure that entire frame of time that that calf is going to be growing and not have to underinsure where we were originally capped at that 600 pounds. So this is going to give us some more time and some better flexibility. And with that, in this category, bulls and heifers are going to be lumped together. So we don't have to worry about insuring our steers and our heifers separately for a longer period.
5: Victor says dairy farms can also lock in high cattle prices for coal cows entering the beef market.
6: Now you can insure near the cash value of these coal cows for up to an entire year into the future, and that's really going to help maintain profitability on these dairy operations as we continue to move forward. It's no mystery that we're at an
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12: Breaking news this hour from Town Hall, Amit Thomason. President Trump remains optimistic about prospects for a U.S.-Iran deal. He says it could come quickly, perhaps in a week. Ukrainian civilians have endured another massive assault by Russia. A missile and drone barrage left at least 17 people dead, dozens wounded.
13: Elias Farias, a 47-year-old Kyiv civil engineer, describes the scale of the attack.
14: It was terrible. It's one of the worst I have experienced.
13: While another Kyiv resident, Irania Salikova, tells the AP, "We heard several explosions. Several neighbors ran out into the yard with children with bags running for shelters. I don't know how many people, but several were injured in this attack, which happened near our house. Our window was broken and a cobblestone flew into the children's room." I'm Charles Ledesma.
12: Florida's new congressional redistricting map will stay. An appeals court has rejected a Democrat lawsuit against the map, upholding a trial court's previous ruling. On social media, Governor Ron DeSantis writes, "Get ready for November." Turmoil rocks CBS Television signature news magazine.
15: Last week, CBS fired 60 Minutes executive producer Tanya Simon and correspondent Sharon Alfonsi and Cecilia Vega. At a meeting to start the week, a longtime anchor spoke up.
16: "I'm Scott Pelley."
15: According to a detailed report on the Status website, Pelley said CBS News head Barry Weiss is murdering the show and accused Simon's replacement as executive producer Nick Bilton of having slender qualifications for the job. The report says Weiss was not at the meeting. Bilton insisted Weiss does love CBS News and 60 Minutes. Pelley countered by saying, "She was brought in to kill it, and she's doing exactly that." I'm Ed Donahue.
12: Watching Wall Street, the Dow futures down 228 points, NASDAQ futures off 17. More on these stories at townhall.com.
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18: 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Federal highway officials have begun the next phase of environmental review for Section 2 of the proposed Mid-States Corridor project throughout DuBois and Martin counties. The project would create a new highway connection between Interstate 64 near Dale and State Road 56 near Hayesville. The Federal Highway Administration and Indiana Department of Transportation are preparing a Tier 2 environmental impact statement to further study the project and evaluate potential routes. Two primary alternatives have been identified for detailed review, with a preferred route expected to be selected as the process moves forward. Officials say the project is intended to improve regional connectivity, access to businesses, and freight transportation throughout DuBois County and southern Indiana. Public comments on the proposal will be accepted through July 1st. A draft environmental impact statement is expected later this year, with a final decision anticipated in 2027. Two southern Indiana residents are facing felony charges after a traffic stop in Pike County led to the seizure of suspected meth and other controlled substances. According to the Pike County Prosecutor's Office, 64-year-old Kevin Evans of Jasper and 61-year-old Mary Hall of Washington were arrested following a May 29th traffic stop near Otwell. Deputies reported observing Evans driving erratically before initiating the stop. Investigators say Evans showed signs of impairment and a canine alerted to the presence of narcotics in the vehicle. A search reportedly uncovered approximately 57 grams of suspected meth, along with several prescription medications. Officers also reported finding suspected meth and prescription pills in Hall's purse. Hall allegedly admitted the substance was meth. Evans faces charges including possession of meth, maintaining a common nuisance, and operating a vehicle while intoxicated. Hall is charged with possession of meth, enhanced due to a prior conviction. Both are presumed innocent unless and until proven guilty in court. A Vincennes man was arrested Sunday night after a traffic stop that led to the discovery of suspected meth. According to the Knox County Sheriff's Office, a deputy stopped a silver Mazda driven by 53-year-old Douglas Gray at the intersection of 15th and Hart Streets in Vincennes around 8:45 p.m. A canine alerted to the presence of narcotics in the vehicle, prompting a search. Deputies reported locating around 26 grams of white crystal substance that field tested positive for meth. Gray was taken into custody and booked in the Knox County Jail on preliminary charges of dealing meth, possession of meth, and driving while suspended. As always, he is presumed innocent unless and until proven guilty in court. Vincennes University Jasper Dean Adam Watkins will step down from his position effective June 26th, citing personal and family reasons. Watkins has served as assistant vice president and dean of VU Jasper and said the role has been one of the most rewarding experiences of his career. University officials thanked Watkins for his leadership and contributions to the campus and surrounding regions. VU Jasper Assistant Dean of Academic and Student Services, Allie Temple, has been named the interim dean while the university conducts a national search for a permanent replacement. University President Dr. Chuck Johnson said Temple's experience and leadership make her well-suited to guide the campus during the transition. The university plans to fill the position by early in the fall 2026 semester. On the Area Arrest Report, 48-year-old Guy Hazel of Odin was arrested on account of failure to register as a sex or violent offender. Bond was set at $50,000. And 40-year-old Tyler Hovis of Washington was arrested on counts of possession of meth, paraphernalia, and possession of marijuana. No bond was set. And we have a few obituaries. Jennifer Wagler of Montgomery passed away on Thursday at Deaconess Gateway in Evansville. Visitation will be held today from 1 to 4 p.m. and 5 to 8 p.m. and tomorrow from 1 to 4 p.m. and 5 to 8 p.m. at First Mennonite Church in Montgomery. A celebration of life will be held Thursday at 9 a.m. at the First Mennonite Church. Burial will follow in the church cemetery. Jennifer Wagler was 38 years old. Ernest Abel of Lagodi passed away on Thursday in Evansville. Funeral services will be this Friday at 12 noon at Blake Funeral Home in Lagodi, with burial to follow in the Burns City Cemetery. Visitation will be the same day from 11 a.m. until the time of service. Ernest Abel was 58 years old. And James Lawson, better known as Jim Lawson, passed away on May 29th. Visitation will be Thursday from 4 to 8 p.m. at the Edley Mortuary. A massive Christian burial will be at 11 a.m. Friday at Our Lady of Hope Catholic Church. Burial will follow in the St. John Cemetery. Jim Lawson was 85 years old. And that's a look at news from the First Merchants Newsroom on WAMW.
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19: Good morning, everyone. Here's your latest forecast from the ABK Flooring Weather Center. This nice stretch of weather will continue for a while. Temperatures, though, are going to start to warm up. It's going to become a bit more humid, and eventually the pattern is going to change, bringing rain chances, especially once we hit the weekend. So for today, some sunshine, temperatures into the upper 70s. Then for tonight, mostly clear skies, dropping down into the mid-50s. for tomorrow, midweek Wednesday. Mostly sunny. We're starting to warm up with a high of 82. That trend will carry us into Thursday and Friday with dry weather. Highs Thursday and Friday with sunshine in the mid-80s. And that's your latest forecast. I'm WTWO meteorologist Jesse Walker.
20: If you have a can of WD-40 in your garage, you're on the right channel. We are the General, and we need to get a replacement can for our truck.

Number one song for Jordan Davis this week. It's Turn This Truck Around. Good morning. It's Scott Gaines. Happy Tuesday. Lauren Elena, Chase Matthew on the way. And Blake Shelton gets us going. It's Stay Country

0: Lauren Elena, Chase Matthew, that's all my exes. Chase had to go on his Instagram. Now, you know for a fact that there are people that pose as artists and they'll jump into your DMs and say, oh, I'm setting up this private page for just my fans. No, they're not. And if any artist, 100%, if any artist ever asks you for money, it's fake. Just erase them, block them, get rid of them. This has happened to Chase Matthew, I guess, recently. Somebody was asking for money. He was supposedly, they were saying he was creating a fan club that you had to buy your way in for, you getting these fan cards. It's all fake and it's not real. And the only way that you get any sort of contact with them is through their social media, and they're not going to DM you. I can promise you they're not going to DM you.
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2: 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Good morning, everybody. First swing going to go to sectional baseball finals. It's been a tough year for Orleans coming to Lagodi to play sectional finals. This time, it was the North Davies Cougars doing the damage. In the second inning, with two outs, the Cougars erupt for 12 runs on the way to a 16-1 victory. Cohen Stahl and Marcus Graber each had two hits for the Cougs. Zane Sample had a hit, drove in four runs, while also getting the pitching win. Cougars now play West Washington, who beat Borden 5-4. We'll have more information on that regional game on tomorrow's Sports Report. 2A, sectional 47, Linton Stockton. No surprise there. Sullivan wins that 6-1 over West Vigo. 3A, sectional 31 at Jasper. It was Gibson Southern 3 and Southridge 2. On the golf course, it was the Davies County Invitational that was in Montgomery. Barreve wins it with a 298. Washington hot on their heels with a 301. North Davies shot 357. Washington Catholic 423. Individual leaders Barreve's Cam Neff and Brady Wagler shared the medal with a 73. Washington's Patrick McCarthy fired a 74. Golf sectionals get going this week, starting off in Jasper on Thursday at 10:30. Lagodi, Shoals, Jasper, Southridge are down there, along with Orleans, Paoli, Perry Central, South Spencer, Springs Valley, Tell City, Crawford County, Forest Park, Heritage Hills, and Northeast Dubois. On Friday at 9 a.m. in Vincennes, it's Barreve, Washington, Washington Catholic, North Davies, North Knox, and South Knox, Pike Central, along with Princeton, Tecumseh, Vincent's Lincoln, Reveille, Wood Memorial, and Gibson Southern. Softball gets back on center stage tonight with regional action. 1A, 26-1, Barreve hosts Bloomfield at 16-9. You can hear that one. First pitch, 6 p.m. on the General with Voice of the Vikings, Mike DeCourcy, and myself on the call. West Washington also takes on Wood Memorial in 1A. Area teams in 2A, Sullivan versus Tecumseh, Brownstown Central versus Salem. In 3A, Gibson Southern versus Evansville Memorial, Jennings County versus North Harrison. And in the South in 4A, Seymour versus Castle, Terre Haute North versus Franklin Community. Couple of big trades in the NFL. Cleveland trading the reigning defensive player of the year, defensive end Miles Garrett, to the Rams for defensive end Jared Verse and a whole bunch of draft picks. And the Philadelphia Eagles traded wide receiver A.J. Brown to the Patriots for a 2028 first-round draft pick and a 2027 fifth-round pick. Remember, Smokey says only you can prevent forest fires, but I say only you can be a good sport, so keep up the good work. And hey, good news, the traffic copter is done at Cranny's Body Shop, got all the hail damage fixed, so maybe we'll have a traffic report sometime this week. This is Brino from the Rhodes Automotive Sports Desk.
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5: Good morning, everyone. Here's your latest forecast from the ABK Flooring Weather Center. Some sunshine, warm today, highs upper 70s, close to 80. And for tonight, clear skies, dropping to 55. For tomorrow, some sunshine, slightly warmer, high of 82. We've got mid-80s later this week. And that's your latest forecast. I'm WTWO meteorologist Jesse Walker.
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0: Well, the big news yesterday, if you are a Taylor Swift fan, she actually has a song in Toy Story 5. That song will be available on June 5th. And she even said, listen, I've watched every one of these. She saw the very first one when she was 5 years old. That tells you how long this franchise has been going. But the movie hits theaters on June 19th. The name of the song is called I Knew It, I Knew You by Taylor Swift. And of course, that'll be in Toy Story 5. And yes, we're all excited to hear it.
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6: Good morning, everyone. Here's your latest forecast from the ABK Flooring Weather Center. Some sunshine, warm today. Highs upper 70s, close to 80. And for tonight, clear skies dropping to 55. For tomorrow, some sunshine, slightly warmer, high of 82. We've got mid-80s later this week. And that's your latest forecast. I'm WTWO meteorologist Jesse Walker.
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0: know.
1: John Party, that is Boots Off. Nicolas Cage, if you recall, the story went around. He has a son named Kal-El. Now, that was also a name in Superman. Now, he swears he didn't name his son from Superman. It's actually Hebrew, and it means the voice of God. So that's where he got the name. I guess that all started because he is a big comic book fan. And of course, he's in the Spider-Man movies right now. And he just said that it's just kind of the mix up. Because, I mean, granted, it is a very unique example of using Kal-El. But yeah, I mean, come on. Just admit it. That's what you did.
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14: Good morning, everyone. Here's your latest forecast from the ABK Flooring Weather Center. Some sunshine, warm today. Highs upper 70s, close to 80. And for tonight, clear skies, dropping to 55. For tomorrow, some sunshine, slightly warmer, high of 82. We've got mid-80s later this week. And that's your latest forecast. I'm WTWO meteorologist Jesse Walker.
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2: Breaking news this hour from Town Hall. I'm Rich Thomas. Primary voters are going to the polls in a half dozen states today. Among the most closely watched races, California Governor's Contest and the Los Angeles mayor's race. Along with California, there are also primaries today in Montana and Iowa, New Jersey, New Mexico, and South Dakota. Russian forces have launched a massive aerial attack on Kiev and other Ukrainian cities, killing at least 18 civilians and wounding more than 100. The BBC's Vitaly Shevchenko is in the Ukrainian capital.
3: We heard at least 12 loud bangs and then a Russian drone flying overhead, followed by Ukrainian air defenses trying to shoot it down. This wide-ranging Russian attack, this is something that Ukrainians had been expecting since Russia threatened to carry out a campaign of devastating strikes against Kyiv. So residents of the Ukrainian capital have been sheltering and using the metro as a shelter for the past two or three nights.
2: Six people are dead, a shooting in Muscatine, Iowa. Police Chief Anthony Keyes says the victims were shot by a man who later took his own life.
4: The preliminary investigation indicates the shooting stemmed from a domestic dispute. At this time, all victims are believed to be family members of the deceased,
2: who has been identified as 52-year-old Ryan McFarland of Muscatine. A divided federal appeals court says Pentagon policy banning transgender troops or military service is illegal. The ban remains in effect, though. The U.S. Supreme Court allowed the Pentagon to start enforcing it last year as litigation continues to play out in the courts. Watching Wall Street ahead of this morning's opening bell, Dow futures down 239 points. The Nasdaq futures are off 18 points. More on these stories at townhall.com.
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6: 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I'm Cannon Shake in the First Merchants Newsroom. Federal highway officials have begun the next phase of environmental review for Section 2 of the proposed Mid-States Corridor project throughout DuBois and Martin counties. The project would create a new highway connection between Interstate 64 near Dale and State Road 56 near Hayesville. The Federal Highway Administration and Indiana Department of Transportation are preparing a Tier 2 environmental impact statement to further study the project and evaluate potential routes. Two primary alternatives have been identified for detailed review, with a preferred route expected to be selected as the process moves forward. Officials say the project is intended to improve regional connectivity, access to businesses, and freight transportation throughout DuBois County and southern Indiana. Public comments on the proposal will be accepted through July 1st. A draft environmental impact statement is expected later this year, with a final decision anticipated in 2027. Two Southern Indiana residents are facing felony charges after a traffic stop in Pike County led to the seizure of suspected meth and other controlled substances. According to the Pike County Prosecutor's Office, 64-year-old Kevin Evans of Jasper and 61-year-old Mary Hall of Washington were arrested following a May 29th traffic stop near Otwell. Deputies reported observing Evans driving erratically before initiating the stop. Investigators say Evans showed signs of impairment and a canine alerted to the presence of narcotics in the vehicle. A search reportedly uncovered approximately 57 grams of suspected meth, along with several prescription medications. Officers also reported finding suspected meth and prescription pills in Hall's purse. Hall allegedly admitted the substance was meth. Evans faces charges including possession of meth, maintaining a common nuisance, and operating a vehicle while intoxicated. Hall is charged with possession of meth, enhanced due to a prior conviction. Both are presumed innocent unless and until proven guilty in court. Davies County officials are reminding residents to complete the public survey as work continues on the county's bicycle and pedestrian master plan. The plan is funded through the Indiana State Department of Health, and it will provide recommendations for infrastructure, policies, and future projects aimed at improving safety and accessibility for pedestrians and bicyclists throughout the county. Officials say the plan will help identify current walking and biking trends, encourage alternative transportation options, and create a comprehensive countywide network for pedestrians and cyclists. Residents can complete the survey through the Davies County Economic Development Corporation and WAMW Facebook pages. The Miss Davies County Queen Pageant is returning Saturday, July 11th at 7 p.m. in the Washington High School Auditorium. The event's open to the public, with admission set at $5 at the door. Organizers say proceeds from the event will help support future pageants. Those unable to attend in person can listen to the live broadcast of the pageant on WAMW with Dwayne Shake. The evening will include the crowning of the next Miss Davies County, remarks from the reigning Miss Indiana State Fair, Presley Hampton, and the presentation of the Miss Davies County Pageant Scholarship, sponsored by Shelley Brinson at Century 21 Classic Realty. On the area arrest report, 48-year-old Guy Hazel of Odin was arrested on account of failure to register as a sex or violent offender. Bond was set at $50,000. And 40-year-old Tyler Hovis of Washington was arrested on counts of possession of meth, paraphernalia, and possession of marijuana. No bond was set. And we have a few obituaries. Jennifer Wagler of Montgomery passed away on Thursday at Deaconess Gateway in Evansville. Visitation will be held today from 1 to 4 p.m. and 5 to 8 p.m. and tomorrow from 1 to 4 p.m. and 5 to 8 p.m. at First Mennonite Church in Montgomery. A celebration of life will be held Thursday at 9 a.m. at the First Mennonite Church. Burial will follow in the church cemetery. Jennifer Wagler was 38 years old. Ernest Abel of Ligoti passed away on Thursday in Evansville. Funeral services will be this Friday at 12 noon at Blake Funeral Home in Ligoti, with burial to follow in the Burns City Cemetery. Visitation will be the same day from 11 a.m. until the time of service. Ernest Abel was 58 years old. And James Lawson, better known as Jim Lawson, passed away on May 29th. Visitation will be Thursday from 4 to 8 p.m. at the Edley Mortuary. A massive Christian burial will be at 11 a.m. Friday at Our Lady of Hope Catholic Church. Burial will follow in the St. John Cemetery. Jim Lawson was 85 years old. And that's a look at news from the First Merchants Newsroom on WAMW.
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7: Good morning, everyone. Here's your latest forecast from the ABK Flooring Weather Center. This nice stretch of weather will continue for a while. Temperatures, though, are going to start to warm up. It's going to become a bit more humid, and eventually the pattern is going to change, bringing rain chances, especially once we hit the weekend. So for today, some sunshine, temperatures into the upper 70s. Then for tonight, mostly clear skies, dropping down into the mid-50s. For tomorrow, midweek Wednesday, mostly sunny. We're starting to warm up with a high of 82. That trend will carry us into Thursday and Friday with dry weather, highs Thursday and Friday with sunshine in the mid-80s. And that's your latest forecast. I'm WTWO meteorologist Jesse Walker.
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0: John Morgan, that is kid myself. Listen to this. A study has proven 82% of pet owners would pick their pet over a relationship. I can safely say I have been put in this situation. I had a girlfriend at the time. Now, I've always had dogs through all my, even into college, I even had a dog. But I would say most of my adult life, I've always had dogs. And I was dating a girl and she was like, every time I come over here, I get dog hair on me. I was like, cool. He lives here and this is his house. And she goes, don't you get tired of having dog hair on me? No, that's just little signs of love. And basically, she just would not let it go. Can he go outside? Can he be outside when I'm over here? No, he can't. And eventually, it just got to the point where I was going, listen, I'm going to have to pick, and I'm going to need you to go because it's just not working. And she was mean to him, too. He recognized it and knew, and yeah, she was just awful. So, yeah. Nothing more came of that. And it was only about a month and a half, a couple months of a relationship. But, oh, yeah, I'll pick the dog every time.
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11: Good morning, everyone. Here's your latest forecast from the ABK Flooring Weather Center. Some sunshine, warm today. Highs upper 70s, close to 80. And for tonight, clear skies, dropping to 55. For tomorrow, some sunshine, slightly warmer, high of 82. We've got mid-80s later this week. And that's your latest forecast. I'm WTWO meteorologist Jesse Walker.
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0: Zach Topaz, South of Sanity. Now, as we're getting into the summer months, I'm getting ready to tell you the top five favorite ice cream flavors. All right. And I already have problems with it. Okay. Number five, vanilla. Number three, cookie dough. Number two, chocolate chip. And number one, strawberry. Now, don't get me wrong. Strawberry's good, but I don't see it being number one. Cookies and cream is all the way down at number eight. Rocky Road, number 10. And, of course, how did Neapolitan get on there? That was stuff you got at grandma's. Mike, seriously, I never got ice cream anywhere else that Neapolitan had the chocolate, the strawberry, and the vanilla in it. And, of course, I'm not a big chocolate fan. So, yeah, that's all my grandma would ever have. It was miserable.
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1: 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It's time for pickleball. The annual DCH Foundation Pickleball Tournament in memory of Dr. Suresh Lahano will be held June 26th through 28th at the new Washington Pickleball Courts at Longfellow Park. From singles to doubles, mixed leagues, men and women, and kids of all ages are invited to get your team together and spend the weekend. Prizes will be awarded to the top teams in each division. Sign up today by visiting the Davies Community Hospital Facebook page or website for all the details. Food trucks will be on hand and spectators are welcome to come out and join in the fun. The DCH Pickleball Tournament is set for June 26th through the 28th at the Longfellow Park Courts in Washington.
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3: Good morning, everyone. Here's your latest forecast from the ABK Flooring Weather Center. Some sunshine, warm today. Highs upper 70s, close to 80. And for tonight, clear skies dropping to 55. For tomorrow, some sunshine, slightly warmer, high of 82. We've got mid-80s later this week. And that's your latest forecast. I'm WTWO meteorologist Jesse Walker.
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0: Look, moving on.
1: I'm still mad about the ice cream list and how Neapolitan made it on there, because now I'm reliving all of that childhood trauma of, you know, grandma going, I got the kids ice cream. 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All right. Happy Tuesday, everybody. 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
4: Cash hogs are expected to open mixed. Good morning, I'm Megan Grebner with the Brownfield Commodity Open. Look for a more active day to the cash hog market. Business was off to a better start than recent weeks as processors were more aggressive in their procurement efforts. However, with ample supplies of market-ready hogs, they do have leverage and are able to control the pace of business. Demand for U.S. pork has had some bright spots recently, specifically on the global market, but there are still lingering concerns about long-term strength. With the summer grilling season underway, there is a strong possibility that domestic demand could see a boost as pork remains a competitively priced protein in the retail space. Pork values finished the day firm Monday, up 34 cents at $99.45. Loins, ribs, and picnics were all higher. Estimated hog slaughter was 476,000 head. Box beef finished the day mixed with solid and light demand for fairly light offerings. I'm Megan Grant.
5: Protecting soybean yields this season. Bruce Stewart, technical service manager with FMC, tells Brownfield producers should be on the lookout.
6: It'll be a pretty high year of insect pressure in soybeans this year just because we're having so much late planted soybeans.
5: Stewart says farmers are looking for efficient one-pass products to control multiple pests, and Elevist can maximize return on investment.
6: It does hit the caterpillars like soybean podworms, green clover worms, soybean loopers. It also has some activity on stink bugs, very effective against grasshoppers and also very effective against Japanese beetle if you have those. Kind of bringing both of those together in one product really makes sense and hits on those three components about being broad spectrum, good knockdown, and then also that residual performance.
5: To learn more, visit your FMC retailer or elevist.ag.fmc.com.
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8: Good morning, everyone. Here's your latest forecast from the ABK Flooring Weather Center. Some sunshine, warm today, highs upper 70s, close to 80. Then for tonight, clear skies, dropping to 55. For tomorrow, some sunshine, slightly warmer, high of 82. We've got mid-80s later this week. And that's your latest forecast. I'm WTWO meteorologist Jesse Walker.
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0: Be heard. That is Ella Langley. I'm Sherry Farmer. Happy Tasty Tuesday. And this one might be a healthier choice when it comes to candy and treats. This is a Joyride. That's the brand. They consider themselves uncommon candy, right? And it's a limited time only flavor. It is their deep sea chewy gummies. Okay, little candies, little fish. They say they're 70% less sugar. It's one of those things. I will say they were good, but it's candy. So how good can it be for you, right? I just never know. But they are 80 calories per 8 pieces. But the sugars are down, just 5 grams of sugar in that serving. So that does sound like it must be better, right? So check that out. You can see what it looks like, the packaging. It is super cute. But the fishies don't exactly look like the picture. But they even say that on the bag, that, you know, they embellish it a little bit. But you can check it out. It would be a nice little snack if you're doing any road trips, going to the pool or the beach this summer. Just head on over, like I said, to my socials, Sherry Farmer on Facebook, Sherry M. Farmer on Instagram, and let me know if you've seen any new things at the grocery store, treats, healthy foods, whichever. Love to hear from you. Zach Brown Band is next with Toes.
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3: Good morning, everyone. Here's your latest forecast from the ABK Flooring Weather Center. Some sunshine, warm today. Highs upper 70s, close to 80. And for tonight, clear skies dropping to 55. For tomorrow, some sunshine, slightly warmer, high of 82. We've got mid-80s later this week. And that's your latest forecast. I'm WTWO meteorologist Jesse Walker.
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2: Hello.
1: I tell you what, good time to have you in because, man, Downtown Washington is rocking.
2: It is. We're having a good time down there.
1: Man, this weekend, if you're not downtown, you are truly missing out. I want to start with Friday night's Grub Grooves and Brews because I'm excited about this. Kip's done a great job. Heartless is coming. It's going to be food trucks. There's going to be beer garden. There's going to be live music at the Commons. That's what the Commons is all about.
2: Yes. It's a great place for live music and for families to get together, hang out on the lawn. Kids can kind of run around and get their energy out. And like you said, take advantage of those food trucks. And those bands are great. I have kind of listened to them on the back end and they're pretty good.
1: They're awesome. And here's the thing. Come out early and shop those wonderful businesses on Main Street because they're going to be open and they're going to have some great buys for you.
2: Yes, they will. Or local restaurants, grab some food before, check a movie. There's always something to do down there.
1: There really is. And then Saturday is what we're really here to talk about. Saturday is the first farmers market. This 3 years? Is it third, fourth
2: year?
1: Yes,
2: this is our third year.
1: Third year. The first one is this Saturday, 9 a.m. to 1 p.m. And you have literally maxed out the vendors.
2: Yes, I think we have a few open vendor spots left, but we have maxed out the covered vendors. I think we're at 23 vendors right now. So we are going to have a full house. All of everyone's return favorites are coming back. And then we have a lot of new vendors as well.
1: Talk about some of the things you'll find. I mean, you've got produce, you've got handmade items, you've got a little bit of everything.
2: Yeah, so we are a traditional farmer's market, so everything has to be handmade, homemade, grown at home, all those things. So produce, eggs, honey. We have people who sell soaps and tallows and tinctures and fun things like that. Handmade items like plushies and clothes. Hand towels, all kinds of different things.
1: And usually stuff for the pets, too.
2: Yes. The pets are always a big hit. Sometimes people have some bandanas, pet treats, things like that.
1: Well, it's the farmer's market. It starts this Saturday. And the cool thing, it's going to be every Saturday now through August.
2: That's right, except for the July 4th weekend. Other than that, we will be there every Saturday.
1: If you are someone who has some of these handmade items that we're talking about, and you want a space, come on out. You can get 1 week. You can get multiple weeks. You can do it how you wish.
2: That's right. We had this year was a little bit different. We had a season pass for people that wanted to be able to buy the whole season. And then we do have individual market tickets, too. So they can pick and choose what works for them.
1: And then the other thing we're looking for, food trucks. If you got a food truck, you want to bring it out for farmers market, you can do that, right?
2: Yes. So we're trying to coordinate the food trucks on the back end this year so that we make sure we don't double up or compete with other types that have the same thing. So if you just want to email us, we are happy to get you scheduled. We do have an opening for this Saturday. We know it's a big weekend and a lot of food trucks are already out at other places, but we'd love to have somebody.
1: And then entertainment. If you are a talented individual, an entertainer, you want to perform at the farmer's market, we've got plenty of openings for entertainers too.
2: Yes, we do. And we have Gage Keeler coming back this year, Alan Pancake, and a couple other performers that haven't been to the market yet. So if you are just looking to get your feet wet at performing in front of public and you'd like to come out, give us a call.
1: It's a great time. It is huge. It is the farmer's market downtown on Main Street at the Commons. First one opens up this Saturday. The hours are a little bit different this year, right?
2: Yes, we go from 9 to 1 this year.
1: 9 a.m. to 1 p.m. But I will stress, the early bird gets the worm, as they say.
2: Yes, you don't want to miss those tomatoes. They go fast.
1: They do. Some of those items sell out pretty quick. So make plans to hit the farmer's market up on Main Street at the Commons of downtown Washington, presented every Saturday throughout the month of August by Discover Downtown Washington. And Brandi, you're doing a fantastic job with social media and the website. If they need more information about Discover Downtown and all the events going on, check it out, right?
2: That's right, yep.
1: What's the Facebook page again?
2: Our Facebook is Discover Downtown Washington, and our website is discoverdowntownwashington.com.
1: And you'll find the information about the farmer's market right there on both sites.
2: Yes.
1: If you want to register for an upcoming market, by all means, get on board because they are filling up fast. for the season. Anything else we need to throw in this morning?
2: The only other thing is the Chandelier Barn Market is going on this weekend.
1: Yes, yes.
2: So we are also having a side event called Spring Into Downtown, where we will have a ride solutions shuttle that is going to transport people back and forth. So sometimes people don't like the parking downtown. So you can hop that shuttle, ride on out to the Chandelier Barn, loop back and get back in your car, or vice versa. People can go out to the park for the market and ride the shuttle down, check out the downtown shops. We'll have some kind of picture taking areas, and the merchants are going to have sales and other things are going on, live art paintings and things like that.
1: It's really big. It is a huge weekend for downtown, so make sure you hit it up. Again, good point on the market. We don't want to forget that, because the merchants are going to even open extra hours. They're going to have some great sales, and as you get into the shopping mood at the barn market, you can continue shopping at historic downtown Washington as well.
2: That's right.
1: It's going to be a fun weekend, Brandy. Look forward to it. We'll see you down there.
2: All right. Thanks, Dwayne.
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6: Good morning, everyone. Here's your latest forecast from the ABK Flooring Weather Center. Some sunshine, warm today, highs upper 70s, close to 80. And for tonight, clear skies, dropping to 55. For tomorrow, some sunshine, slightly warmer, high of 82. We've got mid-80s later this week. And that's your latest forecast. I'm WTWO meteorologist Jesse Walker.
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Most just call us the General for short. You

0: Ashley Cook, what the hell you are? We've got a new Guinness Book of World Records, right? This is all about Route 66 Capital Cruise. It happened over the weekend. It's the Classic Car Centennial Parade in Tulsa. Not only did they celebrate 100th anniversary of the iconic roadway, but they also, like I said, hold the Guinness World Record now for the largest parade of classic cars. There were 3,596 of them, leaving the previous record of 1,105 in the dust. Drivers from 42 states took part, Canada and France also in there, and apparently there were no mechanical problems. That were reported as of yet. So I think it was a great event, and I'm sure a sight to see. I'm going to have to do some searching to see if I can see any photos from that, because I am a fan of those classic cars. They're so pretty. Riley Green is up next with Change My Mind.
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7: Good morning, everyone. Here's your latest forecast from the ABK Florian Weather Center. Some sunshine, warm today. Highs upper 70s, close to 80. And for tonight, clear skies, dropping to 55. For tomorrow, some sunshine, slightly warmer. High of 82. We've got mid-80s later this week. And that's your latest forecast. I'm WTWO meteorologist Jesse Walker.
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2: Breaking news this hour from Town Hall. I'm Rich Thomason. Primary day in a half dozen states today, and that includes in California, where there's a high-profile governor's race and the closely watched L.A. mayor's contest. Job openings climbed to 7.6 million in April. The labor market looking resilient despite economic fallout from the Iran war. Six people killed, a mass shooting in Muscatine, Iowa.
3: The adult male suspect had left the residence prior to law enforcement's arrival, but was quickly identified as Ryan Willis McFarlane, 52 years, Muscatine, Iowa. Officers located McFarlane on the riverfront trail near the pedestrian bridge. While talking to Ryan Willis McFarlane, he took his own life.
2: Police Chief Anthony Key says it's believed that all of the victims were related to McFarlane. Those protesters involved in recent anti-ICE rioting in Newark, New Jersey, turns out at least some of them are not locals, not from New Jersey or New York, not even from the East Coast.
4: New revelations about who is actually demonstrating outside the federal facility where some extremely violent criminal illegal aliens are being held. The Department of Homeland Security says some of the anti-ICE protesters on scene causing chaos in Newark, New Jersey have come all the way across the country from Portland, Oregon. 21 protesters arrested last week after video shows them assaulting federal officers, and at least another 20 people arrested Sunday. Laura Winters reporting.
2: Bill Pulte is President Trump's choice for interim National Intelligence Director, filling the vacancy left by the departure of Tulsi Gabbard. Same time, Pulte keeps his job as director of the Federal Housing Finance Agency and chair of mortgage giants Fannie Mae and Freddie Mac. On Wall Street, the Dow is up 71 points, the NASDAQ ahead 63. More on these stories, townhall.com.
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7: Good morning, everyone. Here's your latest forecast from the ABK Flooring Weather Center. Some sunshine, warm today. Highs upper 70s, close to 80. And for tonight, clear skies dropping to 55. For tomorrow, some sunshine, slightly warmer. High of 82. We've got mid-80s later this week. And that's your latest forecast. I'm WTWO meteorologist Jesse Walker.
8: We'd rather be on the lake right now, too. But when you go, be sure to listen to The General. So we're sort of there.

Shaboozy will be taking part in some of the fun festivities for the CMA Fest later this week. He'll be performing at Blake Shelton's Honky Tonk on Saturday night. Here's a bar song, Tipsy.

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0: get to drinking. That is Zach John King. Let's do it. Let's go back in time. And what happened this very day in history? Let's check it out. All right. On this day, June 2nd, back in 1886, Grover Cleveland became the first U.S. president to get married while in office. On this date, 1933, the White House swimming pool was completed. And in 1992, Martina McBride began her first major concert tour, opening for Garth Brooks in Denver, Colorado. And there you have it, this day in history. Moving forward, we'll get to Corey Kent and Co. Witzel with Rocky Mountain Low.
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4: Good morning, everyone. Here's your latest forecast from the ABK Flooring Weather Center. Some sunshine, warm today. Highs upper 70s, close to 80. And for tonight, clear skies dropping to 55. For tomorrow, some sunshine, slightly warmer, high of 82. We've got mid-80s later this week. And that's your latest forecast. I'm WTWO meteorologist Jesse Walker.
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0: Boston from Stella Lefty. And Stella will be performing part of the CMA Fest, one of the free shows that you can enjoy, the Billboard Country Live event out at Category 10. So she will be taking the stage along with Ashley Cook, Priscilla Block, Tucker Wetmore, Alana Springsteen, Alexandra Kay, Braxton Keith, Caitlin Butts, and Something Out West on Friday. So you can find out more. You can head on over to live.billboard.country and see if there are any more tickets left to RSVP with. So that's just part of the CMA Fest going on later this week. Can you believe it? Oh my gosh. One of these days, always on my bucket list. And what's funny is I will actually be driving through Nashville over the next couple of days, but I don't get to stay. I'm so bummed out. But maybe next year. Cody Johnson is up next with the fall.
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8: Good morning, everyone. Here's your latest forecast from the ABK Flooring Weather Center. Some sunshine, warm today, highs upper 70s, close to 80. And for tonight, clear skies dropping to 55. For tomorrow, some sunshine, slightly warmer, high of 82. We've got mid-80s later this week. And that's your latest forecast. I'm WTWO meteorologist Jesse Walker.
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0: was Low Cash with Wrong Hearts, a song that's reminiscent of those 90s classics by Garth Brooks and Rascal Flatts when it comes to love, according to Preston and Chris, who helped co-write the song.
1: The song is basically a journey to find the right one. I mean, you're going to go through lots of stuff. There's a lot of things.
2: Broken hearts.
1: Some ex-girlfriends. I'm like, oh, man, it's horrible.
2: You're going to find some ex-girlfriends.
1: Yeah, glad that didn't work out. You know, but it's almost like the Garth Brooks song, you know, God's Greatest Gift or Unanswered Prayers.
2: Yeah.
1: And it's kind of like that.
2: Bless the broken road. You know, yeah, that kind of a sentiment.
1: Led the way to here we are today.
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6: Hogs are mostly higher. Soybeans, cattle, and corn are fully lower. I'm John Perkins with a Brownfield Market Update. 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Soybeans and corn are lower on the generally favorable crop weather. July beans are down 10 and 3 quarters at 1170. August is 11 lower at 1174. July corn's down 2.5 at 441 and a half. September's 4 lower at 448 and 3 quarters. Live and feeder cattle are seeing technical liquidation as they watch direct trade develop in parts of the South. August live's $1.20 lower at 239.42. October's down 127 at 231.05. August feeders are 267 lower at 348.87. And hogs are mostly higher on spread trade and oversold signals. July's up 95 at $100.80. August is 80 higher at 98.40. John Perkins.
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10: Good morning, everyone. Here's your latest forecast from the ABK Flooring Weather Center. Some sunshine, warm today, highs upper 70s, close to 80. And for tonight, clear skies dropping to 55. For tomorrow, some sunshine, slightly warmer, high of 82. We've got mid-80s later this week. And that's your latest forecast. I'm WTWO meteorologist Jesse Walker.
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2: News this hour from Town Hall. I'm John Scott. Russian forces launching a massive aerial attack on Kyiv and other Ukrainian cities. Correspondent Charles De Ledesma reporting Kyiv residents have cleared debris after their homes were destroyed by this barrage, which killed at least 18 people, injured dozens more.
3: Elias Farias, a 47-year-old Kyiv civil engineer, describes the scale of the attack.
4: It was terrible. It's one of the worst I have experienced.
3: While another Kyiv resident, Irania Salikova, tells the AP, "We heard several explosions. Several neighbors ran out into the yard with children with bags running to shelters. I don't know how many people, but several were injured in this attack, which happened near our house. A window was broken and a cobblestone flew into the children's room." I'm Charles De Ledesma.
2: Russian President Vladimir Putin has intensified Moscow's campaign, exploiting Ukraine's shortage of air defense systems. Ukrainian President Zelensky appealing for more support from the U.S. and Europe. On another battlefront, Israeli drone strikes on southern Lebanon have killed 8 people. It comes a day after President Trump said Israel and Hezbollah agreed to reduce fighting. Another round of ceasefire talks between Israel and Lebanon today in Washington. President Trump is making a new appointment to a key intelligence position.
5: President Trump is naming Federal Housing Finance Agency Director Bill Polte as Acting Director of National Intelligence, following Tulsi Gabbard's planned departure at the end of the month. Trump says Polte brings experience managing some of the nation's most sensitive financial systems, including oversight of Fannie Mae and Freddie Mac. The appointment places a close Trump ally in a key national security role. Willie Nelson, The White House.
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7: 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Federal highway officials have begun the next phase of environmental review for Section 2 of the proposed Mid-States Corridor project throughout Dubois and Martin counties. The project would create a new highway connection between Interstate 64 near Dale and State Road 56 near Hayesville. The Federal Highway Administration and Indiana Department of Transportation are preparing a Tier 2 environmental impact statement to further study the project and evaluate potential routes. 2 primary alternatives have been identified for detailed review, with a preferred route expected to be selected as the process moves forward. Officials say the project is intended to improve regional connectivity, access to businesses, and freight transportation throughout Dubois County and southern Indiana. Public comments on the proposal will be accepted through July 1st. A draft environmental impact statement is expected later this year, with a final decision anticipated in 2027. Two Southern Indiana residents are facing felony charges after a traffic stop in Pike County led to the seizure of suspected meth and other controlled substances. According to the Pike County Prosecutor's Office, 64-year-old Kevin Evans of Jasper and 61-year-old Mary Hall of Washington were arrested following a May 29th traffic stop near Otwell. Deputies reported observing Evans driving erratically before initiating the stop. Investigators say Evans showed signs of impairment and a canine alerted to the presence of narcotics in the vehicle. A search reportedly uncovered approximately 57 grams of suspected meth, along with several prescription medications. Officers also reported finding suspected meth and prescription pills in Hall's purse. Hall allegedly admitted the substance was meth. Evans faces charges including possession of meth, maintaining a common nuisance, and operating a vehicle while intoxicated. Hall is charged with possession of meth, enhanced due to a prior conviction. Both are presumed innocent unless and until proven guilty in court. A Vincennes man was arrested Sunday night after a traffic stop that led to the discovery of suspected meth. According to the Knox County Sheriff's Office, a deputy stopped a silver Mazda driven by 53-year-old Douglas Gray at the intersection of 15th and Hart Streets in Vincennes around 8:45 p.m. A canine alerted to the presence of narcotics in the vehicle, prompting a search. Deputies reported locating around 26 grams of white crystal substance that field tested positive for meth. Gray was taken into custody and booked in the Knox County Jail on preliminary charges of dealing meth, possession of meth, and driving while suspended. As always, he is presumed innocent unless and until proven guilty in court. Vincennes University Jasper Dean Adam Watkins will step down from his position effective June 26th, citing personal and family reasons. Watkins has served as Assistant Vice President and Dean of VU Jasper and said the role has been one of the most rewarding experiences of his career. University officials thanked Watkins for his leadership and contributions to the campus and surrounding regions. VU Jasper Assistant Dean of Academic and Student Services, Allie Temple, has been named the interim dean while the university conducts a national search for a permanent replacement. University President Dr. Chuck Johnson said Temple's experience and leadership make her well suited to guide the campus during the transition. The university plans to fill the position by early in the fall 2026 semester. On the Area Arrest Report, 48-year-old Guy Hazel of Odin was arrested on account of failure to register as a sex or violent offender. Bond was set at $50,000. And 40-year-old Tyler Hovis of Washington was arrested on counts of possession of meth, paraphernalia, and possession of marijuana. No bond was set. And we have a few obituaries. Jennifer Wagler of Montgomery passed away on Thursday at Deaconess Gateway in Evansville. Visitation will be held today from 1 to 4 p.m. and 5 to 8 p.m. and tomorrow from 1 to 4 p.m. and 5 to 8 p.m. at First Mennonite Church in Montgomery. A celebration of life will be held Thursday at 9 a.m. at the First Mennonite Church. Burial will follow in the church cemetery. Jennifer Wagler was 38 years old. Ernest Abel of Ligoti passed away on Thursday in Evansville. Funeral services will be this Friday at 12 noon at Blake Funeral Home in Ligoti, with burial to follow in the Burns City Cemetery. Visitation will be the same day from 11 a.m. until the time of service. Ernest Abel was 58 years old. And James Lawson, better known as Jim Lawson, passed away on May 29th. Visitation will be Thursday from 4 to 8 p.m. at the Edley Mortuary. A massive Christian burial will be at 11 a.m. Friday at Our Lady of Hope Catholic Church. Burial will follow in the St. John Cemetery. Jim Lawson was 85 years old. And that's a look at news from the First Merchants Newsroom on WAMW.
8: Good afternoon, everyone. Here's your latest forecast from the ABK Flooring Weather Center. Some sunshine, 78 today. For tonight, mostly clear, down to 55. For tomorrow, sunshine, slightly warmer, high of 82. More sunshine and mid-80s for highs on Thursday and again on Friday. And that's your latest forecast. I'm WTWO meteorologist Jesse Walker.
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in case you are keeping track, we are getting closer and closer to the official start of summer, which comes around June 21st. Here is Sam Hunt with Country House.

0: Kenny Chesney with Carry On, and they do. They continue to get our mail to us. And got to give it up, a little extra love today for postal workers, because over the last year, 2025, they suffered over 5,200 dog attacks. That's awful across the country. They're more common in some places. Of course, they released their whole list of the cities and states where dog bites and incidents happened most last year. And taking the lead, Los Angeles, with more than 70 dog bites. But California had more than any other state as well. So USPS, you can find out more if you head on over there. Their site, if you want to get more statistics on those bites. So giving them a little extra love today. On the way, we've got Ella Langley and Morgan Wallen together with I Can't Love You Anymore.
1: Man, I love this place. I've been surfing here since I was a kid. Now, seeing my grandson out on the water, it means everything to me. Watching him and taking in the blue waves, the sea breeze, the blurry horizon.
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2: 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In addition to the over 40 vendors who will be on hand, there will be a health fair offering free blood pressure and weight checks. 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
4: Good afternoon, everyone. Here's your latest forecast from the ABK Flooring Weather Center. Some sunshine, 78 today. For tonight, mostly clear, down to 55. For tomorrow, sunshine, slightly warmer, high of 82, more sunshine and mid-80s for highs on Thursday and again on Friday. And that's your latest forecast. I'm WTWO meteorologist Jesse Walker.
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1: 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The Grub Grooves and Brews concert is back. It's the first Friday in June. It's Friday, June 5th, featuring two great bands, Black Cat and the Bones, and Heartless, a tribute to the music of Heart. Music starts at 5:30. There will be beer trucks, food trucks, and so much more. 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Discover Downtown's Farmers Market is back starting this Saturday from 9 a.m. to 1 p.m. Saturday, June 6th. 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The Farmers Market will be open every Saturday from June through August at the Commons in downtown Washington. West Boggs Park will host a kids fishing derby and car show on Saturday, June 6th, beginning at 10 a.m. Bring out your classic rides and bring the kiddos for a fun day fishing and enjoying great classic rides at West Boggs Park, Saturday, June 6th, for the kids fishing derby and car show. The Corning Irish Heritage Center will be hosting their Irish Heritage Festival on Saturday, June 6th at Corning. 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And that is your drive around town. Lots going on as we head into June. 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We are Daviess County. The staff at United Excavating wants to wish the Bari Vikings softball team the best of luck in the tournament. United Excavating has been a long-standing organization within the community and have watched many of these young women grow into the athletes they are today. They're so anxious to see them compete. Their success was earned by all their hard work and dedication. The folks at United Excavating are huge fans of Barreve sports, and they'll definitely be cheering from the sidelines. Good luck to the Barreve Lady Vikings in the softball postseason tournament from United Excavating.
2: Good afternoon, everyone. Here's your latest forecast from the ABK Flooring Weather Center. Some sunshine, 78 today. For tonight, mostly clear, down to 55. For tomorrow, sunshine, slightly warmer, high of 82. More sunshine and mid-80s for highs on Thursday and again on Friday. And that's your latest forecast. I'm WTWO meteorologist Jesse Walker.
3: The best country on the planet is on The General.

been too long. Saw your sister at the Circle K. Her baby number two was on the way. Hadn't seen her since her wedding day with you on my arm.

0: That is Gary from Stephen Wilson Jr. Serena Williams is headed back to the tennis court. Yeah, after almost 4 years. Apparently, she has indeed accepted a wild card invitation to play doubles in the HSBC Championships at the Queen's Club in London. So that's going to be taking place next week. So not that age is a factor, but, you know, I guess in sports it definitely is. But she's now 44, and like I said, she'd taken time off. But she's a 23-time Grand Slam winner, okay? So I have a feeling she's going to do just fine. So we'll see where she goes with that. So be on the lookout for Serena Williams making a comeback next week. Luke Combs is up next with Be By You.
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4: Hogs are higher, soybeans, corn, and cattle are lower. I'm John Perkins with a Brownfield Market Update. 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Soybeans and corn are down, watching crop development weather. July beans are 11.25 lower at 11.69.5. August is down 11.25 at 11.73.75. July corn's down 2 at 4.42. September's 3 lower at 4.49.75. Live and feeder cattle are lower as traders watch direct trades start to develop at least a little bit. August live's down 182 at 238.77. August feeders are 455 lower at 347. And hogs are up, oversold, and with pork higher at midday. July's $1.27 higher at 101.12. August is up 80 at 98.40. I'm John Perkins with a Brownfield Market Update.
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6: Protecting soybean yields this season. 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
7: It'll be a pretty high year of insect pressure in soybeans this year just because we're having so much late planted soybeans.
6: Stewart says farmers are looking for efficient one-pass products to control multiple pests and Elevist can maximize return on investment.
7: It does hit the caterpillars like soybean potworms, green clover worms, soybean loopers. 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
9: Good afternoon, everyone. Here's your latest forecast from the ABK Flooring Weather Center. Some sunshine, 78 today. For tonight, mostly clear, down to 55. For tomorrow, sunshine, slightly warmer, high of 82. More sunshine and mid-80s for highs on Thursday and again on Friday. And that's your latest forecast. I'm WTWO meteorologist Jesse Walker.
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1: Students who can read by the end of third grade are 35% more likely to graduate. 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So this school year, please encourage your child to continue reading. It's a small habit that makes a big difference.
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3: News this hour from Town Hall. I'm John Scott. Iran reportedly stopped communicating with mediators. That's after Israel threatened to bomb Beirut as it continues fighting the Lebanese militia Hezbollah. That's according to two semi-official Iranian news agencies. Israel and the U.S. maintain the fighting in Lebanon is separate from the Iran war talks. Russian forces launching a massive aerial attack on Kyiv and other Ukrainian cities, killing at least 18 and wounding over 100. The BBC's Vitaly Shevchenko is in the Ukrainian capital.
4: We heard at least 12 loud bangs and then a Russian drone flying overhead, followed by Ukrainian air defenses trying to shoot it down. This wide-ranging Russian attack, this is something that Ukrainians had been expecting since Russia threatened to carry out a campaign of devastating strikes against Kyiv. So residents of the Ukrainian capital have been sheltering and using the metro as a shelter for the past two or three nights.
3: Job openings jumping in April. The Labor Department reported the U.S. employers at posting 7.6 million job vacancies in April, up from 6.9 million in March. It's that time of year again, hurricane season running from June 1st through November 30th. So what can Americans who live near the Gulf of America expect? Laura Winters takes a look.
5: 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The National Weather Service is forecasting a below-normal hurricane season. The agency predicting a total of 8 to 14 named storms, only 3 to 6 expected to become hurricanes, and only 1 to 3 could become a major hurricane with winds at 111 miles per hour or higher.
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7: Good afternoon, everyone. Here's your latest forecast from the ABK Flooring Weather Center. Some sunshine, 78 today. For tonight, mostly clear, down to 55. For tomorrow, sunshine, slightly warmer, high of 82. More sunshine and mid-80s for highs on Thursday and again on Friday. And that's your latest forecast. I'm WTWO meteorologist Jesse Walker.
0: The best Nashville has to offer is right here on The General.

This Friday, Luke Bryan will be taking part in the Carolina Country Music Fest in Myrtle Beach, and then he'll get back to his tour June 11th in Fort Worth, Texas. And this is the lead radio single from his new album, Signs, which comes out September 18th.

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1: You'll hear new country and new artist interviews.
0: And artist news. Yeah, it's kind of a big deal. You see what I did there?
1: Yeah. We've talked about this.

0: That is Jason Aldean with Don't Tell on Me, a song that's very exciting, right? It is a milestone for him. It's his 50th entry on the Billboard Country Airplay chart. So what does he think about it?
1: This is one of my favorite songs. This is, you know, one of those songs where this guy's just kind of basically talking to his heart and saying, you know, listen, you know it and I know it. I'm a mess. You're broken. But just like, don't let the cat out of the bag. Don't let anybody know that this has happened. Like, you're the only one, you know, that I can kind of trust with this.
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4: Good afternoon, everyone. Here's your latest forecast from the ABK Flooring Weather Center. Some sunshine, 78 today. For tonight, mostly clear, down to 55. For tomorrow, sunshine, slightly warmer, high of 82. More sunshine and mid-80s for highs on Thursday and again on Friday. And that's your latest forecast. I'm WTWO meteorologist Jesse Walker.
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0: All My Exes, that is Lauren Elena along with Chase Matthew. Happy birthday if today is your special day. Some of those celebrities you get to share your day with include Stacy Keach from Blue Bloods. He is 85. Jerry Mathers, the Beaver from Leave It to Beaver. He's now 78. Butch Patrick turning 73 today. He was Eddie on The Monsters. Comedian Dana Carvey is 71 today. Wayne Brady, 54. Wentworth Miller from the TV show Prison Break. Oh, I love that show. Also part of Legends of Tomorrow. He's now 54. Zachary Quinto, Spock from the latest Star Trek movies. He's 49. And Justin Long is now 48. You know him best. He was in those Mac versus PC commercials. Yeah. So he's 48. So there you have it. Folks you get to share your birthday with. Have a good one. Post Malone and Morgan Wallen are together next with I Had Some Help.
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9: Good afternoon, everyone. Here's your latest forecast from the ABK Flooring Weather Center. Some sunshine, 78 today. For tonight, mostly clear, down to 55. For tomorrow, sunshine, slightly warmer, high of 82. More sunshine and mid-80s for highs on Thursday and again on Friday. And that's your latest forecast. I'm WTWO meteorologist Jesse Walker.
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0: Zalexandra K was straight for the hearts. And this is fun. If your name is Reese, or if you know someone whose name's Reese, please pass this along, because they could score free Snickers for a year. Okay? It doesn't have to be spelled exactly the same either, but you can get these delicious goodies, right? And let's face it, everything, the cost of everything, snacks, everything's gone up. So, I mean, this would be even more awesome, right? But you got to do this before June 11th. You need to sign an online pledge to promote Snickers, you know, with your name, Reese. So it's kind of fun. So just head on over to the Snickers website. You can just do a search on that. And, you know, if your name's Reese, you could end up winning a year's supply of Snickers peanut butter products. So why not give it a whirl? The first 100 eligible entrants will receive special rewards as well. So check that out. Josh Ross is next.
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0: I'm Brent Barnett on Brownfield. An ag meteorologist says above normal rainfall in May across much of Missouri and the Midwest left some areas with 2 to 3 times their normal precipitation. Drew Lerner with World Weather Incorporated tells Brownfield,
1: some of the totals in central Missouri reached 10 to 15 inches. And same thing in a small part of north central Missouri. And we saw a band come out of Missouri and go across the interior southern parts of Illinois into southern Indiana and Ohio.
0: The importance of a safe and efficient beef supply chain. Brownfield's Kellen Havikin has more from the National Cattlemen's Beef Association's Young Cattlemen's Conference.
2: Nearly 70 attendees toured the nation's largest feedlot and meat processing plant this week and got a firsthand look at how the segments work hand in hand. Ellie Schlipp is a cow-calf producer from Indiana.
3: The people that it takes to run that honestly blew my mind. Seeing it firsthand is something that was incredible. So to be able to have that people aspect is something that I want to implement and continue to take back into my operation.
2: Eastern Wisconsin cattle producer Jared Geiser tells Brownfield the commitment to safety and quality was striking.
4: That's one of the biggest questions consumers constantly have is, hey, is this product safe? Is it high quality? Is this what I really want to be putting on my family's table? And the answer is resoundingly yes.
2: From Wooster, Ohio, I'm Kellen Havikin for Brownfield.
0: Many farmers are concerned about what fertilizer might cost this fall. Josh Heitzhusen grows corn and soybeans near Rockwell in northern Iowa and says he hasn't looked too close at prices yet.
5: I've heard some rumors of 32% being nearly a dollar a unit, essentially.
0: I'm Brent Barnett with Brownfield.
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10: Good afternoon, everyone. Here's your latest forecast from the ABK Flooring Weather Center. Some sunshine, 78 today. For tonight, mostly clear, down to 55. For tomorrow, sunshine, slightly warmer, high of 82. More sunshine and mid-80s for highs on Thursday and again on Friday. And that's your latest forecast. I'm WTWO meteorologist Jesse Walker.
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0: So the blame is, of course, trade policy, extreme weather. 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Maybe start growing your own tomatoes in the backyard. Riley Green is next, so change my mind.
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3: Good afternoon, everyone. Here's your latest forecast from the ABK Flooring Weather Center. Some sunshine, 78 today. For tonight, mostly clear, down to 55. For tomorrow, sunshine, slightly warmer, high of 82. More sunshine and mid-80s for highs on Thursday and again on Friday. And that's your latest forecast. I'm WTWO meteorologist Jesse Walker.
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0: That is Dan and Shay with Say So, and you can catch the guys this fall. They're going to be going out on tour. Okay, that all begins September 11th from Noblesville, Indiana, and then they're going to be wrapping up the tour November 7th in Mountain View, California. The tickets are on sale now, and they also have a new album that's going to be coming out before they hit the road. So that's the album's titled Young. And that'll be released August 21st. And I'm sure you can pre-order right now if you head on over to their website. And while you're there, you can find out more info about those tickets. Jason Aldean is up next with How Far Does a Goodbye Go?
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8: Good afternoon, everyone. Here's your latest forecast from the ABK Flooring Weather Center. Some sunshine, 78 today. For tonight, mostly clear, down to 55. For tomorrow, sunshine, slightly warmer, high of 82. More sunshine and mid-80s for highs on Thursday and again on Friday. And that's your latest forecast. I'm WTWO meteorologist Jesse Walker.
9: 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We are the General. She said.

0: We'll be honest. 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

0: That is Zach Top with South of Sanity. I'm Sherry Farmer. Happy Tasty Tuesday. You know, I love sharing with you some of the new items or different items that I've seen while out at the grocery store. Although, they do have a grocery store. I found these little treats at Target, and they're a Joyride. I don't know if you've heard of that candy before, but they have more healthy options when it comes to candy. They call themselves an uncommon candy. And I found a limited time only flavor, which is perfect for the summer if you're headed to the water. Okay, they're deep sea gummies, little chewy candies. They're shaped like fish. They're absolutely adorable, 70% less sugar. I will say that even on the bag, they say that they enlarged the candies to show the amazing taste. Now, the candies don't exactly look like they do on the bag, nonetheless, they have less sugar. There's about 3 servings per the little bag, 80 calories in 8 pieces. So about 10 calories per piece. And carbs, 27. And the sugar, well, that is 5 grams. So that does seem better than most little candies, but it would be perfect for the summer months. If you're headed to the pool, I mean, the little fishies, so cute. But you can see what I'm talking about. Just head on over to my socials. Look for Sherry Farmer on Facebook, Sherry M. Farmer on Instagram. And if you have a chance, you know, please reach out to me. Love to hear from you if you've found anything new while you have been out and about the grocery store, convenient mart. Yeah. Love to hear from you. Morgan Wallen is next with Don't We?
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5: 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In addition to the over 40 vendors who will be on hand, there will be a health fair offering free blood pressure and weight checks. 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
2: Good afternoon, everyone. Here's your latest forecast from the ABK Flooring Weather Center. Some sunshine, 78 today. For tonight, mostly clear, down to 55. For tomorrow, sunshine, slightly warmer, high of 82. More sunshine and mid-80s for highs on Thursday and again on Friday. And that's your latest forecast. I'm WTWO meteorologist Jesse Walker.
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0: 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We'll also bring you Jordan Davis.
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11: Good afternoon, everyone. Here's your latest forecast from the ABK Flooring Weather Center. Some sunshine, 78 today. For tonight, mostly clear, down to 55. For tomorrow, sunshine, slightly warmer, high of 82. More sunshine and mid-80s for highs on Thursday and again on Friday. And that's your latest forecast. I'm WTWO meteorologist Jesse Walker.
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6: Good afternoon, everyone. Here's your latest forecast from the ABK Flooring Weather Center. Some sunshine, 78 today. For tonight, mostly clear, down to 55. For tomorrow, sunshine, slightly warmer, high of 82. More sunshine and mid-80s for highs on Thursday and again on Friday. And that's your latest forecast. I'm WTWO meteorologist Jesse Walker.
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0: I don't know if I could be a Kane Brown fan anymore. Not because of anything he's done, but because of what he said. Specifically, he doesn't like ranch. What? Who doesn't like ranch? Okay, I'm still a fan. Who's kidding? Blake Shelton on the way. Song originally recorded by George Jones.
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7: Good afternoon, everyone. Here's your latest forecast from the ABK Flooring Weather Center. Some sunshine, 78 today. For tonight, mostly clear, down to 55. For tomorrow, sunshine, slightly warmer, high of 82. More sunshine and mid-80s for highs on Thursday and again on Friday. And that's your latest forecast. I'm WTWO meteorologist Jesse Walker.
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0: the General, we wear seed hats and John Deere t-shirts. So you're not alone.
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2: He-Man returns against his arch-nemesis Skeletor in Masters of the Universe, premiering this week at the Indiana Theater on Main Street in downtown Washington. And on the other screen, enjoy the big-screen debut of comedian Nate Bargatze in The Breadwinner, two of the top movies in the country showing this week at the Indiana Theater. Be sure to follow the Indiana Theater Facebook page for showtimes and other upcoming events. And bring the family for movie night at the historic Indiana Theater, celebrating 100 years in downtown Washington.
3: News this hour from Town Hall on John Scott. Testifying before the Senate Foreign Relations Committee, Secretary of State Marco Rubio says there's some progress in talks with Iran.
4: For the first time, certainly in my memory, they have agreed to negotiate aspects of their nuclear program that just a month ago, just a year ago, they were refusing to even mention, much less enter into discussions about. That is not a guarantee that ultimately it will lead to a deal that's acceptable to the Senate or acceptable to the American people. But we'll be able to engage them in a process to truly test the proposition of how far they're willing to go.
3: Secretary of State Rubio testifying on Capitol Hill. Israeli drone strikes on southern Lebanon have killed 11 people. Hezbollah, backed by Iran, launched dozens of projectiles and drones toward Israeli soldiers in southern Lebanon and Israeli cities and towns in recent days as Israel's airstrikes killed dozens. Meanwhile, another round of talks between Israel and Lebanon today in Washington. Kenya's president defending the plan for a U.S. Ebola quarantine center in his country.
5: On Monday, Kenya's president defended the establishment of an Ebola quarantine facility by the U.S., a move that led to protests despite a court order blocking the ban. William Ruto said the U.S. had a long-standing partnership with Kenya on health matters and that the quarantine facility at Laikipia Air Base was one of 24 such facilities that had been established in the event of an Ebola outbreak in the country. Some Kenyans had opposed the news of the new facility, after the U.S. said last week that no American Ebola patient would be allowed to return home and that patients would instead be quarantined in Kenya. The U.S. intends to commit $13 million to the partnership with Kenya. I'm Charles Delezesma.
3: U.S. job openings jumped in April. The Labor Department reported U.S. employers posting 7.6 million job vacancies in April. That's up from 6.9 million in March. More from townhall.com.
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7: Good afternoon, everyone. Here's your latest forecast from the ABK Flooring Weather Center. Some sunshine, 78 today. For tonight, mostly clear, down to 55. For tomorrow, sunshine, slightly warmer, high of 82. More sunshine and mid-80s for highs on Thursday and again on Friday. And that's your latest forecast. I'm WTWO meteorologist Jesse Walker.
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0: back.
1: It is good to have them in the spotlight. Band that's been working on the periphery of stardom for some time, Flatland Cavalry, the name, and is never coming back. Coming up, Max McNown and a song with really bad legal advice from Carrie Underwood. 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
2: Good afternoon, everyone. Here's your latest forecast from the ABK Flooring Weather Center. Some sunshine, 78 today. For tonight, mostly clear, down to 55. For tomorrow, sunshine, slightly warmer, high of 82. More sunshine and mid-80s for highs on Thursday and again on Friday. And that's your latest forecast. I'm WTWO meteorologist Jesse Walker.
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0: His plans involve being on the road alongside Thomas Rhett. Well, that's a good plan. Zach John King, the name. That is his breakout single, Get to Drinking. Toby and Willie in Just a Couple with a song we know and love. And Tim McGraw with a song written by Phil Vassar that he says has become his blueprint for better living.
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8: Good afternoon, everyone. Here's your latest forecast from the ABK Flooring Weather Center. Some sunshine, 78 today. For tonight, mostly clear, down to 55. For tomorrow, sunshine, slightly warmer, high of 82. More sunshine and mid-80s for highs on Thursday and again on Friday. And that's your latest forecast. I'm WTWO meteorologist Jesse Walker.
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0: At the General, we still don't understand why we can't take our dog into a restaurant.
1: 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Actually, sometimes we make her a spot at the table.

0: He made a splash with that duet with Jason Aldean called Friends Like That. Now the training wheels are off. He's flying by himself. John Morgan, the name, and Kid Myself. Stay here for gal who's taking part in Milwaukee Summerfest this year, Megan Maroney.
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6: 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In addition to the over 40 vendors who will be on hand, there will be a health fair offering free blood pressure and weight checks. 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
15: Good afternoon, everyone. Here's your latest forecast from the ABK Flooring Weather Center. Some sunshine, 78 today. For tonight, mostly clear, down to 55. For tomorrow, sunshine, slightly warmer, high of 82. More sunshine and mid-80s for highs on Thursday and again on Friday. And that's your latest forecast. I'm WTWO meteorologist Jesse Walker.
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1: It's time for pickleball. The annual DCH Foundation Pickleball Tournament in memory of Dr. Suresh Lahano will be held June 26th through 28th at the new Washington Pickleball Courts at Longfellow Park. From singles to doubles, mixed leagues, men and women, and kids of all ages are invited to get your team together and spend the weekend. Prizes will be awarded to the top teams in each division. 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Food trucks will be on hand and spectators are welcome to come out and join in the fun. 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
2: News this hour from Town Hall. I'm Keith Peters in Washington. Israeli strikes on Lebanon continue despite hopes for an end to the violence.
3: Deadly Israeli strikes were reported in southern Lebanon on Tuesday as tensions remain high, despite U.S. President Donald Trump's announcement the day before that Israel and Hezbollah have agreed to dial back fighting and ahead of the next round of talks between Israel and Lebanon in Washington. Among those killed on Tuesday was a father along with his daughter and son from the Christian town of Kleia, according to Lebanon's state-run national news agency. On Monday, Benjamin Netanyahu threatened to strike Dahin. The Israeli strikes on Beirut's southern suburbs were called off following a conversation between the Israeli Prime Minister and Trump, who said that efforts were underway to reduce tensions.
2: Correspondent Malik Harb reporting. President Trump is making a new appointment to a key intelligence position. Willie Nelson reports from the White House.
4: President Trump is naming Federal Housing Finance Agency Director Bill Polte as acting director of national intelligence, following Tulsi Gabbard's planned departure at the end of the month. Trump says Polte brings experience managing some of the nation's most sensitive financial systems, including oversight of Fannie Mae and Freddie Mac. The appointment places a close Trump ally in a key national security role. Willie Nelson, The White House.
2: Acting Attorney General Todd Blanche says the Trump administration is scrapping plans to create a $1.8 billion fund meant to compensate allies of the Republican president after widespread political backlash and setbacks in the courts. We are not moving forward with the fund, period, Blanche said. On Wall Street, a good day as the Dow was up by 228 points, the NASDAQ rose 7, the S&P 500 advanced 9. More at townhall.com.
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9: Here is your weather forecast from the ABK Flooring Weather Center. Clear skies tonight. Look for an overnight low of 55. Sunny for your Wednesday. Afternoon high, 81. Tomorrow night, clear with a low 58. And for Thursday and Friday, look for sunny skies both days with high in the mid-80s.
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0: courtesy of the boys of Locash, as we play the best country and nothing but right here for you. Kane Brown's latest song, Woman, is about his wife, Caitlin. And we'll hear a song where the two of them duet in just a couple, plus something from Josh Ross.
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3: Here is your weather forecast from the ABK Flooring Weather Center. Clear skies tonight. Look for an overnight low of 55. Sunny for your Wednesday. Afternoon high, 81. Tomorrow night, clear with a low 58. And for Thursday and Friday, look for sunny skies both days with a high in the mid-80s.
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1: 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The Grub Grooves and Brews concert is back. It's the first Friday in June. It's Friday, June 5th, featuring two great bands, Black Cat and the Bones, and Heartless, a tribute to the music of Heart. Music starts at 5:30. 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Discover Downtown's Farmers Market is back starting this Saturday from 9 a.m. to 1 p.m. Saturday, June 6th. 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West Boggs Park will host a kids fishing derby and car show on Saturday, June 6th, beginning at 10 a.m. Bring out your classic rides and bring the kiddos for a fun day.
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3: Here is your weather forecast from the ADK Flooring Weather Center. Clear skies tonight. Look for an overnight low of 55. Sunny for your Wednesday. Afternoon high, 81. Tomorrow night, clear with a low 58. And for Thursday and Friday, look for sunny skies both days with high in the mid-80s.
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1: And a good evening to everybody. It is a picture-perfect night tonight here at the Vikings Softball Complex. And tonight, your 28-1 top-ranked Barre Vikings looking to make school history with the first regional championship ever for the Lady Vikings softball team. Good evening, everybody. I am Mike DeCourcy, going to be joined all night long by my friend, my pal, my amigo, my compadre. And now it was the duo that brought you perhaps the longest game in Barre tournament baseball history last week, a four-hour affair, well past midnight. Well, he's Brino. My friend, Brian Emmons. What up, Brino?
2: How you doing, my man? We've said a few times this year, what a great day for a ball game. And I think we topped it again, because here we are.
1: I mean, 78 degrees when I rolled in, clear blue sky, beautiful sun all day long, and just a perfect, perfect day for these girls to play in a regional championship game.
2: Absolutely is, and I don't think we're alone in thinking that, because this place is jam-packed. The bleachers are full. Just like the other night at Sullivan, we've got people all the way around, two and three deep around the field. So they are ready, and it looks like the umpires and players are getting close to being ready. So we're going to have some softball here before long.
1: We're going to have it here before long, as the PA announcer tonight is head volleyball coach Tyler Schulteis, but going to go through all of the participants here tonight and then the starters. And Bloomfield and Barre, Brino, they are dressed identically tonight.
2: Yeah, matter of fact, Todd pointed to Barre a while ago, and it was Bloomfield. So Barre, a little brighter red than what Bloomfield's, more of a maroon, but they are both in white uniforms with stripes. And you hear the sweet sounds of Tyler Schulteis introduce the Vikings. Now they're going to run through the lineups. But, you know, this team, there's no other way to describe them as just attacking. When they try to get that leadoff runner on, and then it is just all the way pedal to the metal after that. And there was no better example than the game they won the sectional game on a inside the park home run, which I've had so many people come up to me and say, I've never seen that end of game, and I hadn't either. But it was if there's a no doubter of the inside the park variety, that was it. To the fence, and JJ was not stopping.
1: She didn't stop, and she didn't slide at home, and it looked like she was shot out of a cannon. And yeah, the freshman JJ Nett, big shot up against the wall. But Brino, I mean, the Vikings, no other way to put it, they were just dominant in the sectional last week.
2: Yeah, they sure were. They, again, got runners on base, and they just put so much pressure on you, because we talked about it during the broadcast last week. They're so solid and fundamentally good hitters from top to bottom that even when, you know, that 6, 7, 8 spots in the order come up, there's just no break. And we saw it last week, scored a bunch of runs with that bottom of the order.
1: Yeah, the bottom of the order, talking to Coach Huff about that, even early in the season, he just felt like, you know, top to bottom, this is a lineup where your eight hitter is not a normal eight hitter. It's right. There's no breaks in the lineup. There's no, and not only that, but you've had players who've stepped up and have made jumps from last season to this season. And I mean, you add it all up, and I think 28-1 kind of speaks for itself.
2: You get down to the, you know, usually the, typically the lineup's down at the very bottom, Shaylee Stahl, and she would bat leadoff for many a team that I've seen this year. As I have my Pepsi delivered to me, thank you so much.
1: Thompson Herb. Special delivery, one of them. What a treat.
2: I went to the concession stand, and there's so many people here. And if you are listening while in the ballpark and you want something to eat or drink, I would go because the line is long and I ran out of time. So, which is probably why I was out of breath when I sat down here. But
1: no, the last time we did this, at least here at Bar Eve, 3 years ago today, regional championship game between Bar Eve and Tecumseh. Probably the best softball game I've ever watched. It was an incredible game. It was a shame the Vikings didn't quite pull the upset that night, but it was an epic, epic night. Remember Grace Butcher hitting that two-run shot to right in the sixth inning to tie the game. And, I mean, this place just exploded. Tecumseh goes on to win a state championship. But now, what do they say a comedy is? It's nothing more than a tragedy in time. And 3 years later, Bar Eve's ranked number one in the state. And, hey, they got a chance to not only redeem that night, not that there's anything to be redeemed for, but a chance to really leave their mark on this tournament.
2: Well, either way, I think the mark has been made, but these girls and that coaching staff, absolutely not done. And, you know, we talked about the offense, the defense too. I mean, they've just been so solid. They've got good speed in the outfield. They cover ground in the infield. But most importantly, you know, we talk about it a lot during basketball season of having basketball IQ. And you can tell pretty quickly if you know the game, even at my limited knowledge, what teams have it, what teams don't. This team has softball IQ. There's no question about it.
1: Well, we've got national anthem coming up. We're going to go ahead and take our first time out. When we come back, we'll have the first pitch of the regional championship game, Bar Eve Bloomfield, coming up next.
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5: 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We are pleased that some funding may now be going to pregnancy care centers that care for mothers with unplanned pregnancies. No, this will not stop all abortions, but it's a step in the right direction. We ask you to consider sending a donation to P.O. 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
1: Back at Bar Eve alongside Brian Emmons, I am Mike DeCourcy. Vikings are the home team here tonight, Brino. And starting lineup going to go like this. Haley Huff will be in the circle tonight. Her battery mate, that's Sydney Wilson. Over at third is Charlie Perazis at short, Addie Jones. Second base, Hallie Knepp. Over at first, Lily Lotus in the outfield going left to right. Kira Stahl, she's in left. Her senior classmate, Lucy Wirtz, is in center. And the freshman, J.J. Knepp, is out in right. And Lila Kuhn's going to step in for the Bloomfield Cardinals, Brino.
2: Yeah, here we go. Crowd ready to go. Lila going to step in. We'll see. Looks like they're going to play her straight away. Sun is still high and it's still bright, but not just the way this field's configured. Not really a factor to anyone's fielding or batting.
1: Bloomfield fans to our right, Viking fans to our left, and we are almost directly behind home plate.
2: Yeah. We don't have some guy sitting next to us going to want to fight me like the other night.
1: First pitch from Huff, going to miss low, and we are underway, Brino, at exactly 6 o'clock.
2: Boy, it's almost like someone planned it like that.
1: You want to talk about somebody who can carry out an operation. That is Aaron Ash. Next one going to be popped high on the infield, and it's going to drift into foul territory.
2: Well,
1: and it bounces foul.
2: I just got done saying that Sun's not going to bother anybody, and then on the first batted ball, I believe it did. I think Sydney completely, with her back to the infield, lost it.
1: And I think Haley Huff coming in from the mound and Lily Lotus from first all had the same problem. So it's a 1-1 count. Kuntz steps back in. Next one from Haley. That one going to be popped on the infield. Now Haley sees that one, finds it, loses it, and it's going
2: to let it go.
1: Lead to a leadoff double in a ball that traveled about 10 feet.
2: Yeah, and that ball had a bunch of spin on it. I thought it might roll foul because no one had touched it, but we scooped it up, so that'll put a runner on second. But a couple of strange plays to start us off.
1: So Bloomfield with a runner in scoring position. Let's say they play a little small ball here. That's going to bring Zyla Hendricks to the plate. She's a
2: Zyla. I've never met a Zyla before.
1: She's going to bunt one foul. Well, I've got a prescription for this, Brino. Haley just needs to strike a bunch of people out.
2: Sounds good to me. I was surprised. I was looking through the season. I was surprised these teams didn't play throughout the season.
1: And I don't know why. Next one going to be bunted right at Lotus. Lotus going to flip it over to Hallie at first, but that does advance the runner to third and give Addison LaFree an RBI opportunity.
2: Just underway if you're tuning in. Bloomfield does have a runner on third, one out.
1: And I have sunglasses on, Brino, and that sun is bright.
2: Yeah, it sure is.
1: First one in for a strike. Sun setting on the right field line here at Bar Eve, the way the direction of the field is laid out. We'll see how much of an issue it is here in these first couple innings, at least for both teams. Next one, changeup cut on and missed, 0-2.
2: We're right down here. We're not up in the press box where we typically are. We're right down here on the field, and I've never had this advantage to watch a softball pitcher, so this is interesting to really see. You can really pick up the spin on the ball.
1: 0-2, going to miss off the outside corner.
2: Have you watched much of the NCAA?
1: I've watched too much of it. I'm all into this Jason Williams thing.
2: It's
1: been drama.
2: Yeah, all the time.
1: 1-2 on the way. That one going to be popped, but on the infield, Hallie Knepp going to get it. And two down, and the runner going to stay right there. Probably a wise decision.
2: Yeah, that didn't even quite get out of the outfield, so tagging up would not have been a good idea. And that's going to bring up number 30, Bella McIntosh. She's a junior.
1: So the cleanup hitter, McIntosh, steps in.
2: Wind kind of swirling.
1: High fastball, strike one. Or in softball, you can call that a rise ball, Brino.
2: Yes, it was.
1: Haley Huff does not waste a bunch of pitches. Just a sophomore. 0-1 on the way. Hits the outside corner, called strike two. Right on the black, Brino.
2: Yes, it was.
1: 0-2. Let's see if Haley tries to get her to chase here.
2: That's what Haley did so so well against Ligoti. Got out in front of those hitters, and then she could dictate the pace.
1: 0-2 on the way. Misses low. 1-2 now. The great thing about good softball, Brino, is it's just really snappy. Yeah. I mean, these innings move when it's played well.
2: You're not going to drift off, that's for sure.
1: 1-2, fouled straight back. I almost caught it. I would have had it if the net wasn't there, officer.
2: Yeah, you were all over that one.
1: Lacey Higgins would have screamed. Coach, I hope you're here. If not, I know you're listening. 1-2. On the way again from Huff. Rocks and fires.
2: Good pitch.
1: Change up. Going to miss low. 2-2. Good take by McIntosh there.
2: Todd's got on a Red Sox hat and a light blue shirt and with a Major League Baseball logo on the back. He looked like Harry Wendelstadt when I walked up here. I thought we had a famous umpire sitting with us.
1: 2-2 on the way from Huff. That one going to be smacked into left center field, and that's going to be down and up against the wall. Bloomfield going to take a 1-0 lead, and a two-out double from McIntosh puts Bloomfield in front here in the top half of the first.
2: Yeah, that one was hitting pretty solid right in the gap. So Haley nearly got her called on that the pitch before that, but she hung in there, and then just a good solid hit. So that'll put Bloomfield on, but as my baseball coach used to say, you had to score one to win anyway.
1: Kara Hostetter going to step in. First pitch to her, cut on and missed. Strike one. So Bloomfield with an early run.
2: A position Bar Eve hasn't found themselves often this season, behind.
1: 0-1, rise ball that time, misses high. Winner of this game will move on to the semi-state on Saturday at Brown County.
2: Two-game semi-state, right?
1: Two-game semi-state. 1-1 pitch on the way. That one going to be popped. Let's see if we can find that one. Wilson going to find it, locate it, and squeeze it, and that's going to do it. But Bloomfield, a pair of doubles, one that went to the wall and one that went about 10 feet. They take an early 1-0 lead on the JJ's Concrete scoreboard. Vikings coming up to bat after this timeout.
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8: 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United Excavating has been a long-standing organization within the community and have watched many of these young women grow into the athletes they are today. They're so anxious to see them compete. Their success was earned by all their hard work and dedication. The folks at United Excavating are huge fans of Bar Eve sports, and they'll definitely be cheering from the sidelines. Good luck to the Bar Eve Lady Vikings in the softball postseason tournament from United Excavating.
1: Bottom of the first, Bloomfield with an early run. And it's going to be Sydney Wilson leading it off for the Vikings, Brino.
2: Yep, Sydney going to dig in by a left-handed batter against a right-handed pitcher.
1: Lila Kuntz, the Bloomfield pitcher, first one in for a strike.
2: Lila Sr. headed to USI, but, as we just found out, not to pitch.
1: Next one going to miss off the outside corner, ball on a strike.
2: She brings it up here pretty good. Good velocity on that ball.
1: Both bleachers are packed. Outfield is packed. Next one misses high, 2-1.
2: Have you ever seen somebody like North Davis last night in the baseball sectional score 12 runs with two outs? I've watched a lot of ball in my day.
1: Next one misses high and inside, so hitters count. Or as my friend Brian Emmons likes to say,
2: hitter's delight.
1: 3-1 pitch on the way. That one's going to be slapped just foul down the third base line. Going to roll all the way to the corner.
2: Yep, Sydney right on that fastball.
1: So it'll be a full count.
2: But, yeah, they had a double play to go nobody on for North Davis, two outs, and I'm sure that Orleans thought they were going to cruise through that inning. And then, whammo!
1: The wheels fell off.
2: As we used to say, the merry-go-round got going.
1: Full count pitch on the way. It's low, and the Vikes have a base runner. So leadoff walk, Sydney Wilson at first. That'll bring Lucy Wirtz to the plate.
2: Well, there we go. Leadoff hitter on again. Sydney seems to always find a way to get there.
1: And they're going to have the courtesy runner. That'll be MJ, Molly Jo Anderson.
2: I would say Molly Jo probably just goes ahead and puts her helmet on and is ready to go. Sydney seems to get on base so often.
1: So we'll see. The Vikes play a little small ball here and try to get that run back.
2: Lucy had a really good sectional final. I believe she had three hits in the game. So we'll see what Coach Huff's got on tap for us.
1: First one going to be smacked foul off the Bloomfield dugout. So that it's answers that question.
2: It's a good thing Blake O'Neill wasn't standing in that Bloomfield dugout because he would have caught that one right before him.
1: Yeah, top of the head. One-one pitch on the way. Misses outside. 1-1. Charlie Perazis on deck.
2: What Bloomfield does not want to do is let Lucy get on base with Charlie coming up.
1: That one going to be popped high on the infield. And play is going to be made by the shortstop. One down. Kind of took her to the edge of the outfield grass, but Brian, like we said, that sun is no joke today, and she had problems too and located it and made the play.
2: Yeah, and the wind is, you can see the wind, the flag is pretty much straight out, so just I think a lot of factors there.
1: First pitch to Peraza is going to be chopped back up the middle, but play is going to be made. Now there's going to be a throwing error, and Peraza is going to go ahead and take off towards second, and she's going to end there, so basically, it ends up being a sacrifice because that was a tailor-made double play, but an error is going to keep the Viking inning alive.
2: Yeah, it looked like the shortstop from Bloomfield didn't time her steps very well because really all she had to do was take one big step on the bag and fire it to first, but it's like she got her feet a little tangled up and mistimed her step to touch the base, and then that threw her throwing motion off.
1: Allie Knepp to the plate. Fouled it straight back. Woo! One strike to Howe.
2: By the end of this game, Coach Higgins may be more famous for the woo than Ric Flair.
1: 0-1. That one going to be popped back and out of play. So, two-strike count on Hallie Knepp. Oh, 2 on the way from Kuntz. Misses low. 1-2. Runner down at second.
2: What do you think? I'm really just going to guess her. What do you think? She's mid-60s?
1: She's got it humming in there.
2: She's bringing it.
1: 1-2. Ooh, got a break there maybe as 2-2 as that missed off the outside corner. And I do think that was probably a good call. But well, a lot of times in softball, you see that zone just extended a little bit on the corners because the ball's bigger.
2: Well, I will say Bloomfield better.
1: That one going to be fouled back.
2: Be careful. They were trying to make their point that that was a strike. The third baseman was almost to the pitcher circle, and we have someone on second. I'm surprised that that Charlie didn't just take off.
1: 2-2 count. Kuntz to home plate again. That one going to be smacked into right center field.
2: There we go.
1: And that's going up against the fence. And let's see if Hallie Knepp goes for third. She's going to pull up at second. And it's 1-1, and a two-out double from the Viking cleanup hitter, Hallie Knepp, has tied the game.
2: Well, kind of The top and the bottom are mirror images of each other. The fourth batter in Bloomfield's lineup had an RBI double, and now we're going to get it right back. So, like we said, got to score one to win anyway, and we don't waste any time, and we're still threatening.
1: Addison Jones steps in. First one going to miss, and it's going to get through, and Howley going to take third base. And now anything that bounces in or goes to the backstop is going to be a run with the wheels of Howley Nett.
2: Yeah, that ball probably should have been played. It did not bounce. The catcher just missed it. So,
1: one ball to count on Addy. That one bounces in, but good stop by the catcher. 2-0. Haley Huff on deck. Two oh on the way. Cut on and missed. 2-1. Good pitch that time from Koontz.
2: Yeah, it was a good pitch, and I like Addy being aggressive there, though, with the 2-0 count. Just go ahead and try to smack one right up the middle.
1: 2-1 on the way. Misses high. 3-1.
2: The decision-making time with someone throwing this hard is small, whether you're going to swing or not.
1: 3-1. Going to be fouled off the netting on the first base side. So now a full count on Addy.
2: Netting over there getting a workout already. Come on, Addy.
1: Full count pitch on the way. Nope. Misses off the outside corner, and a two-out walk is going to give Haley Huff a chance.
2: No argument on that one. That one's not close. Haley's been swinging a good bat here, well, really all season, but especially of late.
1: There are people still walking in, Brino.
2: Yeah, that there's a lot of people up on the hill.
1: That one bounces in, one ball.
2: Good play by the Bloomfield catcher there to keep that one in front of her. And that's the danger here. The fence is pretty close to the plate, but you have to go down and get that, and it hits a shin guard or rolls up your arm. You got to find it, and it can carry them off to the side.
1: Next one is going to hit the outside corner. Ball and a strike.
2: Well, it hit the glove. For sure. Not sure.
1: 1-1 on the way. That one going to be smack foul down the right field line. So 1-2 the count now. Runners at first and third. Hallie Knepp at first. Addy J at first. Or Hallie Knepp at third. Addy J at first. 1-2 count on Huff. Here it comes.
2: Good eye.
1: Change up. Going to miss low. 2-2.
2: Catcher not liking the signal she's getting. There we go.
1: 2-2 on the way. Foul back. And we're going to do it again.
2: Yeah, that one looked really good. Just got in on Haley's hands just a little.
1: Two-two, doing it again. That one going to be pop foul and out of play.
2: Pretty good battle we got going on here.
1: So deuces wild yet again.
2: Bloomfield, middle infield, was really concentrating on the plate. It surprised me if Addy didn't take off.
1: That one going to chop foul.
2: That was just a good piece of hitting there because that was one of those that could have been called right on the outside corner. Haley just got her bat on it to keep this at bat alive. They are on the jungle gyms and everything else watching this game.
1: 2-2 and got her waving at that one. Strike three. That's going to do it for the Vikings. But Barib with a two-out double from Hallie Knepp going to tie the game. It's all square at one on the JJ's Concrete scoreboard. Back for the second inning after this timeout.
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1: Top of the second, Bar Eve and Bloomfield tied at one, Brino.
2: Maggie Lockenauer, she's a freshman, going to lead off this second inning.
1: Tough back to the circle.
2: Haley with 19 pitches in the first inning.
1: First one, high fastball gets her swinging.
2: Tough position to put a freshman in here. Unless you're playing right field for Bar Eve, and then it's really probably not that big of a deal.
1: 0-1 on the way. This is inside. Ball on a strike. One one from Huff. Going to be popped foul off the screen. So 1-2. Let's see if Huff can go three up, three down here this inning.
2: I would say she'll catch her with an off-speed pitch right here.
1: That one going to be popped into short left, and Addison Jones is going to go back two or three steps, make the play. One down.
2: Addie took control when that ball just came off the bat. She was already yelling back at Shaylee that she had that one. And that's going to bring up Briley Agee, and she is a junior.
1: Okay. So one down, top of the second, nobody on. First one cut on and missed, strike one.
2: Briley's known to be a big fan of our broadcast when she's not playing ball for Bloomfield.
1: And the B3 podcast.
2: Yeah. And Fair Shake, I think.
1: I think.
2: Yeah, I think she's all over it.
1: 0-1 on the way. Pop foul.
2: She really likes it when you do true crime stories on Fair Shake.
1: Well, she's going to get one on July 18th.
2: Oh.
1: So tune in for that one.
2: Tune in, folks. It's a big month of July on Fair Shake. We'll talk about that later.
1: 0-2 on the way. This is high, 1-2.
2: I like that pitch. Try to get her to chase one up in the zone that she really can't hit.
1: One, two on the way from Haley. That one's going to be line foul.
2: That one she did hit, but luckily it was foul.
1: JJ going to retrieve it. We'll do it again. Each team making a lot of contact here.
2: Yeah, they really are. Both teams hitting it well. Some foul, but.

0: mention, or not to be confused with my childhood dentist, Dr. Luckett.
1: Oh, I've heard he was a fantastic dentist.
0: He wore makeup. Not that there's anything wrong with that, but just a side note.
1: This is low.
0: Was curious for a 9-year-old chubby Southern Illinois kid.
1: It's curious for a 47-year-old on the radio. 2-0 count on the way. Got her swinging at that one. 2-1.
0: It didn't help.
1: The legend, Kylie Sheppers, has made her way to press row, Bryno.
0: Photographer of the stars.
1: That's right.
0: That's why she sits next to DeCourcy.
1: 2-1. This is high. Well, she's got my good side. There's no doubt about it. 3-1, the count on Dunnigan.
0: You're the only person I know that's got a 360-degree good side.
1: Next one, that's going to miss low and inside, so a two-out walk is going to give Riley Strasser an opportunity here.
0: Is that your pediatrician's name by chance?
1: No.
0: No?
1: No. I don't think I had one of those. I think that's a new thing.
0: Yeah, we had Dr. Martin, and he was my grandma's doctor, too.
1: We had Dr. Elbert. First one going to miss, called strike.
0: Dr. Martin was from the Philippines, and his wife, Pross, used to make this pork noodle dish that, was it good.
1: 0-1 going to be fouled straight back, so two-strike count.
0: Had these, like, I don't know if they're rice noodles or what you call them. They're kind of almost translucent.
1: Yeah.
0: Spicy pork in there. She'd bring a container to that, my brother. Man, we would go to town.
1: Two-strike pitch on the way. Dropped third strike. We're going to do it again.
0: I just got a piece of it, and Sydney almost squeezed it, but just snuck out of the glove.
1: So we'll do it again.
0: 1-1. Bottom of 2, if you're just joining us.
1: That one, high fastball, gets her swinging, strike 3, and through an inning and a half on the JJ's Concrete scoreboard. Bar Eve 1, Bloomfield 1, here in the regional, back after this timeout.
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1: Lily Lotus going to step in, so 7, 8, and 9 in the Viking order.
0: Sounds like a run to me.
1: Tied at 1, bottom of the 2nd. First one to Lily, going to be smacked. Get up against the wall, and it's going to roll all the way to the wall. And Lily Lotus, and that ball's misplayed. And she's going to slide into 2nd. And Coach Josh Huff says, you lost me. You could be at 3rd base right now.
0: Hard hit double for Lotus. So Bar Reeve again gets that lead runner on base.
1: But still, runner at 2nd, anything hit to the outfield, Lily's going to score anyway.
0: Yeah, it looked like she was going to need to slide because the fielder got to it and bent over to get it and then lost it on the way back up.
1: JJ going to show bunt.
0: Nobody's on 3rd, but Lily couldn't quite get there.
1: That's going to be outside.
0: I think the shortstop fell asleep on the bunt coverage there. So,
1: well, I thought that at first they were looking for a challenge at 3rd to see if JJ had went around.
0: See if they get the wheel moving correctly this time. But I don't think she's going to be bunting again. Yeah, she is.

0: And that's going to hit her. So and for now, they're trying to say it hit the end of the bat, but I think it hit her elbow guard.
1: It hit her elbow guard.
0: Three umpires are going to We're behind the play, but I'm 95% certain that hit the elbow guard.
1: I too, and I wish and she took it off already. So the Bloomfield crowd that was looking at me saying that, like, she doesn't have an elbow guard on, dummy.
0: And yep, that's now the Bloomfield coach Dustin Haywood going to come out and ask about it.
1: Now, having said that, I think it's a good argument because
0: yeah,
1: we had a perfect advantage of it, but it definitely hit the elbow guard.
0: And not much of an argument, just
1: an explanation.
0: They're
1: going by sound, yeah, which makes sense. I mean,
0: well, you can wear so many arm guards. And so Shaylee Stahl going to step in with an opportunity here. Runners at first and second. Nobody out. Bottom of the second. All tied up at one. Shay's going to bunt, and that bunt going to be fielded. Throw's going to go to first for the first out of the inning, but now an RBI opportunity for Sid Wilson. And the Vikes play a little small ball here.
1: Well, that bunt went back right to the pitcher and took a good hop. She had Lotus at third had she fired it.
0: Yeah.
1: But she was going to have to not hesitate, and she hesitated for a second and then had to go to first. Right. But they had a chance to get her.
0: I don't think they were confident with how they covered the first one.
1: Yeah.
0: First one to Sid, going to miss low.
1: I tell you, the way Sid's been swinging it, Bloomfield does not want two on in scoring position with her up.
0: 1-0 count. Sid, that one's going to bounce in, 2-0.
1: I know everybody that listened to that marathon on Thursday night, but if you didn't see, Sullivan did win the sectional, I would say, fairly easy.
0: Yeah, I think that's what everybody thought. 2-0 going to be in there for a strike.
1: And did not throw their ace in the championship game.
0: No, I think we got him. 2-1 on the way to Sid. That one going to be chopped foul. So 2-2. Runners at second and third.
1: What, just the way this girl throws the ball, what percentage do you think she pitched this year for Bloomfield?
0: I don't know. Hopefully a lot.
1: Yeah.
0: 2-2. That one going to be popped. That's going to be tricky. Trouble. Shortstop. It's going to drop. And Vikings are going to take the lead. Lily Lotus scores. Sydney Wilson ends up at second. JJ has to stop at third. 2-1 Bar Eve. And that ball just found the line there in short left field. I wouldn't call it a seeing eye, Brino, nope, but it certainly found an open spot.
1: Yeah, and you knew these pop flies with the wind and just kind of where the sun is. If it's in the right spot, it can be trouble. And I never felt confident the third baseman had a bead on that ball.
0: Lucy Wirt's going to step in. First one's a strike, so the Vikings have taken the lead.
1: I'm assuming they're going to give her a single on that, but we'll see to be sure.
0: Next one, high fastball, going to miss.
1: They gave her a double.
0: Okay.
1: We'll take it.
0: Mark Holt, the official scorer here tonight.
1: Sydney has been swinging such a good bat.
0: 1-1 pitch on the way to loose. That went in there for a strike. 1-2. Charlie P on deck.
1: I've seen a lot of good shows with Lucy and Charlie.
0: Next one got her swinging off the outside corner. Strike three, so a big strike out there. But Peraza's still with a two-out opportunity here. First one misses off the outside corner. Good take from Charlie.
1: Yeah, they Bloomfield, again, the catcher moves out there, and you hear the groans. I mean, it was a close pitch, but she's hitting the glove, but it wasn't over the plate.
0: Next one bounced in, and here comes third Bar Eve run. That's JJ. No breaks with that kid. 3-1 Bar Eve.
1: Just a another good piece of aggressive base running. That ball only got about, what, 5 feet from the catcher?
0: Yeah.
1: But by the time I looked up, JJ was over halfway home.
0: So now it's 3-1, Barrie.
1: Just good recognition.
0: Molly Joe down at third. And Peraza's going to hit it sharply. Second baseman's going to pick it up. And throw is in time. But a two-spot here in the bottom of the second gives Barrie lead, the lead on the JJ's Concrete scoreboard. 3-1 Vikings. Back for the third after this timeout.
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0: Top of the order up for Bloomfield here in the top of the third. Brian Oates, 3-1 Barrie.
1: Yeah, great half inning there for Barrie. A little bit of everything that they do. Get them on, get them running, and knock them in.
0: Myla Kuntz going to step in. First one in for a strike.
1: Crazy train, play between innings, got the crowd going.
0: Got Todd Lancaster going.
1: He was
0: playing lead over there.
1: Yeah, he was. We're like Randy Rhodes.
0: A one pitch on the way from Huff. That one going to be popped short right. J.J. Nip in, finds it, squeezes it. One down. That'll bring Zyla Hendricks back to the plate.
1: She's still the only Zyla I've ever met. Haley Huff looks at her wristband. She's got the signal. She is going to rock and fire. That one's going to be high for ball one. Zyla grounded back to the first baseman last time. And Hallie Knepp covered, so it was a 3-4 put out.
0: Next one, high fastball, got her swinging.
1: I tell you, if you're home and you're just trying to decide what to do, come out to this ballpark right now.
0: Yeah, it's beautiful.
1: Great atmosphere.
0: Next one, got her swinging.
1: Well, based on those two swings right there, I think she throws that same pitch and she will get her. Signal is received. And here's the pitch.
0: That one going to miss high. Tim Swartz and Trooper both watching and listening, Brino.
1: Oh, that's the way we like it.
0: Barrie tennis season as a team is done, but we got a double. That one got her swinging, strike three. Got a doubles team going to the state finals on Saturday, Brino.
1: Yeah, what a great year for Aniston and Shea, and they just keep that one doubles tradition going. And, you know, not only four straight sectionals for the Viking tennis team, but they've had doubles teams that continue to advance. So, and Aniston's doing it with different partners every year.
0: Yep. First one going to hit the outside corner, two outs, nobody on. 3-1 Barrie, top of the third. Yep, they're practicing after this game here tonight, Brino. Ready for Saturday.
1: Should we go over there and kind of give them a couple of brush-up?
0: I guess we could. Next one going to be popped high and out of play.
1: Well, they're awful good, but I like our chances.
0: We got that old man game.
1: I know you've got some pretty crafty moves. Probably, I'm guessing, a really good serve.
0: It'd be nothing but cut shots back.
1: You know what? We really don't want to.
0: Yeah, we don't want to ruin any confidence
1: we don't want to ruin
0: during an important week.
1: We'll just let them practice on that.
0: 0-2, and that one's going to be shot out to left for a two-out single. Going to give Bloomfield a little traffic. And an opportunity here for their cleanup hitter, Bella McIntosh.
1: And Bella had a double last time up, RBI double. So Haley owes her one here. Speaking of other spring sports, boy, has that golf team been on a tear
4: oh
1: as well.
4: My lands.
1: Now, sectionals on Friday, that's when it counts. But yep. Boy, what a day they had on Saturday.
0: They had played well for 7 days or more. Talked to Coach Joe Robinson on the phone this morning for a good while.
1: Well, just like we have, Todd has seen a lot of golf played and a lot of tournament golf played there, and he said that's one of the best ones he's ever seen, that 292 that Bar Eve shot on Saturday.
0: A one going to miss high, ball and a strike, and that was from?
1: Yeah, that was from the big boys.
0: From the big boys' tees. Pretty much how the regional is going to be set up, but got to get there first.
1: Got to get there. That's right. And there's some good teams in that sectional. Washington playing well.
0: 1-1 going to be popped foul and out of play. Well, it's going to hit the net. Kylie was up on the, she's up on the dugout now, Brino.
1: She's everywhere. She's down the right field line earlier, but, you know, a good photographer wants to get all the shots.
0: Got Channel 10 and Channel 2 up there on the Viking dugout.
1: See what the Hatchets in a 36-hole event in Vincennes today shot 320 and 330.
0: Okay.
1: So, thanks to Greg Boyd for those scores.
0: Thank you, sir. 1-2 on the way. High fastball. Popped on the infield. Hallie Knepp finds it, squeezes it, and that's going to do it. Off to the bottom of the third we go on the JJ's Concrete Scoreboard. Bar Reef 3, Bloomfield 1. Back after this timeout.
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0: Hallie Knepp going to lead off the bottom of the third, Brian. A little discussion amongst the umpires here.
1: Well, I think they knew we were going to be late coming back from commercial, so yeah. They called timeout.
0: Basically a TV timeout.
1: I'm not sure what they're discussing here. They're looking. Is it something about the bullpen, maybe? They're looking out toward. I'm not sure what they're looking at. We'll find out here. You're still talking. Now he's turning to the dugout. Now the coach from Bloomfield's going to come out. I would just about bet Josh is going to start making his way over.
7: Seems to be the problem, I swear.
1: Well, Todd, I don't know.
0: Well, Officer Myers hasn't been called into duty yet. He's been dancing.
7: No.
0: So.
1: Yeah. There's a, okay, now everybody's chuckling down over in the Bloomfield dugout. So, you want me to ask him? He's right there. Maybe give us a live interview, Nico. Okay, no one will ever know what that was about, but we're back to playing softball.
0: Hallie Knepp, Addison Jones, and Haley Huff do up for the Vikings. And Hallie's going to put one up against the left center field wall on a hop. And she's going to trot into second and a leadoff double. Hallie Knepp, 2 for 2, 2 doubles, Bryno.
1: Yep, first one to right field, that one to left field. Bar Reeves cooking again. Got that leadoff runner on.
0: That ball was hit a ton.
1: Yes, it was. You're just joining us. Bottom of third of three, Bar Reeve leads it 3-1. Got one in the first, two in the second, and they're already cooking here in the third.
0: Come on, AJ. Pitcher going to step off and go through their signs again. First one going to hit the outside corner. Peraza's is warming up in the Bar Reeve bullpen. And that one going to be hit out to right. Right fielder going to make the play. Hallie Knepp going to tag up. And Hallie Knepp is going to score on a sacrifice from second, Bryno. Yeah. And an RBI for Addison Jones. 4-1, Bar Reeve.
1: The right fielder caught it and just didn't get in any hurry to get that ball back. And Hallie was ready to tag the second it hit her glove. And she even hesitated at third and still scored easily.
0: Those Knepp girls can run like their mother. 4-1 Vikings. Haley going to step in, fouls one back.
1: Woo!
0: Ah! I get that right.
1: Oh, we love you, Coach Higgins.
0: Yes, we do. Alan Toy says we would not stand a chance.
1: Well, he's never seen us play
0: tennis. We get to make calls too, Alan.
1: But I'm sure he probably got a pretty good idea.
0: That ball going to be popped into right. Right fielder going to find it. Two down. That's going to give Lily Lotus a chance. A couple of loud outs here for the Vikings, Bryno.
1: Yeah, they're going to keep that right fielder busy tonight. And now Lily Lotus comes up, who hit a double into the right field gap last time up. Probably could have had a trip.
0: That's going to hit the inside corner, called strike one.
1: Showing a little frustration on the Bloomfield pitcher's body language.
0: That misses high. Ball and a strike. 4-1 Bar Reeve, bottom of the third. The Vikes have scored in every inning, Bryno.
1: It's never a bad thing when that's your trend.
0: 2-0 on the way. High chopper. Shortstop going to get it on a hop, fire across, and that is going to do it. But Bar Reeve adds on a sacrifice fly from Addison Jones and a two-run sacrifice. Hallie Knepp scores from second. 4-1 Bar Reeve, back after this timeout.
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0: Farrah Hostetter going to lead it off for the Lady Cardinals here in the top of the fourth, Bryno.
1: Bar Reeve leads it 4-1 now. Last time up, she popped out to the catcher.
0: First one going to miss low.
1: Who is playing the music? Because they are on, as the kids say, fire today.
0: Well, it's Tyler up there. I don't know who's with him.
1: We've got little Ozzy. We just had some White Stripes.
0: Time you got Jack White going.
1: Jack and Meg.
0: Shame that didn't work out. By the way, if you've seen the movie Kings of Indiana in the credits, you see Jack Anthony White signed on to the project. In case you didn't know, those people don't give their music out for high school basketball documentaries unless they think it's good.
1: Weren't you and he both a producer on that?
0: I got named a couple of times. Okay. That one going to be Sharply. Hallie going to pick it up, flip it over to Lily. One down. Good play by Hallie. She charged it all the way, picked it up, flipped it over. Lily secured it.
1: Maggie Lockenauer going to come up for Bloomfield. She flew out to Addie Jones at shortstop last time up.
0: I had some legging hours when I taught at North Davies, but not locking hours. Hmm. One out, nobody on. First one going to miss low and inside.
1: I've had a few long hours at times.
0: In the last couple weeks you have.
1: Yeah.
0: You want to hear more about it, check out our next episode of the B3 Podcast.
1: There you go.
0: When Bryno turned heel. That one going to be popped short. Left center, but Lucy Wirt's going to range over and make the play. Two down.
1: Routine for Luce. Next up, Briley Agee, who was a strikeout victim last time. Take a look at Haley's pitch count here between pitches.
0: Two down.
1: This will be her 56th pitch.
0: That one going to be popped on the infield. Hallie going to squeeze it, and that's going to do it. We're through 3.5. 4-1 Bar Eve. Back for the bottom of the fourth after this timeout.
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0: JJ going to lead it off here, bottom of the fourth, 4-1 Vikings.
1: Well, this crowd's better at cheering for softball than they are singing. We tried to get them to sing Sweet Caroline between innings, and they didn't do a very good job.
0: First one in for a strike.
1: 4-1, Vikings lead it. They've scored in every single inning.
0: Shaley Stahl on deck. JJ going to put a bunt down, and it's going to bunt. It's going to curl foul, so two strikes now on Jay.
1: You saw the video the other day of Lenny Randle when he played for the Mariners in the 70s, and that bunt down the third base line, it was just cradling the line. He got down on all fours and
0: started blowing on it. Two-strike pitch to Jay. That one going to be popped foul. 4 feet foul down the left field line. So we'll do it again. JJ's got wheels, but if I had JJ's talent, I don't know if I'm bunting.
1: Yeah.
0: I think I am swinging, trying to go yard every time.
1: I get another four bagger.
0: Next one fouled straight back. We'll do it again.
1: Good pitch there. What do they call that, a bubble braid she's wearing?
0: That's a bubble braid, yeah.
1: Okay. Yep. I can do a ponytail. I cannot do braids, nor the bubble braid.
0: Oh. 0-2 on the way. Misses low.
1: I think I'd have an easier time, though, with that, because that's just putting rubber bands and just kind of poofing it out.
0: Yeah. My daughters are good at it.
1: She's got 1, 2, 3, 4. Yeah.
0: 1-2 on the way. That one going to be hit sharply back through the left side. That's going to get down into left and a leadoff single for the freshman, J.J. Knepp. That's going to bring Shaley Stahl to the plate.
1: J.J. hit my pitch her first time up and hit the pitch that time up. Yeah, Todd, good point. I've said it every inning, and we'll say it again. There we go. Another leadoff hitter up. It's been like that every inning.
0: Mikes have had traffic all night long. It's led to a 4-1 lead here in the bottom of the fourth. Let's see if Areve can add on. Shea, the number 9 hitter. She's going to show bunt and bunt foul. And you think you can see that's what Coach Josh Huff is thinking. Let's just keep adding on here.
1: Yeah, we're not going to – you never want to stop scoring, especially in tournament play.
0: Now that third baseman going to move in. Todd's over there talking about Mr. Misties. Shea shows bunt again. Bunt is late, but J.J. in safely to second. And now a two-strike opportunity for Jaylee Stahl.
1: So the base running again for Areve becoming a factor here. A two-bag sack fly. Now we're just stealing them to get them in scoring position.
0: That one misses low. Secondary lead by JJ.
1: She was halfway. You know, if the catcher had thrown behind her, I think she's standing on third base.
0: Yeah. 1-2. Misses low. 2-2.
1: I would almost tell the catcher just to either get it back to the pitcher or throw it down to the third. What are they clapping about?
0: Yeah, I don't know. Asked for a check swing. She did not.
1: They said safe, and Bloomfield cheered.
0: 2-2. That one going to be lined just foul down the right field line, and we'll do it again.
1: Had a lot of people ask me about my near altercation at the Sullivan game the other night. I'll go ahead and tell it. The guy was on a walker.
0: I think you could have took him. 2-2 pitch on the way. That one in there called strike 3. Good pitch.
1: Yep.
0: One down. That's going to bring Sydney Wilson to the plate.
1: Well, Sydney's been on base both times, just like she was in the sectional nearly every time. She walked her first time up, doubled last time on a little blooper. So I'm going to go out on a limb here and say she's going to hit this one right on the nails.
0: Lucy Wirtz on deck. That one in for a strike.
1: Can you call Brown County and see if we happen to win this, we could just play here?
0: You've got turf, I'm just saying.
1: What a great place. People up on the hill.
0: One strike pitch. Sid going to bounce that one foul. Ryan Wirtz bare hands it behind the back pass back to the pitcher.
1: Without any problem. Just a smooth operator. Got his shades on.
0: That's what Lindsay says. Two strike pitch on the way. And that one going to be hit back up the middle, and that's going to score another run. JJ going to round the plate, and it's 5-1 Areve.
1: Well, I said that she was due to really hit one, and she did. It was off the end portion of the bat, but she still squared it up and just a clean single into center field.
0: Sydney Wilson on base for the third time tonight. Molly Jo Anderson going to come out and run for her. Courtesy runner, as Sydney is the Viking catcher.
1: I'm going to guess Molly Joe has logged more hours courtesy running for Sydney this year than just about anyone in the state.
0: And the Bloomfield coaching staff going to come out and have a little meeting with the pitcher and the catcher.
1: Well, Areve has, again, gotten the leadoff hitter on every single inning. And just like we talked about in the pregame show, they don't let up. They just constantly keep the pressure on the defense.
0: So 5-1 Areve. Bottom of the fourth. If you do not have my number, you can text me and say hello. 812-257-5457. First one to Lucy, going to miss low. Text us and let us know you're listening. 812-259-5457.
1: Just got a message that Peebo Bryson passed away.
0: Oh, man. Next one misses outside.
1: I'm guessing he's your favorite Peebo.
0: He's in the top 5.
1: 75 years old.
0: Next one cut on and missed, 2-1 to Lucy Wirtz. One out. Here in the bottom of the fourth. Loose shows bunt. Swings through, strike two.
1: Thank you for that report from Mandy Rodewald. Big Peebo Bryson fan, Mandy is.
0: You know, Peebo Bryson is Alan Toy's favorite artist.
1: As he should be. There's a foul.
0: That's actually going to be bounce foul. Hello, Pace Jenkins, Indiana's best official. Of course, Olivia and Addison Wagler and their three wonderful children. Former Media One, Melody Brunson. That one going to be called strike three on the outside corner, two down.
1: That'll bring up Charlie.
0: And, of course, the Lesters listening from the parking lot, Finley and Nathan.
1: That's just the way it should be.
0: Charlie P going to step in. First one misses outside. They're going to throw behind MJ, but she's going to be back into first.
1: I'd say some of those during that courtship of the Lesters, there was some Peebo being played.
0: Nathan Lester, noted Peebo.
1: Moonlight dances.
0: That one going to be popped into short right, but it's going to bend foul. I can most assuredly tell you that is not on Coach Nathan Lester's Spotify list.
1: Well, they said in Fast Times at Ridgemont High, when you get a girl and you're alone, always put on side one of Led Zeppelin 4.
0: Two-strike pitch on the way to Peraza's. Sharply back up the middle, and that's going to be a two-out single. MJ going to stop at second. And Hallie Knepp, who has put the ball to the right center and the left center field wall her first two trips, is going to step in.
1: Well, if I had to offer any advice to the Cardinals right now, it is be on your toes, because there's a decent chance this ball's coming at you in a hurry.
0: Hallie going to step in. First pitch misses low. 5-1 Barre, bottom of the fourth. Beautiful night, Montgomery, Indiana. And in basically any other town in Indiana today, I think.
1: Well.
0: 1-0. That's going to miss high.
1: I bet there's a few where it's not that great.
0: Well, it's great here, and that's all that matters.
1: Great here.
0: Sunshine and friends. 2-0 pitch on the way. Going to miss outside.
1: I don't know. Let me see. Here's Hey Hey from Nurse Lizzie. I'm reading Todd's phone. Listening to niece Sydney Wilson and the team.
0: Next one misses outside.
1: From Oklahoma, Debbie Wilson. Hey, Debbie.
0: In case you didn't know, I gave out Todd Lancaster's phone number for you to send your text to. It's an old buddy joke, Todd. So now just save that contact to Todd Lancaster. Addison Jones going to chop one slowly. Play made by the third baseman, and she is going to be called out. And that is going to do it. But the Vikings add on again, and we're through four complete on the JJ's Concrete scoreboard. 5-1 Barre, back after this timeout.
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11: 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We are pleased that some funding may now be going to pregnancy care centers that care for mothers with unplanned pregnancies. No, this will not stop all abortions, but it's a step in the right direction. We ask you to consider sending a donation to P.O. 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
0: Top of the fifth, 5-1 Barre, and the Vikings just have been methodical again here tonight, Brino.
1: Yeah, getting runners on and just getting going. Good, smart base running. Timely hitting to lead 5-1.
0: First pitch from Haley, going to hit the outside corner, called strike one.
1: Todd, keep us updated on who all's texting you so we can give them shout-outs.
0: Got Felicia Graber. Hey, Felicia.
1: Bye, Felicia.
0: Got my old boy, Gaden Paco Nepp. That one going to miss high. And Devin Kenny checking in.
1: Let's see who else checked in. Uh-oh. My main man, Rhett Robinson, listening at home.
0: Hello, Rhett. Next one, change up. In for a strike, 1-2.
1: I won't do it on the radio, but every time I see Rhett outside, I just yell, Rhett!
0: One, two, on the way from Huff. Got her swinging, strike three, one down.
1: Next up, ninth hitter, Zara Lynn Sissman. Nope, she's number zero. Riley Strausser is up. She struck out her last at bat. I heard Rhett had put up monster numbers in T-ball this year.
0: Oh, I heard they just started intentionally walking him.
1: Yeah, the first time a kid in T-ball ever been intentionally walked.
0: That one going to be fouled straight back. So an 0-1 pitch on the way to Strausser from Haley Huff. That one going to be popped. Foul. Let's see if Vikings have room. They do not. It did land in fair territory out there in short right field. Lotus and Hallie Knepp gave chase.
1: Yeah, I thought Hallie might get to that one, but just out of her reach. I don't know. That's a two-strike count now. If I get that umpire to move so I can see the scoreboard.
0: That one going to be fouled off again, so Strausser staying alive here. Sorry to my favorite nurse, Nurse Lizzie, for sending you Todd Lancaster's number. Now I feel a little bad about my practical joke.
1: It was
0: Chris
1: great
0: Myers doesn't, though.
1: It was great when he didn't know what was happening.
0: That one fouled back. 0-2. I gave out Todd's number to tell us you're listening on the radio.
1: It's like a request line here.
0: It's kind of an Andy Kaufman bit.
1: Yeah.
0: I'll buy you pizza later, Todd. Ryan Hughes. 0-2, bounce straight back. Huff going to pick it up, flip it over to first. Two down.
1: Easy enough. That'll bring up top of the order for Bloomfield. Lila Coops. Charged $14 to make a concession stand
0: in Washington. Coach Hughes was?
1: He put $14 at the concession stand in Washington on Todd's bill.
0: And a couple softballs coming back
1: and
0: into play here.
1: And I bet $14 didn't even make a dent on that bill.
0: No.
1: Double and flight out to right field did the pitcher for Bloomfield here.
0: And that's going to be a little hit sharply into right for a two-out single. That was hit so sharply that J.J. Knepp thought about firing one to first, but J.J. was also back a couple of steps for Kuntz.
1: Now, you said she's not going to pitch. Is she going to play softball? Or
0: yes. Okay. Yes. I've heard she's going to be an infielder of some sort.
1: She's a solid player.
0: Yeah. First one going to miss high.
1: Well, this is how well Haley's been throwing it. She is visibly upset that she just gave up that hit.
0: Next one misses high, 2-0.
1: Old school Mook listening in Evansville. 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
0: That one popped short. Right behind the second base bag, but Addie Jones going to range over and make the play. And we're through 4.5. 5-1 Vikings here in the regional championship. Back after this timeout.
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0: Haley Huff leads it off here in the bottom of the fifth. Brian Oates, 5-1 Bar Reef.
1: Let's see if we can continue this streak getting the leadoff hitter on.
0: And Haley going to bounce one sharply, but a nice play by the second baseman, one down.
1: Well, that's the first time, but that was hit very sharply. That'll go down as a 4-3. Hello to Chad Ballingee listening in tonight.
0: And all of our friends in Decker.
1: Hello to the Decker Tavern.
0: Home of America's best fish.
1: It's some pretty good fish.
0: So, one out. Lily Lotus going to step in. First one going to miss outside.
1: Lotus had a double to right field and a double. I'm sorry.
0: Next one in for a strike.
1: Yeah, double to right field. Then she didn't do a 6-3 last time.
0: Robert Sullivan survived the sun today.
1: That's, you know, it's always a danger.
0: High fastball got Lotus swinging that time, 1-2.
1: Next pitch to Lily. That's going to bounce before it gets to the plate.
0: So 2-2 count. Nobody on, one out, bottom of the fifth, 5-1 Bar Reef. Next one to Lotus, bounces in, so full count.
1: That's two in a row that have bounced about three quarters of the way. And pitcher just shaking her head. She didn't know what's going on.
0: Full count pitch, misses off the outside corner and a one out walk.
1: So in the matchup of Lila versus Lily, Lily wins. That'll bring up J.J. Knepp. Singled her last time up. There's a hit, and that's going to go into the gap, into right field. That's going to be another single, and Lotus is going to be aggressive. She's going to take third, and now J.J. goes to second. So, again, good base running by the Bar Reef Vikings. They turn a clean single now into second and third.
0: And the way that
1: hit me again. I lost my. There we go. Got it.
0: The way JJ was running, I would say she was rounding anyway, but that throw to third and Lily did not hit the brakes, glided into second. Now the Vikes in business again. Shaylee Stahl going to line one right at the second baseman. And now look at this, Brino.
1: Safe.
0: No.
1: Oh, he missed it.
0: Oh,
1: he missed it.
0: Missed that one bad.
1: We got to tap our helmet on that one. Wow, Lotus was in underneath the slide. It was close, but he called her out. Good aggressive base running again, though.
0: Well, we're through five complete on the JJ's Concrete scoreboard. It's 5-1 Bar Reef. Back after this timeout.
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0: Top of the sixth, 5-1 Vikings, Brino.
1: Yeah, Bart, good aggressive base running that time. Just got called out at the plate, but I like the ideas. Just keep that foot on the gas. But first time that Barreve has been shut down in an inning.
0: Ball going to be fouled back. Addison LaFree leads it off.
1: What number? Uniform number?
0: Number 7.
1: Should be. Yep, 7.
0: A one on the way. Going to be popped into right center. JJ going to find it. Love it. One down.
1: Got to bring up Bella McIntosh, Jr. She bats in the 9 spot. Doubled her first time up. Flied out to Hallie Knepp at second base last time.
0: 5 runs and 8 hits for the Vikings. 1 run on 3 hits for Bloomfield. And first one from Huff to McIntosh. Going to be in there for a strike. McIntosh is 1-for-2. She's got that lone Bloomfield RBI. One strike pitch on the way. Going to be popped high on the infield. Does Lily have room? She does, up against the Bloomfield dugout. 2 down. I don't want to start counting outs here, Brino, but.
1: Yeah, and it's hard to come by as runs are. If you're Bloomfield, you've got to somehow figure out a way to scratch out a run or two here in this inning with 2 outs.
0: So 2 down. First pitch swinging to Hostetter is a strike.
15: Good luck to you. Say hello. Whatever.
16: Yep.
0: So 1 strike pitch. Huff back to the circle. Next one misses just outside. Ball and a strike.
1: Nobody has left. Everybody's still here, crowded around the ball field.
0: That one going to be lined in to right, just over the outstretched glove of Hallie Knepp. So a 2-out single going to keep the inning going for Maggie Lockenauer.
1: Maggie has put the ball in play both times, flew out to the shortstop, flew out to the center fielder in her 2 previous at-bats, wearing the black New Balance shoes. One of the few players in black shoes out here.
0: I like it. I respect it. First one going to miss high. I still thought the old Brian Hughes black, you know, black jerseys, black shorts, black shoes, black socks was the best uniform in high school basketball.
1: I liked it when they had their trunks down to just above the ankle.
0: 1 ball pitch going to miss inside.
1: Looks like Shaley out in left field has on maybe black Nikes, I think. Everybody else in white. I am in gray Nikes.
0: I'm in white. That one going to be flared into short right for a 2-out single. Now Bloomfield got a little something cooking here with 2 outs.
1: Well, it wasn't hit hard, but it was hit in the right spot. This is a tough at bat for Briley Agee. She struck out and just hit a little blooper to the second baseman. So,
0: still 5-1 Barreve, bottom of the 6th, 2 outs. Bloomfield with 2 on, though.
1: Force anywhere, so infield at normal depth, but ready to charge if need be.
0: That one going to miss inside.
1: I think the likelihood of a bunt is pretty small.
0: One ball pitch. And that one going to be lined, and it's off the glove of Lily Lotus. JJ going to cut it off. And that's going to score a run. And it's 5-2.
1: Well, I said if they want to have any chance, they had to get at least one to make this one close. That was probably the hardest hit ball that they've had all day right there, I'd say.
0: I believe we're going to have a pitching change. We're going to go ahead and take a timeout. When we come back, we'll talk about it. 5-2 Bar E, but Bloomfield threatening here in the bottom of the sixth. Back after this timeout.
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0: So 5-2, Charlie Perazis on in relief here in the bottom of the sixth. Dunnigan at the plate, first pitch in for a strike. Haley Huff just slides over to third, but runners on first and third, two outs for Dunnigan.
1: Dunnigan has walked and struck out this evening.
0: Biggest spot of the game. That one misses outside. Here for Bloomfield anyway.
1: Dunnigan takes a little practice swing while getting her signal, but I think there's only one signal right now for Bloomfield. Just swing and try to get the bat on it.
0: Next one cut on and missed. Strike two. So 1-2 count.
1: 1-2. I think Charlie probably will see if she'll chase one here like she did on that one, because that was not a very confident swing.
0: Barazas back to the circle. Winds and fires. Got her swinging. Strike three. And the Vikes limit the damage. Couple of blue pits, though, get Bloomfield a little closer. We're going to the bottom of the sixth, 5-2 Bar Eve. Back after this timeout.
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0: Top of the order for the Vikings. Sydney Wilson going to lead it off. Fouls one back. Sydney has been a menace tonight. She's been on base all three times.
1: Yep, a walk, a double, and a single for Sid.
0: Next one hits the outside corner, called strike two. Two strike pitch, that misses outside. Sydney back in, 1-2, on the way. Misses inside, 2-2.
1: Well,
0: even the Bloomfield catcher told the crowd it was inside.
1: Bloomfield catcher was like, calm down. That wasn't even close.
0: 2-2. That one going to be bounced to short. Throw in time. One down. That'll bring Lucy Works to the plate.
1: And this first pitch to Lucy will be Lila Kuntz's 100th pitch of the night.

0: actually a water balloon that she threw up there.
1: Lucy going to take another one high, 3-0.
0: Got to throw softballs.
1: Peraza's on deck.
0: Hello, mother. Jan listening?
1: 3-0 going to miss low. Lucy going to head down to first with one out.
0: Charlie Peraza's come. She singled right up the middle on her last at bat.
1: Charlie P. Rhino, my summer routine so far in the first week has ended at midnight watching IU football videos and Charlie B. from Nashville, Tennessee.
0: Oh, I like it.
1: Peraza's going to show bunt. Lucy Wirtz in safely to second. Stolen base, now an RBI opportunity.
0: You know, with our home team, I don't really need a program that much. I just realized Charlie is a sophomore.
1: Yep.
0: Wow.
1: Good news for Viking
0: fans.
1: Yeah,
0: I like the sound of that.
1: One ball pitch on the way. That one going to be smacked into the gap.
0: There we go.
1: And that's going to score run number 6 for the Vikings.
0: Out of way, loose.
1: 6-2, Bar Eve.
0: Just another solid base hit by Charlie, almost the exact same spot that she hit the last one. And Lucy, that's why those little things like stealing that base is so big. She scores easily to make it 6-2. Got that run back that Bloomfield had gotten in the top.
1: Nia Knepp going to be the courtesy runner for Peraza's, the pitcher. That brings Hallie Knepp to the place and to the plate. And Brino, the Knepp sisters have not been retired tonight.
0: Well, I got a feeling that she will. Yeah, they did. They got her last time.
1: She walked last Hallie. Time.
0: Oh, she did?
1: Yes.
0: Oh.
1: First one called a
0: oh,
1: strike.
0: Oh, that's right. It was, yeah, I was looking wrong. Addie grounded out. Yep, so. Yeah, that streak is continuing.
1: 0-1 pitch on the way to Hallie. That one popped back. So an 0-2 pitch coming to Hallie Knepp. Here it is. And that one going to be smacked to right. And play is going to be made as that ball carried, Brino. But two down for Addison Jones.
0: Addie's walked, had a sack fly, and grounded out 6-3.
1: Addie J at the plate. 9 up over at first, 6-2 Bar Eve. First one going to miss low. Addie was the Mental Attitude Award winner for your state champion Viking volleyball team. Now she's here in the regional hitting cleanup.
0: Ooh.
1: Fastball got her swinging that time, ball and a strike. Needless to say, Addie's had a good senior year, Brino.
0: Yeah, not too awful bad. Like a lot of the seniors and juniors and sophomores have had.
1: Next one misses outside. 2-1.
0: Well, I know what she's thinking right here. If she can get a good one, she would like to drive it.
1: Pitch on the way. High fastball got her swinging again. Foul tip on that one, 2-2.
0: Two really good pitches there on those strikes. Lila has not slowed down her velocity at all.
1: That one going to be popped foul. And it's going to bend out of play down the right field side of things. Little emergency swing there by Addie. Too close to take.
0: Yep.
1: 2-2. So deuces are wild. 6-2 Bar E, bottom of the sixth. 2-2 pitch on the way.
0: Nope.
1: Misses outside. 3-2. Haley Huff on deck if we get there. That one going to be
0: there we go.
1: Hit sharply, and center fielder going to catch
0: good
1: it
0: play.
1: On a line as she goes down to her knees. Nice play. But the Vikings have three outs to get. Back for the top of the seventh on the JJ's Concrete scoreboard. 6-2 Bar Eve. Back after this.
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2: 6-2 Barrie. Charlie Perazes to the circle. Top of the seventh. Vikings are three outs away, Brino.
3: Yeah. See what we can do here. See if Charlie can close them out. There's a pitch on the outside portion of the plate. That's for ball one.
2: 9-1-2 in the order for the Lady Cardinals.
3: Mr. Doyle just put Officer Myers on full-time parking lot duty in that half inning.
2: Amongst other things. Timeout going to be called by Strasser.
3: Got to be careful who you make zingers towards.
2: 0-1, going to miss outside, 2-0. That ball is bending, Brino.
3: Yeah, it sure is.
2: 2-0 pitch from Perazes. That one cut on and missed, 2-1.
3: Strasser has struck out and grounded back to the pitcher.
2: 2-1 on the way. Misses outside. 3-1.
3: And that's what Bloomfield urging her to do. Just want her to try to get on any way she can.
2: It misses outside, so a leadoff walk. You're going to roll the order over for Bloomfield. And that's going to bring Kuntz to the plate.

0: Lost our connection there for a second, Brian. Oh, but it's going to bounce out to the pitcher. What a time to lose a connection.
1: Great time for that to happen. Good job there.
0: So runner down at third. And that's going to be the second hitter in the order. Farrah Hostetter going to step in. First one cut on and missed. Strike one. That runner at third means nothing, Brian.
1: No, this the batter is everything right now for the Vikings.
0: Oh, one going to miss high. Ball and a strike.
1: Batter has grounded out to the infield, struck out, and flew out to the shortstop today.
0: Barrazas back to the bump. 1-1 on the way. Going to miss high. 2-1.
1: Top of seven. Barreve leads it 6-2.
0: Two, 2-1 on the way. Going to be popped foul and out of play. 2-2.
1: Well, I know there are people listening because I just got about 25 text messages, so I'm glad we got reconnected here on the computer.
0: So 2-2 pitch on the way. Ooh, good take there by Bloomfield. Now a full count. Barrazas gets the sign. Checks the wristband. Full count pitch on the way. That one going to be flared into right. And that's going to go off the glove of J.J. And a two-out or a one-out single going to cut the lead to 6-3. J.J. laid out for that.
1: Yeah, when the ball first got hit, I honestly didn't think she had a chance to get to it. And then it looked like she was going to make it just off her glove on the dive. So that'll make it 6-3 now with the runner on first. And this is why you want to keep your foot on the gas right here. Bloomfield gets a run in the top of the six, but Barreve comes right back and gets that one back.
0: First pitch, going to miss inside.
1: And this plate is starting to tighten up here.
0: So one ball pitch, runner at first, one down. 6-3. That misses outside. 2-0. And McIntosh is on deck.
1: Bloomfield dugout. Some chance going.
0: That one cut on and missed. 2-1.
1: Really good pitch there. LaFree 1-for-3 on the evening, one single into left field. He's in the fourth inning.
0: Next one misses inside, 3-1. So 3-1 pitch from Barrazas. That one going to be popped into center. It's carrying. And it's off the wall. And now McIntosh going to have a chance here. Runners at first and second. Still with only one out.
1: She gave that one a ride. It just kept carrying. And it did stay in the ballpark, but Lucy Wirtz was drifting back and drifting back, and she was up against the wall. It just went right over her glove. So that'll put runners on first and second, and that brings the tying run now to the plate.
0: Top of the seventh, 6-3 Barreve, but Bloomfield with some traffic. Runners at first and second, one out. That one going to miss outside.
1: So one out, runners on first and second.
0: That one going to be popped foul and out of play down the right field line.
1: The tension got turned up just a touch.
0: It has. That insurance run is looking big, Brino.
1: Yeah, it sure is.
0: 6-3 bar read, though, top of the seventh. McIntosh steps back in.
1: Huff now at third from when Charlie came in to pitch.
0: That one going to be chopped right in front of the plate. Peraz is just going to flip it over to Lotus. A two down. Runners move up. But the Vikings are now and out away.
1: Yeah, really smart play there. Just get your out.
0: It's going to bring Hostetter back to the plate. Hostetter's 1-for-3 tonight.
1: Single to right field, her last time up. Here we go.
0: That one going to be hit sharply. Howling Knepp going to pick it up. And the Vikings are going to, for the first time in school history, win the regional. And Bar Reeves celebrating at the mound. And the final tonight on the JJ's Concrete scoreboard. Bar Reeve wins it. The final tonight. Vikings 6. Bloomfield 3. Brino, the Cardinals made it interesting there in the seventh. But the Vikings, that constant pressure pays off, and Barre, for the first time in school history, they are the regional champions.
1: Yeah, deserved every last bit of it. They stuck to the game plan. You know, we talk about it seems like on every single pregame show, but getting those leadoff runners, keeping the temperature high for that defense, always putting the pressure on, and that's what did it again tonight. And when you do that, those timely hits seem to come a little more often.
0: Principal Jeffrey Doyle out doing the trophy presentation. And Coach Doyle going to hand it to the seniors. And the Vikings are celebrating, Brino.
1: Yeah, there is a good scene raising that regional trophy. And the whole team jumping up and down and standing ovation from everybody around the ball field. And this is a solid team, and they've had their eyes pointed deep into the tournament from the very first day of practice. And here they are. Now we got some more work to do as we're going to be heading to Brown County on Saturday.
0: Yeah, we'll have all the information on that. But Bar Eve moves on to the regional and the final tonight on the JJ's Concrete scoreboard. Vikings win it 6-3. Congratulations to these ladies, Brino. Bar Eve is now 29-1 on the season.
1: You hit 29 wins in any sport, and not only are you in rarefied air, but you've had one heck of a season. And I remember when we do our Fair Shake Fantasy League, where Old School Moop and Producer Chip and I, and we draft teams, and I remember talking to Haley and Coach Huff one night at Red Bones after a basketball game, and I said, well, what do we think? I got the draft this weekend, and Coach Huff looked me right in the eyes and said, pick us. And I did. So, and I'm glad of it, but this is a great group of kids, and they've done things the right way. They just play such fundamental softball, and they deserve every last bit of this.
0: Team picture being taken at home plate right now.
1: We're right behind the picture. I wonder if we could get them just to separate.
0: You want to stand up?
1: If we could get right in that picture.
0: We could certainly get in it. Well, Brino, what we're going to do, we're going to go ahead and take a post-game timeout. And when we come back, we'll have all the stats. But Bar Eve heading to Brown County for the first time ever, semi-state action on Saturday. We'll be back for all the post-game after this timeout.
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5: 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With the new administration in Washington, D.C., they have made great progress in stopping funding from going to Planned Parenthood and other pro-abortion organizations. We are pleased that some funding may now be going to pregnancy care centers that care for mothers with unplanned pregnancies. No, this will not stop all abortions, but it's a step in the right direction. We ask you to consider sending a donation to P.O. Box 41, Washington, Indiana, paid for by Davis County Right to Life.
0: And it is a joyous... Was that a pal, Tyler Schulteis?
1: Hey, were you DJing or just announcing?
6: All of it.
1: Well, because
0: a
1: kudos
0: plus effort.
1: To the
0: yes.
1: DJ tonight. Yep.
0: Yep.
1: Tyler Schulteis keeping this crowd entertained during the times that the Barreve Viking softball team wasn't, Nico.
0: Wow. What a night. And first of all, I said it earlier, but kudos to Bloomfield. Came in, hung around, made it interesting in the seventh. The Barreve just kind of doing what they've done all year long, and pressure just all night long. And never really popped that big inning like we've done so many times,
1: right.
0: But you just do the same thing over and over again, and next thing you know, it's you're a 6-3 regional champion.
1: Yeah, just a good, solid, fundamental effort tonight. Real quick, before we get to stats and things, I did want to say thank you to some of our sponsors. Thank you to Susan Ramsey Fitness, Tiffany Arthur for Indiana. Thank you to Bobcat of Davies County, Landmark Surveying, Buncombe Valley Roofing and Joe Robinson, United Excavating, Montgomery Ruritan. The list just goes on and on. Thank you all so much for sponsoring Viking Athletics. Let's take a look at the box score. Bloomfield had 3 runs on 7 hits, 1 error. Barreve, 6 runs, 9 hits, 2 errors. I'm just going to run down them real quick. Sydney Wilson went 2-for-3 with 2 RBIs. Lucy Wirtz, she went hitless but did score a run on a base on balls and got on base and kept the pressure on. Charlie went 2-for-4 with an RBI. Hallie Knepp, 2 for 3, scored a run, RBI. Addison Jones went 0 for 3, but played really good defense, kept at bats alive a long time, worked the pitcher. She did have an RBI on a walk. Haley Huff was 0 for 3, pitched one whale of a softball game. Lily Lotus went 1 for 2. She scored a run and a walk. J.J. Knepp went 2 for 2 with a walk and a hit by pitch. And Shaylee Stahl 0 for 2 and played a solid left field. Up and down the lineup, Deco, it was just a really, really good night. In the circle real quick, Haley Huff went 5 2/3, gave up 6 hits, 2 runs. Only one earned run, had one walk, struck out 4, and Charlie Peraza's closed it out. The last inning of the third, she gave up 1 hit, 1 run. That was earned, 1 walk, and
6: congratulations,
1: she struck
6: Dad.
1: Out 1. Ryan Wirtz.
6: Congratulations, Coach. What did you say, Poopsie?
7: Brown County.
6: Brown County on Saturday.
1: Yeah, we'll find out times. Yep. Listen to WAMW Sports Reports. We'll have all that information just as soon as we can get it to you. And, Deco, there's been a lot of these celebrations this year at Bar Eve, and I tell you, it just never gets old.
0: It doesn't get old. It's so fun. See people just hanging out on the field. Been on a lot of courts and fields this year, Brino, and still more to come, not only with these girls in the semi-state on Saturday, but as we already talked about, got a doubles team going to the tennis state doubles tournament this weekend.
1: Yep.
0: Got the golfers who haven't even kicked off their postseason yet, but they've been in the top 20 in the entire state basically all season long, playing their best golf at the right time, knock on wood. And a great sports season continues.
1: Yeah, I mean, you go all the way back to the fall, you know, and that girls' golf team didn't get their sectional, but they turned around and got out of the regional and went to state, and boys' tennis. And I mean, you pretty much name just about every sport. Even, you know, soccer got sectional wins that they'd never had before, and it's just been a magical year. At Bar Eve, and it's not over yet, like you said.
0: Yeah, there's some weeks to play here still, and you know these kids haven't been in school for several days now.
1: Yeah, it's really exciting. So we will be there on Saturday again. Listen to Shake Broadcasting Sports. We'll get you all the information of exactly where and when these Bar Eve, and it is a 2-game semi-state, so they will play somewhere in the vicinity of 10 a.m. or thereabouts, and then they'll play again that night if they were to win. So
0: kind of stuck here behind the screen. I would like to see we can grab Coach Huff for a second,
1: yeah.
0: But it's just a mob on the field right now, Brino.
1: Let me yell at Tyler, see if he can get Coach Huff's attention.
8: Hey, Tyler, if you can get Josh to just come over to – yeah.
0: But Bar Eve – regional champions for the first time in school history, 6-3 tonight over Bloomfield. We do have a little post-game hardware to pass out, Brino, the Bill Dobson Ford Tough player or players of the game.
1: Boy, I tell you what, it's again, this is never easy, and you could easily go with Haley Huff, the game that she pitched that was another good outing for her. And then, of course, Charlie comes in relief, and Sydney, you know, leads off, gets on, it seems like every time she's up. But I tell you, we're going to split it tonight, and we're going to go with the sister duo on the right side of that defense, Hallie and J.J. Knepp. Just another solid night, both in every facet, hitting the ball, running the bases, defense. And I think we're going to go with the Knepp sisters as the Bill Dobson Ford Tough players of the game in this regional championship.
0: Well, congratulations to the Knepp sisters, Hallie and JJ. They are tonight's Bill Dobson Ford Tough players of the game. And I think you had the stat line up. They were on base 6 out of 7 times tonight. And just constant pressure, Brino. It wasn't just the hits. You know, kids were working walks, taking extra bases. You know, and once again, Bar Eve aggressive on the base pass.
1: Yeah, and I really think that's the key to this team. They just get after you and put so much pressure on the defense that that makes the pitchers tighten up, and then you know the pitchers then at that point they're worried about runners and now they can't walk anybody, and then they're starting to get in that mode at that point where they're giving the batter another pitch to hit, which you know, and then that's when the merry-go-round gets going. But they scored in, you know, what, the first, what, five inning or four innings
0: just
1: for sure.
0: Pressure, pressure. And I don't know, Brian. I'm at a loss for words in a season and in a year of winning. The Vikings just continue to keep winning.
1: Well, and, you know, I go back to what producer Chip said one time on Fair Shake. You know, he obviously, once he started doing that show for me, I mean, he followed Bar Eve Sports because of my kids, but really, you know, got into it even more so when he started helping me out with Fair Shake. And he said one time, winning sectionals is hard. It's not easy. And, you know, and other schools will show you that. I've got friends, you know, at other schools, and I know you do too, that will go through 4 years, and not only did they not win one, the whole school didn't win one.
0: Yeah.
1: And we're wearing, you know, we got to put new tires on our fire trucks more often here because of all the sectionals and regionals. So just unbelievable. It looks like maybe Coach Huff's going to head this way. I think he went outside, so he's going to come around. But it's just one of those magical years again, and they keep doing it. But you see all the smiles on the faces, and there's nobody there's nobody bored because they've done it too often.
0: No, there's not. Look at that guy.
9: What up, buddy?
0: About tripping on cords, tried to give him a hug, about went down, but joined on the post. Well, you're wet, dude.
9: They soaked me. They soaked me.
0: Is that the best bath you've ever had?
9: That is the best bath I've ever had.
0: Well, joined here on the post-game show by Coach Josh Huff. Vikes are 29-1. And, Coach, first of all, congratulations.
9: Thank you, Mike.
0: You know, this was a ball game tonight where we didn't pop the big inning like we've done so far in the sectional, but just constant pressure where there was just traffic, so we kept adding on. And, you know, we just make it really hard for teams that we play with the pressure that we apply.
9: Yeah, we kept putting the ball in play, and that's what we needed to do. And I told them, I said, hey, good things are going to happen.
0: You know, first of all, congrats and a credit to Bloomfield who came in here tonight. And, you know, obviously they threw their best, kept the pressure on us a little bit. But I thought our kids just made plays all night long.
9: Yeah, I mean, definitely a credit to Bloomfield. Those kids are ballers. Lila Coons, Addison LaFree, they're going to college to play. Lila's going to USI. I've been watching those kids play ever since they've been 8, 9 years old. Same with those guys watching our kids play. It's always been very competitive, and it was a great win for our girls tonight.
0: Coach, I know you like to share the credit, and I think anybody that's seen you on the news or read your stuff in the newspaper, you like to pass it around. But Coach, when you took over this program a few years ago, I'm not going to say it was in shambles, but it, you guys and a lot of people have had to put in a ton of work these last several years to get to a moment like this. Talk about that for a second.
9: Yeah, you know, you take over, and honestly, I was a first-year varsity coach. You know, I've done a lot of other coaching outside of school stuff for the weekend, on the weekends and stuff. And, you know, these kids, I mean, they all work hard. And, you know, when I took over, we're blessed at Bar Eve to have the best kids. Right. And, you know, I've had some experience outside of doing school stuff that I think helps prepare the girls, helps put them in a better position. At the end of the day, they listen. We have the smartest kids in the surrounding counties, man. We love them. They're just one of the best kids ever to have to work with. Right.
0: I know one of the first things you told me when you finally took this over was, you know, hey, we just need to build our numbers up all throughout the program. And, you know, and I'm not going to say there wasn't a lot of kids playing softball. Kids were playing softball. They were, you know, kids at Bar Eve play everything. But, I mean, the night where you did the elementary and the junior high recognition this year, I mean, you know, this is something that's not going away. And you know, obviously you may not have once-in-a-lifetime talent like we might have right now. We might not. But, man, when you just stack those numbers up over and over again, you can do special things for a long time.
9: For a long time coming. We have a lot of kids that are bought into what we're doing, and they're out playing. They're out doing extra. They're getting hitting lessons. They're doing pitching lessons. And the future is bright for Bar Eve.
0: Coach, I'm not going to keep you here all night because I know like your approval rating in Montgomery is like 100% tonight. You know, you got to bask in this. But was there a point this season where you just thought, you know what, we might just go from being good to great?
9: Yeah, you know, when we went to the Modern Day tourney and we were playing Modern Day at Evansville Memorial and we walked away with those wins that weekend, I knew there was something special.
0: I mean, big girl softball, that day. And I remember being at a volleyball thing and just following it on Game Changer going, oh, we're heading the fourth, we're heading the fifth, we're heading the sixth. And I think that confidence has bled over to the girls.
9: Hey, listen, you know, I'd be if I don't give a little bit of the credit to kind of our volleyball program and how they run. I mean, when our kids get to go play at U of E on a big field and do the things they do, and our strength of schedule is what it is because I sit and watch other people have success and do the things that they do. You know, shout out to Gordon Wood and Tecumseh, right? I mean, he's kind of talked to me and pulled me aside. He does the same stuff. And I think that's what prepares us for days like today.
0: Well, Coach, closing thoughts.
9: Man, I just love these kids. If you look around, it's one of the best, you know. I mean, look at our field. You look
0: best
9: at the
0: facility, people, best in the facility in the state. I'm not state. Convinced
9: and there's
0: something better.
9: Yeah, and I'm coming here today, and I look around, and the workers that are out cleaning bathrooms, trimming trees, and doing all the things they do, we can't do what we do without our community.
0: I just walk in the facility before we got here. There's not a detail that was not – I mean, just – I'm a mowing guy like you. I mean, the sidewalks are perfectly edged. It just looks beautiful out here, Coach.
9: Man, God bless and go Vikings.
0: Coach, congratulations, and we will catch you on Saturday in Brown County.
9: Thank you, guys.
0: All right, that is Bar Eve softball coach Josh Huff. Vikings are now 25-1 or 29-1, and they are the regional champions for first time in school history, Bryno.
8: Well, just a great night. Great night in Montgomery. It was a beautiful night, and as the sun starts to set, there's a whole lot of smiling people out on that softball field, and it's hard to believe that we've still got those first time in school history things. But here we are, and just a great, great night for this program that has just been building and building and building, and it's not only is it not over this year, Deco, but as Coach said, it's coming.
0: And you know, I know Coach F won't say it, and he's too humble to mention it, but you know, when he took this program over, you know, he had work to do, and he has made it, and not just he, but this entire staff and down through the grades, Ryan Knepp, coaching in the junior high and the elementary for so long, you know, they've made softball a cool sport to play for female athletes at Bar Eve. And I can't give those guys enough credit for what they've done in the program. It's just amazing.
8: And don't think for a second, you know, there's a lot of seniors on this team that have been on that building process the whole time. They will celebrate this today, and then they are right back at it to get ready for Saturday. And we'll find out again. Listen, Shake Broadcasting Sports will let you know all the information. Look at Bar Eve Media. But they will celebrate very quickly, and then it's right back to work because they do not want this season to end.
0: Right back to work tomorrow. Well, Bryno, let's get out of here.
8: That was fun, buddy.
0: All right. So for my friend and my partner, Shake Broadcasting Sports Director Brian Emmons, I am Mike DeCourcy. Bar Eve wins it tonight. The final on the JJ's Concrete Scoreboard, Bar Eve 6, Bloomfield 3. Stay tuned to Bar Eve Media, Shake Broadcasting. All of the socials will have all of the, proud of you, Jay, have all of the information for you as far as opponents and times and broadcast details. We'll talk about that later. But Bar Eve, once again, regional champions, and they win it tonight over Bloomfield, the final. 6-3.
8: Chris Myers has a message, as you know, for everybody out there, too, if you'd pass that along.
0: I will pass that along. So we'll talk to everybody. Catch Bryno on the sports tomorrow morning.
8: I'll be there.
0: You'll be there. Officer Chris Myers says, drive home safely one more time on the JJ's Concrete Scoreboard. Your Lady Vikings are regional champions. They win it tonight over Bloomfield here in Montgomery, the final, 6-3. We'll catch everybody on Saturday from Brown County. God bless and go Vikings. Good night, everybody.
10: 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Coverage of the Barre Vikings in the 2026 IHSAA Softball Regional Championship has been proudly presented in part by A&R Home Center, Bill Dobson Ford, Bobcat of Davies County, by Buncombe Valley Roofing, Crane Credit Union, Davies Community Hospital, Edward Jones Financial Advisor Grant Stafford, by German American Investments, Helena Agra Enterprises, by JJ's Concrete.